0: Robbins to the sales down 4.
1: Down 4.
0: Down 4. 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
0: 21.
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1: 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Charlie 13.
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2: Yeah. 51, so I'm listening and coming up.
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3: The caller was at 56. In a 4 to 5 minute time delay, first was taken, and now her cars are being used around the area. Unit's attempt.
0: Yes, the Zulu unit is available to handle that.
3: Male on the side, walk, screaming, white male, gray shirt, blue shorts, here's a backpack, stages 3, 4, 5, 7.
2: 297,
3: hold back. 10-4-97, South Ice, 2-4, District 9.
2: 48.
3: Caller would not give the location of Weston Ward occurred. The complaint is no longer at the city. She wants to be called. Can 8X32 handle?
0: 54, have that be handled.
3: 8 Alpha,
2: 48. 8 Alpha 3, I'll go online.
3: 8 Alpha 9,
2: 10-8. X-ray 16. 8 Alpha 9, 3
3: for you. X-ray 16, go
2: ahead. You have Delta 15 contact from desk, please.
3: 16 Delta 15.
2: 48.
3: And Delta 15, can you copy on a call?
2: Very good.
3: I'm 66 at Culver's, 37 North University. It's the dispute reference to food, primarily from 1825. Who was 65 on the front of that on one?
2: 4-5.
4: Number 49 Audible coming in 102 Northeast, second place. It's going to be residential. It is coming from the burglary panel tamper. Tracy 3300.
0: So, what's so far?
4: Okay, you know, just in the 14, there's a couple of officers that these two in the immediate area, 26 Northeast 3rd Street. That one's going to be for a Shannon Michael Johnson white male. Aggravated battery between friends, which resulted in subject pistol whipping the victim. There's another one at 29 Northeast 3rd Street. It's going to be for Benjamin Claude Nelson White male. He was issued a risk protection order in reference to being in possession of multiple firearms while being under the influence of controlled substance and known to abuse controlled substance. There's two outer 146 Northeast 1st Avenue, another one 210 Northeast 2nd Court.
0: 48, thank you, ma'am.
4: 10-4-20,

0: Charlie 5-2, all doors secured, November 1.
1: Please read Charlie 5-2, copy November 1.
0: Okay, talk about 354 charges.
2: I think that's the same that I called earlier about the bomb in his house.
3: Yeah, just give me a call when you're clear of the 10-15, no rush.

0: Sir.
1: So I'm at 66. Turn me, please. I'll make way one.
0: Turn up 4. Turn 11. Copy, 2011.
2: Hold it out as 66 Echo.
0: West 18th Street. Grabbing a homeless white male with a brown shirt, brown pants. He's inside of 1020 drinking products without paying. Case is 39380. 10-4. Try 3-2.
1: 10-51.
0: Yeah, 10-51. 2012. 9-8-5-0, 2012. Everyone, copy 73, no level, your case is going to be 54-51.
1: 10-4, thank you.
0: 10-4-2013.
2: 10-4.
0: 10-4-18-6. Hi, first, 10-30, room 220.
1: What?
0: I have a 60 standby in 13 zone. She wants to get her phone back. This is 10-4 hold. Strive, the caller, Janine, wants Ina to speak to you, her and Israel's daughter, who just got back from being Baker Acton. Case is 2815. Get off the cyber neighbor.
1: No.
0: Caller will be in a blasting sun maxima at about 10:20 with flashing hazard lights. Case is 39381.
1: What is
0: it? 4 units are out, 2014. Some 4, 8, 4, 48, 20.

0: 804, are you telling for?
1: 807, he's 48.
0: Alright, is he okay?
1: Well, I'm 10-4. No, it's not working as well.
0: That's alright, thank you.
1: Zulu 21 from 10-4.
0: 315. And Alpha 2.
1: Yeah, 1 adult white male, number 551 to the main girlfriend, 19, number 8, 41, follow me.
0: Copy. Tony. Charlie 12 and 14, copy at 49.
2: 14.
0: 49 Audible, 3301 North 29th Avenue, United Hardware, 3301 North 29th Ave, indicating North showroom door. He's the 7-6-8-1-5.
2: Door. Over.
0: 26.

0: Sunset 2016. Steve Sterling. 911 open line with lobby heard in the background and a 22 noise, 6 foreign fears for a lot of fireworks. Callers anonymous on that. Do you want units for?
1: No, we don't.
0: 10X?
1: No, we can have all of them.
0: So far. Pepper.
2: Caller, did you question how the deputy was flying off the location?
0: Pepper.
1: Are you the son of Regina there?
0: Oh, you said Regina. Okay, I'll get to the unit there. Where are you at? Never mind, see the whole cell, BJ's.
1: Sure, whole cell.
0: Can I use the 94 for BJ's?
3: Sorry, that's me around.
0: Alright, 10-4. 1995, I'm going to pull you a case. Do you have a reference?
1: I just have a 414 right now. I'm trying to figure it out.
0: Alright, copy.
3: It's missing food, and they will not assist him. That time was 1825 hours. How's it going to be in a gray Dodge Caravan?
2: Station officer, when I don't take care of
0: him. Pepper, station officer 34 and Apple 5, you go from those to me.
2: Pepper, thank you.
0: No problem.
2: Firefight.
0: Okay, 10-4, 365, are you still going to respond as well?
3: Yeah, I'll join.
0: Alright, no problem. Delta 27, 1065, please. Alpha 16 Cephas coming in for 5110 North State Road 7 for the Plaza Hotel. It's for a 2-year-old and a 3-year-old household violence threatened child. Reference to 38, one prior. No dangers or safety issues at this time.
2: Well, first 2 middle.
0: Confirm. Confirm.
1: Cool.
0: 10-4, 20 Delta 7.
1: 590,
0: bro,
1: you can cancel Delta 51.
0: 10-4, 20 Delta 8, you can cancel. 5. He's responding.
3: Before that 16, no level.
2: 3-4.
3: 3 Alpha 3-2. 3
4: Alpha 3-2. Today it's going to be in Terminal 3, 200 Terminal Drive. It's going to be referenced to unattended variant. JetBlue ticket trying to upper level. Case of 5452 is a blue heart case variant.
0: 51.
2: 25.
4: Copy.
0: Traffic 3448. All right, 10-8. 10-4. 10-4. 10-4, it's very funny. 3 people lighting fireworks in the roadway. Alright, answer this one.
1: 54, 10-8.
0: Never time out.

0: Hey, I'm sorry. Did you say we have a female leader coming?
1: We're not yet. As soon as one of them clears, I'll send them.
0: So yeah, X-ray Bravo, X-ray 243. The driver appears to be caught out of the steering wheel. I need another unit to help me.
1: Unit no response to different angles. And 2 off, this is on rescue.
2: 2 off, I'm going 87.
1: Same thing too.

0: Fleet Officer 197. Can you have a 10-minute catering emergency with us? We're on the turn back.
1: I have a 22 in progress. Copy 22,

0: screaming, and then the American flag stomping on it and spitting on a flag while I see the person and yelling. Case is 76821.
1: My big garden supplies, they have a female that's in their city who wants to report her daughter texting saying she feels suicidal from 12385 Southwest 30th Street. She's currently at the 1020 staying with her grandmother as it's her grandmother's house. Miami Gardens PD is requesting assistance to see if the daughter is there and that she needs to be daycare active. It's a 14-year-old female by the name of Victoria Montes.
2: Zero.
1: 10-4.
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4: Fire rescue 48 and 51. 9-17, you're going to hear a response in reference to an unattended bag at Jet Blue ticket counter. 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
5: Can you just hold it for a few? I'm actually 10-6 in Terminal 3. I'll handle it as soon as I'm done here.
4: 10-4, pay off the bag one.
0: Police. Subject black male wearing black shirt and jeans, 54 weapons. Cases 39385.
2: Right.
0: 10-4, try to see 2.
2: Good one.
0: 10-4 out, 2034.
2: 1190 something.
0: 2025.
4: Virginia still 51 or 97 on SEC still also?
2: 51.
4: 10-4.
6: One, I'm about to hear from here. Everything's 10-4.
4: 10-4, so I have 3 units more.
2: Cross that out.
0: Collins speaks Spanish. I thought he was taking money over at the West Union. An Indian male threatened a homeless female. He started recording it. Subject is on the next property talking to their neighbors.
2: Alright, 48.
0: My
2: advice
0: is
2: not
0: good
2: then.
0: 10-4,
2: 2036. What's this, 88? Copy, thank you.

0: It's going to be a 51 for Cadover, Southeast 17th Street. References to homeless people sleeping outside. Also a 911 in the area of 1563 East Los Olives. Disconnect your cell phone units.
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0: 10-4, copy. Put it again. It's going to be for 8333 Pines at the Amp Gym. Purse was stolen, time to leave an hour, and it's being used in, or cards are being used in different cities. You just realize to call 1-45 for a report. That case is 39387.

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3: 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The Black Honda 4-1-5-1-5.
0: If you could send me a 68 completed for 200 terminal drive, go ahead and call it Papa, and I'll be touching one of that bad call.
2: Four right around. Well, after many of those.
1: 10-4, 20-30. Copy.
2: Step 4. You have Alpha 4 respond here to assist with offering resources for...
1: You need
2: Alpha 4 to respond? Yeah, if you got Alpha 4 to respond, just to offer resources. I have certain mental health related issues.
1: Alpha 4.
2: Let me run.
1: Alpha
4: 3 is 20. Hey, boy, you are. 4-5-16, I don't know.
1: Stop by. Thanks.
4: How many calls have we got? In front of me. If you come in the way, my soul things and lights will be out.
1: Some part, they actually want to disregard. They're going to settle amongst themselves.
4: Some part, you can just make it a lot.
1: Some part, is releasing copy.
0: So far, shot three, the other who state is set and uses unique numbers on it.
5: What's
0: the point? Fall to East Beach, Frosty.
5: I need help.
0: Copy. 2030.
6: 320. I'm at 4-8-4-5 at one time.
1: Fixing Adams, you never had before?
0: I'm another route. Did you want to call that one also?
2: You're both proper, please.
1: 7-4-25. One color out of Hollywood, Salad. Island Drive. I want to drop off since maybe that long phase 2. They were not able to call back as a disconnected line. Cases 2825.
4: 51.
1: 8 Alpha
2: 8. I'll be in Ralph
1: 19. In Ralph 19. 8 Alpha 5, are you filling out for the 68?
4: 5, 9 Alpha.
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5: And Alpha 2, advice.
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0: Danke, à toi. 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
2: Телефон на лево.
3: Започвайте ли се?
2: Can you open a 17 gauge for the same
3: time, please?
4: I'm almost 97. Can you have a Miramar unit meet me over here? The 53 side is going to be next.
5: And 4.

0: little bit.
1: To your call that you cleared out of 7060 Bravo. The time student is requesting a Miramar Unit 56 with them, saying that the incidents occurring in Miramar.
2: 31 Charlie 3, 210-65, a signal forward in, Greaves.
3: 10-4.
1: Delta
0: 26. Delta
2: 26. Miss East, an automated message saying that the vehicle was in an accident. He met her saying, stay down, are you okay? It's going to be a great deep Gladiator versus the red Kia. We also received a second call coming in with 10335 Pines Boulevard. Scene 43, signal for a female having a panic attack. Advising against her. Initial case is going to be 39389.
0: Can you please have Delta 26 contact my 88 here at the front desk?
1: 10-4, ask Delta 26 contact you, and I did let him know that the incident did occur in Pembroke Pines. Pembroke Pines units are requesting Miramar units for 56.
3: North Ocean Drive for a signal 2 male at the pool. Actually, now they want to cancel. They said he's leaving.
1: Times 2880 South University Drive.
0: I won.
1: Temple, I have both units 1051. And Pembroke Pines is 1051.
0: What else, sir?
3: 8
0: off of something? We're on the 1050 Royal Palm Boulevard and Bonaventure Boulevard, Florida side of Red Kilo, India, number 20. Red Kilo, I can tell you one time.
3: 1050 Royal Palm Bonaventure, unit for 1094.
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3: So far.
4: Dane 80, Southeast 26th Street, 54 and Jackson.
3: Copy 68, Southeast 26th Street, that case is going to be 237, 2041.
1: 5 of 30 just occurred.
0: 11, go ahead.
1: 10-4, 5 of 30 just occurred at Dollar General 4790 West Hallandale Beach Boulevard. Eduardo, the employee advising that was the subject that stole two cases of beer. Still trying to get further advising. He's a black male wearing a red shirt, black jeans. We're still receiving case number 7318.
0: Did they provide a direction of travel?
1: Advising that he left unknown DOT. I'm just trying to verify if he left on foot or in a vehicle.
0: 10-4, show me 51.
1: 10-4. 2012 for 12.
4: 12-4, 51.
1: 10-4. Look, he's responding at 2042.
0: First
1: and level. Alpha 11.
0: Go ahead.
1: 10-4. The call advising the subject left in a black Chevy pickup, possibly a Chevy Silverado, possible Ford Tesla Romeo, Papa Quebec, Alpha 35. I have nothing further.
0: 10-4.
1: 10-4, just for your 14, I think the tag that was provided is coming back attached to a red 23 Ford Mitsubishi out of Tampa Valor. I have nothing further on that.
3: 10-4, 7, you're back on your 7, you're
4: contact Alpha 12.
1: Wait, Alpha 12.
0: Sorry.
3: 6 feet, standby. It's going to be at 1582 Slammer Circle, 56 Duane. He's going to be in a white Audi Q5. He's saying his daughter lost her AirPod. It's tracking to this location. He won't see the 1045 or 97. Let me know if you can't make 25. Case 2828.
0: Hello.
3: Hey, Alpha 5.
0: It's
3: 10-4.
0: 8 Alpha 8. Okay, this is 911. Can you adult me and advise that area code is 911 if you want to still respond?
3: Temper 8 Delta 13.
4: 8.
3: 8 Alpha 9, 8 Alpha 8 are responding to 911 approximate location, 1254 Canary Island Drive, 1020 via Lat Long Phase 2. The disconnected line. Charlie 81 unit, Temper.
1: Seven ten eight.
4: I'm going to check the area.
3: 8 off 8 40.
0: All right, 10-4. The area code is 911. 10-4.
3: Yes, when it's disconnected, we don't get the actual number.
0: All right.
3: Come on, off to advise 8 off 9. You're safe.
0: Nine 48 tonight. 48 9 7 7 7. Yeah. Okay, we're 57 off please, and you can clear that area on
3: 2-2. 10-4 57 R50. Yeah, it's gonna resume normal 2-2 in Sheridan. Resume normal at 2-2 in Sheridan. Germany Live. Tracy's 3304.
0: How's
3: your second call at 60's Minute Pier Street for loud fireworks. The caller's still anonymous. Do you want you to search them?
4: 54. Bye-bye.
3: Number 2436.

0: 12 for 152 12 for. Remember, just one for me. 12 for 152 could be 40 then 84 65 on the 79 of progress.
1: Right.
0: 79 coming in 75 Park Avenue West. Apartment 309, complaining about having no contact order against the ex-boyfriend. He's 97, his name is Jefferson, he's a black male, black jacket, blue pants. Don't have a reporting name, case is 3305, and check the MDT reference at our office of safety.
1: Alright, confirm 4800. You guys still line nine with the first?
0: Just got my name again. I'm at the desk. So I'm getting a Zoop call coming in. This one's going to be for 75 Park Avenue West, apartment 304. Complainant's friend versus the friend's ex-boyfriend advised there's no contact order, the same 43-54 and he's in the zero. I'm trying to find out if this is still a landline.
1: Confirm, ma'am, thank you.
0: Confirm. Four officers.
1: See if he's upstairs or in the apartment or downstairs or where is he?
0: Confirm, somebody find out.

0: Right, so also have a trouble.
1: Attention, all units, stand by to copy a VOLO reference to a 30th authority with Denver Park.
0: So it's going to be a black gentleman, older gentleman, Mercedes, wearing red shirt, black pants, black shoes. Last thing walking out the store and entering a black Chevy pickup truck. For the time, Romeo Papa for Mick Echo 355. Correction, 3-5. Papa. So far?
1: So far, copy. Romeo, Papa, go back. Echo 3-5.
0: 10-4, unknown direction of travel. And a little.
1: 10-4, 2049.
2: And the call is anonymous.
0: Me and her. Manager just invited me to prosecute. I didn't know.
1: 1026. 1098 degree Bravo, both units. And 2012-12, 2012-11. Copy your 22. Just occurred.
0: Okay.
1: 10 points. Company at 5251 Southwest at 33rd Street. Make contact with Sterling. Well, the resident of a black male wearing a black shirt, light blue jeans. He tried to open his wife's car door and refusing to leave. The resident has no signal zero, advising that he knows this person. We're still trying to hit further. Case number 7319.
0: For you, sir.
1: 10-51, 2012-11.
3: 51.
1: Company is responding at 2015.

our blood check can begin. For you. Several.

0: Still one copy, 2051.
1: Yeah, 97025, Mirror.
0: 2051.
1: I'm
0: not just one. Anytime I'm in, I'll just put it on the third. No, what your seat is 8215, 8215. I keep getting voicemails to the first, the original caller, because they're still sending email out the second caller. So I know she's afraid to go down, but she's standing out the desk. She rising out, and she's gonna walk down.
1: All right, that's it.
0: Two far shots.
1: Damage for one part out east. Thank you, Papa.
0: I'm sorry. What location?
1: 79. One park out east.
0: Park.
1: Cleveland Clinic, 3100 Western Road and 5026.
0: 10-6 is 2056. You're possible.
1: Number
0: 2056.

0: 7-0. Can you switch over to Bravo and provide me the operator ID?
1: Denver, you're through brief. Please turn to the direct line. Did you need an officer, did he?
0: 10-4. What was primary on that call?
1: Denver, just one. Let me see if I can get that for you.
0: Thank you.
1: You're welcome.
2: And for the Spanish speaking caller name requesting
0: Menai.
2: 10-4. And for the Spanish speaker, 814 Northwest 9th Avenue. Last heard about 20 minutes ago, advising that the child's father was verbally violent and delusional. Call removed him from the house earlier, but the subject calling the phone and call is afraid.
1: That's what I was assuming. I'm going to go ahead and have FD also respond. 10-4.
0: I'm a robber.
1: 10-4, is there responding for an officer? Doing. Staff Supervision is responding, and I'm also notifying the FD respond reference the transformer.
3: Adolf 9, copy 600 cardiac arrest.
0: Hey, Adolf 9, go ahead.
3: Received as a cardiac arrest. It's a 2485 Province Circle. The complaint's advising they think their uncle has passed away. Virus use 48, case of 2830.
0: Thank you.
3: For 8-13, you're 40 on the call.
0: Now, to 13, what's the 1020?
3: 2485 Province Circle.
0: I'll be around.
3: Cover.
1: Officer Jay Summer?
4: Delta Alpha Hotel. We'll come back to Toyota. Occupancy unknown.
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2: 12-5, 97, going to be on Northeast 7th Street and North Federal Highway.
1: 10-4, Northeast 7th Street and North Federal Highway, and confirming it's going to be the transformer.
2: 10-9.
1: Confirming, is it going to be the transformer?
2: Yeah, I don't think it was not.
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2: I'll be 51.
3: No, hang up coming from the steakhouse on 77th Drive, and I'm all over the line because we're having a conversation in the background. 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

0: Ali 51 from 6573. 73 at Dykes and Pembroke, southbound just north of. It's in reference to a disabled dark colored four doors at the end in the left turn lane. This is the passerby. Case is 39391.
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0: 16. 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
2: I know, I appreciate the 101, I'm fixing it. Reference the officer safety flag 2255 South as 81st now. For an Oscar Aleo. 10-4.
1: Flash Rapper, you dropping in for 2 officers on the 66? 10-4, sir. 4419, hit a hog terrace.
3: Three, 3-3-3 behind the Amp Fitness. 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Case is 39392.
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3: I
0: know it's 2-25. 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
3: 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Charlie, 14 and 30, copy 22.
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1: 1026, South 13 for you. Charlie 5-2, 1065, now on hang up. 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Hang up your lat long 6386 Southwest 191 Avenue. It's a hang up call. 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
1: 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Charlie 52 straight sending.
0: Thank you for me tonight.
1: 2107. Sure, you make a mail. Delta 36, copy on the phone.
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0: Mission average 5018 Southwest 89 Avenue. 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
1: 16. 7 in the oldies parking lot. 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
0: Charlie 13, can you have our address? 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

0: Nu am nicio forță. Tony, did I tell you 101 units number?
1: 24.
0: 21, 12.

0: Charlie 13, is there an ADA attached to the tag that belongs to this address that we can try and call back?
1: Number 5, I rechecked with Terminal 1 and cleared that topic.
2: About potentially obtained BFAs too. There is history for that phone number and it's coming back linked to the Family Dollar, 633 Pembroke Road. Advice. Turn off the 2.
3: Off the 2 myself and 3 open up.
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2: Roger, same. Yeah.
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2: Try 2-1.
4: Alright, I'm gonna head back towards AMS Fitness. Is the, are any of the whiskey units on here?
3: Whiskey 1, I'm on. I'll give him a call.
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3: copy in 911.
2: Okay.
3: 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Came into the business landline, no answer, Clover.
2: Advising of females having a stroke, not responding. Fire rescue 1051, advise. Female, not conscious, but breathing.
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2: H1-12? 10-4.
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2: 15.

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2: 13-7-20 was on, hang up, can't call back at the disconnected number.
3: Have caller from the issue?
2: No.
3: Under India.
2: 40. I'm clear.
1: Come on, Mark, 2116.
3: I'm flying just 27, right?
1: Copy, sir.
4: Alpha 8, Unison 4. 4. 4. 4. 4. 4. 4. 4. 4. 4. 4. 4. 4. 4. 4. 4. 4. 4. 4. 4. 4. 4. 4. 4. 4. 4. 4. 4. 4. 4. 4. 4. 4. 4. 4. 4. 4. 4. 4. 4. 4. 4. 4. 4. 4. 4. 4. 4. 4. 4. 4. 4. 4. 4. 4. 4. 4. 4. 4. 4. 4. 4. 4. 4. 4. 4. 4. 4. 4. 4. 4. 4. 4. 4. 4. 4. 4. 4. 4. 4. 4. 4. 4. 4. 4. 4. 4. 4. 4. 4. 4. 4. 4. 4. 4. 4. 4. 4. 4. 4. 4. 4. 4. 4. 4. 4. 4. 4. 4. 4. 4. 4. 4. 4. 4. 4. 4. 4. 4. 4. 4. 4. 4

0: 16 Alpha 5, Temper. Two.
1: Gina Rock, Davy Boulevard. Twenty-fourth Avenue.
2: 10-4, I can put a call in for them, however, she's not to sponsor the city of Hollywood.
1: Alright, I'll make contact with her again. She said she didn't want them to show up to her house. I'll see if she can go to the station.
2: That's a 10-4. 2118.

0: 2 Alpha 11 10 4.
1: Hey,
0: what? Alpha 21 18. Bethany, back on the 73.
1: Ten
0: 10 4 34 Delta 14 26 on the call standing.
2: What?
0: Thank you.
1: Alpha 420.
0: Go ahead.
3: Good evening. Can you send me 10-6 for fuel, please?
0: 10-4, copy. And what was your call sign? I'm sorry, you said 420?
1: 10-4, 420.
0: 10-4.
1: Alpha 421.
0: Alpha 421?
1: Good morning, I'm 10-8. Can you send me 10-6?
0: Alright, 10-4, do you need to lock you on?
1: Yes, please.
0: And 20.
1: 10-4.
2: Three, two, five, nine, seven in the area.
0: 10-4, copy, 21-21.
2: Can we be a United coming in as a zone to the back door and all back doors? It's all the 21 or 14 hours. They're working on a key holder. Case number 16377.
1: 7, can we check if S2 is still there? Because they just said it's the last alarm that was there an hour ago.
0: Last number, let me check.

0: Yes, ma'am.
1: Okay.
2: Zero four.
1: Nothing's being you, make this my new problem.
2: Okay, thank you.
3: 3397.
2: 3397.

0: Adiós.
1: Stand by. Charlie 9, you missed stand 4.
2: Oh, stand 4.
1: Stand 4. Got
0: it? Municipal 4, Dayton 5, please.
3: I'm on Charlie 47. You pulled myself on 41869 case number out here at 5600 block of 178 hour.
0: Charlie 54.5, level 7.
1: 47, clear all stranger. There's going to be 10-3 for 10 units to respond to 822 phone mark.
0: Very well.
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0: 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Alpha 24.
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0: 40.
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0: There's gonna be 10-8.
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5: Jackson Street, Unit 206. It's the roommate screaming, yelling, and pushing the complainant. Case is 76837.
1: Double. Our should be 10-7.
0: Thank you.

0: your office?
1: 3, Mulligan.
0: Mulligan?
1: You can show me 10-8-10-7.
0: Good one, 10-8-2-7, 7-9. So yeah, for 10-2-7, 7-7?
2: Alpha
0: 7. Alpha 7, 7-7, 6-5, 10-50, Terminal Drive. 3-8-Alpha, 3-8-Alpha, we have a passenger that is vomiting. The passenger is conscious and breathing, and speed built to 20. The car will not advise any additional 43. The everybody in the plane will not depart until they advise that the patient is fit to fly or not. FD has a car 51, case of 5465.
2: Unfortunately, 51.
0: 2127.
3: We're trying to be grandma to get further on this. We do have EMS in route. And this is just a well-being check to see how they're feeling?
0: 10-4.
2: Hey, Alpha. Sure, we can move from the main jail office for still onto the service center. That's a unit 48.
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0: I'll be 10-8. Can you log off Alpha 421 and you can be riding Bravo with me at uniform 2141?

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0: Time for a copy. 23, go come in. 38 Rebel 15441 Southwest 18th Street, reference to call Elizabeth, her ex-boyfriend. Her ex-boyfriend throwing her items at the 1020. They are separated. She's going to be at the front entrance. Is it 10 total horsepower for Shakuna?
1: Probably for now.
0: 10 for Charlie 91 and 92, are you 48? And 10 for Charlie
2: 92,
0: 1051. 10 for both units 1051. She's advising that he threw her belongings outside the 1020. She's going to be waiting at the front gate. There may be a signal zero but in the house at this time.
3: Alpha.
0: That's not far.
2: 1651.
0: 1065 and 67 cardiac.
4: 61.
0: 10-4, command 67 cardiac at 300 3 Boulevard, unit number 511. Calling reference to an unresponsive patient, advising the patient does not look like he's breathing. 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We have EMS responding, we're still receiving. Case number is 16370.
4: 6-7-1.
0: 10-4, 10-51, what office 7 can you also respond?
1: Zero.
0: 10-4,
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0: 10-4, 21 Delta, 4. 0-7-20 RPT. 0-7-20 RPT, 2-34.
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0: Call 5-9 for both. 35.
5: 2. Quick reality. The 67 calls for 412 Northeast 25th Street within the last 5 days.
0: What's the 1020 one more time?
5: 412 Northeast 25th Street.
3: Thirty three Charlie 10 units 10-4.
0: Four 412 Northeast 25th Street. The most recent call I show is a medical call on May 25th.
5: So we have the disposition.
0: Rescue cleared it. They didn't transport anyone. Okay, disregard, actually, they did transport. I'm not sure which hospital they took them to.
5: 10-4, thank you.
0: 10-4. Dispatch, on thing.
1: Tango 6.
0: Tango 6.
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0: 18 RPC, 10-7, 21-36.
2: Earth for that huge.
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0: no, it's 7.42.11.84.
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0: Tougher.
3: We're doing a block of university. We're pulling into the Chevron. It's full tag. 12 Delta, November, Romeo, Sugarback, Duro, Gray. Hyundai, on the long side.
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0: 10-4, 2143.
4: The 13 person on Northeast 7th Street and Northeast 10th Avenue, Eastbound. Can we be a passerby reference to a black male wearing a hat, black shirt, black pants, and a black female, gray shirt, black pants? If I think they're screaming and shouting randomly, they're acting suspicious. I only have 20 level 5 available, right?
5: Five, you know, you can do
4: more. Here, I can copy 9-4, 21-44.

0: 10 plus 3 to Domino's, 5618 West Hallandale Beach Boulevard. Can maybe an anonymous caller. They're calling reference to a homeless black male that's currently in front of the business refusing to leave. Question that the subject appears to be under the influence of signal 57. I'm still trying to get further. Case number is 1001. One alpha two.
1: One.
0: 10-4, 10-51, one alpha three.
1: Yes, sir.
0: 10-4, 40 is responding. Instead alpha five, copy 787-19-2145.
2: Ten four, 446, 1045. Try 22-10-4. 10-4, it's 1045.
3: 2310 North 6th Avenue. Caller advised said their neighbor is having a party. Cars are parked on the street and the civil fortress is blocking the caller's entrance to her 1020. Change to 76842. Yeah,
0: 2146.
1: 2146. He's showing me 51 for that.
3: 2146.
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1: Sunny 51 from Memorial Regional with one white male at signal 20. 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
2: University County Line Westbound. On a Florida tag, Florida tag 1-2, Delta India 2-4 Alpha Golf, and that's already
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1: 10-4. So, she's in a white van. It says she stuck outside of the exit gate and her code is not working. I think she's stuck inside. Case is 239.
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3: 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10-4, 10-4, 10-4, 10-4, 10-4, 10-4, 10-4, 10-4, 10-4, 10-4, 10-4, 10-4, 10-4, 10-4, 10-4, 10-4, 10-4, 10-4, 10-4, 10-4, 10-4, 10-4, 10-4, 10-4, 10-4, 10-4, 10-4, 10-4, 10-4, 10-4, 10-4, 10-4, 10-4, 10-4, 10-4, 10-4, 10-4, 10-4, 10-4, 10-4, 10-4, 10-4, 10-4,
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2: Several.
1: 21 system. 33 Charlie 10 10 20.
4: Spot the hand towards the garden center by the bank. He's still trying to another item. Case is 39404.
2: What is it?
4: It's up. We have it's one.
2: Three
1: Fox Rod 330, guys.
5: Yeah, but I don't know if there's any response to my text line and meet me on the unsecure side reference capacitor that went from item on our airplane.
3: Charlie November Delta on a silver Nissan. I can only check.
4: Train is out from 50 clients, westbound just east of Palm at 2158.
1: I had reference of passenger who left on Adamaki.
4: Case number?
1: I'm pulling it right now, just give me a second.
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6: 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I please call callback. 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
6: 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If they need duress alarm, duress alarm.
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0: I'm fine. I got Charlie 35, attention, Charlie 31, 1065, now one hang up.
4: Hi.
0: Excuse me, now one hang up, be a lap on 12512 Pine Boulevard. The hang up call was on callback, case is 39407.
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0: Charlie 1.
1: Can you show me the rest of that call that went off? Charlie 1-1.
0: Tempo.

0: 10, 4, I got a great course. 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
0: Alright, copy your tire for me, just let me know what this one goes back. So this is a great Porsche SUV. Came out of the apartment complex there at a decent rate of speed.
1: Shepard, how's up?
0: Is
1: it Jennifer?
0: Great. We're at 380 right now.
1: West 161 Avenue. Caller is advising 45-year-old son is hallucinating and having an episode. He is not violent, just lucid. Not aware of anything. He's diagnosed schizophrenic. Case is 39408.
2: In route with Charlie 61.
1: 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Charlie 5-2, Charlie 10-8.
3: 48.

0: Weird.
1: No, I said that.
0: You're by Z97 because you have background.
1: Yeah, it's up on your...
0: Okay.

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1: 10-4, are you 51?
0: Yeah, I'll stand by. Spider Spring Valley.
1: 10-4, copy. 10-51. Office 41, copy.
2: Guys in the right turn lane on 84, it's a turn on 84, just hold there. I'm going to pull in front of this car, in front of this Porsche, to prevent it from going forward once this leg turns.
0: 26.
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1: Call me for landline, 600 East Dania Beach, 1045 Melinda. Advised the male gave her money via PayPal and got mad because she wouldn't have sexual intercourse with him. And he reported the money as fraud and now she's in a negative.
3: Hey. 18-1065, signal 66. It's going to be for 6245 Rockman Street. The caller is advised that he paid his rent after the third, but then they he rents the room from. Telling me he has to leave. Landlord is saying that she's on her way and he's going to call the police. She's written a complaint before without. About getting her male friend to do something to the complainant. The case is 7684 Fonz.
0: Okay, 51.
3: 10-51 at 22-08. Again,
0: officer responded. 42, what version has that?
1: Try 4241, 10-4, 3951.
4: Person EMS is 1039-1051, 3841 Southwest 52 Avenue, unit number 105. And it's in reference to an 8-year-old autistic male. He is conscious and breathing. He keeps throwing up. Advice?
2: Russian Java.
4: 10-4, 3-2-I.
2: That's who is silver Lexus.
1: Confirming Kilo Sierra Bravo, November
2: 4th. Fifth one.
1: Southwest and Metro Center, I run the five for you.
3: She says you're not with each.
1: No, if you didn't say so, then I'll take you off. Charlie, 17, that was you that was in out?
0: That was me. I'm 31.
1: Okay, I'll put you on. 19, I'll show you tonight.
2: I'm on 37th and 61st.

0: 16 on 37th Court and 63rd Ave.
1: Hi, so the other on 61st Ave, you have a bunch of units that are right in the car. Let's move. Probably, so just here.
2: Taking 38th Court and 63rd Ave.
3: 38th Court and Warcross.

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2: Have watch, but it is false.

0: person.
1: Okay.
0: And four, this is going to be in reference to the 8-year-old male that's autistic. He keeps vomiting at 3841 Southwest 52 Avenue, unit number 105. The complainant is also requesting FD question PD to also respond, advising that the school, Lake Forest School, is allowing her son to eat out of the garbage, and that's why he got sick, so she wants to file a report. And for sure, responding, 22,004, 1040.
1: I'll for you, ma'am. Thank you.
0: 10-4, 2213.
2: Now, 7654 in the tech, I'm at Blue Honda, the shit out of Daniel, showing it a BK at Sapphire 13 to 2016.
1: Okay. 10 for 13. 7 Western Road, 54 time check.
0: Okay.
1: Hello.
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1: 13.
0: 10-4. 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
0: 48.
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4: Flamingo and Taos on Florida Tag 11 Bravo, Golf Whiskey Bravo. It's a red Subaru. Occupy 110. I'm on 4.
0: 7-4 to my 10-50 Flamingo and Taos at 2215. Copy. 2215. Nine-year 38 case is going to be
4: 76848.
0: Thank you.
4: Dispatch to 3042 on the air.
0: 3042.
4: Check the memory, sir. Okay. So, 22 hours.
0: Just when I get a time, we'll just run out. So check me.
1: Delta 22. Reference that time. Let's keep the box until K-14 gets a good spot on it. Once he does, we can have units back off, and he can keep ours on until pop unit gets ahead, just in case he goes mobile.
0: Is the pop unit 48,
1: or
0: do you need me to let him know?
1: You don't need to let him know yet. We can let him know when it goes mobile.
0: Copy.
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0: Separate.

0: Apparently, the person that did the victim is going to be here in 30 minutes, so we can kind of step it up. We can have it at 10:15. Okay, this is 38.
1: Is this the victim of the 38?
0: And it happened at 1600 East Sunrise Boulevard, so it's going to be forwarded out to the station.
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3: 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It's coming in as a north entry gate via Everon. 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

0: It's going to be the 12700 block of Memorial Parkway in the plaza. It's going to be Virginia time, Tango, Echo, Sierra, 6467. Come back to White V, Black Continental.
1: 10-4, both finish 1097 in the plaza, 12700 block of the parkway at 2222.
0: That sounds good, 297.
1: 10-4, 1097.
0: Yeah, on the 8 o'clock at Northwest 3rd Court. Go to tag Echo Whiskey 9154. Should come back to a view motorcycle. On the back mountain.
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0: Also, 2 hours out.
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3: 4-0-152 for Colorado. I know that someone's going to start right now. Apparently, she called in earlier in reference to the same thing. What louder than you and me running out with her while she was there at the airport.
2: The caller's going to be in a white Lexus. He was hit by a known vehicle.
0: 15-1 from 45-67-1. 22-23. 10-4, 22-24.
3: I'm sorry, my background.
4: Yes.
3: No problem. The 4 lateral unit is requesting a Vic and have your 88. If you want to switch the Bravo.
0: Go ahead.
2: So far, we have EMS en route. It's going to be at Goldstar Liquors, 2511 East Allendale Beach Boulevard. A call is not on scene, advising you received information from a friend stating that there is a white male in front of that location. Wearing a black shirt, black or gray pants on. He's on the floor bleeding. He's a 40-year-old male. Advising he was unconscious, unknown if he was breathing. We don't have anything further. EMS is already in route. His number is 16384.
5: Surprised that the elderly patient who is somewhat confused that lives there.
2: You're at 26 on the left.
0: Got some of it.
5: That's what one of the previous calls advised with the 88, but this one's calling in advising there are signal 13 people and drones are flying over. Do you want me to send units to respond? One more time, Rio's breaking up.
0: 10-4, cool.
5: Alright, you guys can issue guard.
0: Hey. That's the name, thank you. Nothing out of office to do it.
2: That's a 10-4. She responding. We're making contact with Cairo. He's advising that the subject driving the white Ford gave him his information and that he realized that he gave him false information. The case is 16385.
0: Wait.
2: 10-4, 2226.
0: I'm 31, 1050.
5: Roger, 1150.
4: Calling the Northwest 7th, I am code tag 84, Bravo, Delta, November, Zulu. Blue, Hyundai, I don't know, 04, guys, 24.
5: Roger, 1150, calling the Northwest 7th, at 2227.
6: Three.
7: 1770 South Young Circle. Says that there's a male walking around talking to himself. Black male, gray long sleeve shirt, black pants. Said he's on the third floor of the parking garage. Case is 76853.
6: Calling out from Ross, thank you.
7: 548.
6: From the phone.
7: Seven.
6: 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Okay, November
5: 9th. 10 for November 9th. Alpha 2 in your city.
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3: 48 Boulevard is Dayton Point. 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
6: Alright, boss.
3: Four, 4, 4, 4, 4, 4, 4, 4, 4, 4, 4, 4, 4, 4, 4, 4, 4, 4, 4, 4, 4, 4, 4, 4, 4, 4, 4, 4, 4, 4, 4, 4, 4, 4, 4, 4, 4, 4, 4, 4, 4, 4, 4, 4, 4, 4, 4, 4, 4, 4, 4, 4, 4, 4, 4, 4, 4, 4, 4, 4, 4, 4, 4, 4, 4, 4, 4, 4, 4, 4, 4, 4, 4, 4, 4, 4, 4, 4, 4, 4, 4, 4, 4, 4, 4, 4, 4, 4, 4, 4, 4, 4, 4, 4, 4, 4, 4, 4, 4, 4, 4, 4, 4, 4, 4, 4, 4, 4, 4, 4, 4, 4, 4, 4, 4, 4, 4, 4, 4, 4, 4, 4, 4, 4, 4, 4,

0: Turn off the flag.
1: I don't see any mail in front of the Gold Star Lakers. Is it going to be the front side or back side?
0: They're calling, but I think it was the front side. They was on the floor.
1: There you are.
0: I'm sorry, cut you off, Rivas.
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2: Customer is written in a collar with a stick. 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Hudson, he's outside the store now. They want to have him trespassed. Tyrone is your complaint. Case is 76855.
0: B133.
3: Copy,
4: Alpha
3: 11,
4: Alpha
3: 8, 10-61. Alpha 1, turn around, cancel the truck, and
2: I think. Alpha 2-1. 10-4, Charlie 1-9, you can be 10-8.
1: 10-4-3.
0: Illinois, compliance, we have the crosswind apartments at 5525 Southwest 41 Street. This call with me, anonymous, is advising this has been occurring since 3 a.m. Ongoing problem with people yelling and arguing in the pool area and smoking signal 57. Units at 10-6 away.
1: Hold.
0: 4-2-2-31.
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1: 100 block in Northeast, Dave Ave on the wrong way driver, Florida tag, number 18 November, 2 North Tango, Black Honda, and it is directly east of 8th Ave, between 8th and 10th Ave, to the rear of the apartments there.
0: 10-4, you have a good copy, 94, 100 block on Northeast 8th Avenue.
1: 200.
0: Official responding, 2232. Good.
1: You send this to a 68, then it'll be in our Sierra.
0: Chopper. Yeah.
5: Tabled vehicle on Pembroke in hiatus. It's going to be a Florida tag, November, Bravo, Charlie, Whiskey, 22. It's a red Volkswagen, our site one time. I'm on for it.
2: 10-4, straight out of Pembroke in hiatus, 2332.

0: Hi, Delta. Yeah. For working the test of Bravo Yankee 9, 2 Golf Tango, 1054, 1029, moving back to Black 24 or Honda out of Hallandale. It's Lee Valen, registered to the area 161 Northeast 10th Avenue.
1: 10-4, yeah, we're in the parking lot of that location by the way of Northeast 8th Ave.
0: That's a 10-4. Turn it off at 2-10-40.
2: 2-40, I think.
0: 10-4, 22-33.
3: Case is 33-13.
0: Alpha 4.
4: Alpha 4. You can make this report from Bravo. There's no one here beating or name on the
0: ground. SSM 4298. 14B Bravo 2234.
2: Alpha
0: 5. Alpha
2: 5. I was able to make contact with the, who's going to be beating. He's not meeting, but he's going to be here by the first of Walmart. He's on the phone.
0: I'm sorry. Do you want me to reopen your PC? I just got it in.
2: Are you getting close? So I'll put it on the phone.
0: 10-4, 2234. And 2010, go 3 and a copy, 298, 2234.
4: 28-4, what's his location?
0: Well, I think that he was by the bridge, by the Walmart.
2: One and quarter, probably.
0: That mail?
2: Yeah, I guess you can leave it over.
0: So, I'll be opening the case.
3: Yeah, between units 2-4. Yeah.
4: 235. 28 Alpha 4, if you also cancel this, if you requested it.
0: Alpha 4, I'm sorry, we have
4: a... If you request it, you can also cancel it.
0: Therefore, they've already been canceled.

0: Officer, can you just send me the 74 pending?
1: Sophomore, 6245 Rodman Street. Tell the landlord that it's just you as a 74. You have any...
2: House 3, go ahead.
3: I went all the way up to the 6-4. There's nobody here. There's nobody waving down. In our uniform. Working this time.
2: 10-4. In our uniform, 2237. 2237.

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1: Copy number.
0: Terminal 3 is 3 off 32 out with the system.
1: In front of door. I'm sorry, 432 off of that.
0: What's the next day, Will?
1: Just one. Delta Ram 48.
0: I'm gonna cut out. Door what?
1: That's right. Upper level in front of door 321.
0: 787.
1: 10-4-7.
0: Can you advise 14 up to 16, reference say 18-wheeler park in front of the FPL outside the court, 3200 block of 14th Avenue? Requesting an area check. Alpha 10,
2: Original is going to be voluntarily this time, but Charlie 6-1 will be following me.
3: So far, copy. Straight is around 2240.
0: Hold on,
3: I have a 37 reference to subject drinking by the Goodwill. I only have 32 10-8 temper holds. Alpha, time copy, 21 delay.
0: Okay.
3: 2134 Plunkett Street for a stolen bicycle from his patio. Case is 76838.
0: 21. I'm kidding, my unit.
1: Oh, 97.

0: Charlotte, sure, unit sending from this LPR signal 10, except for KNA 416 and Alpha 13. Two Alpha 6.
1: 14 Bravo, 10-4.

0: Charlie, have you seen the cell, cell phone that's over here that way?
1: Temper.
0: Alpha 401, P-Papa.
1: P-Papa.
2: This is an incident occurred in Blue Cover's home. Supplies number PD.
1: What's the address where it occurred? Eleven, can you switch to headquarters for that? I can put in a call for them. 48.
0: Just switch that to real quick.
1: Go on over. Alpha 5, I'm sorry, 10-9. Alpha 5, 10-9, you're on.
0: 22, it.
1: So far.
3: You want to go ahead?
1: It's going to be the same 1020, 1850 Southwest 81 Avenue. The car wants a 56, and just for your privacy, they called back. I referenced the time delay. The car is wearing a white strip. Be sure it's your case is 66.
3: What's your one more time?
1: 48, 14, 10-8. Alpha 11.

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1: Pepper. One 3718 384 behind the Goodwill and Dollar Tree reference to subjects that were drinking. 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Case is 473. 24 and out. Copy.
2: Call is calling reference to a son that's having a convulsion. It's going to be a 9-year-old male. 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Right off of Chippewa, I will get 1050.
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2: You have to respond to South 10 Avenue, Grumbo. I'm for sure responding. And 1 Delta 12, are you 40 or 67?
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2: 12,
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2: 10-4, 2247. I want Alpha 3. The child's going to be awake and breathing.
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2: 10-4, reference to your 1050 on South 21 Avenue in Pembroke on California Plate Delta Romeo 05 Alpha 74. That's 1054 1029, and there's no information on that tag. 48, 10-4, 2248.
0: Foxstar Papa Charlie 53 on the Silver Coyote off 5 months.
2: 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Okay, 12 to
0: 12.
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0: Go ahead.
2: Temp for attention 22 Alpha 12. So we have Bob Barricade to 101 Jumpy Lines Lane. It's me coming in as a north entry gate via Enveron. Case number 7322.
0: 22 Alpha 11, how about I?
2: 1026, 22 Alpha 12. You can go ahead and disregard.
0: Wait.
2: 2249.

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1: Okay.
0: The 83 in Hyatt on a Colorado Papa India Romeo India. So the red Jeep one time. All of us.
1: Reservation 50, Adrian Pines, 2250.
2: Officer NSA.
1: Operation 4, 2250. 2250. Assuming a 30, Purple Holiday Inn, 2728 North 29 Avenue. Both parties on scene separated. Central unit 376 number.
2: 352. Nothing there.
1: 551.

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1: Okay, it's 1-2-4.
3: 14 off of 10 off Benny. Can you copy at 68?
1: Go ahead.
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1: Office, Sheridan.
0: 10-4, 2252.
2: Alpha 4197.
0: 10-4. Go for it.
3: 12-4.
0: Piston 14, I'm getting a recall on that 75 Park Avenue West call. It came in earlier the 38. She requested PD respond back out there and escort her to her vehicle. She said she's scared that the best friend and boyfriend may still be in the area.
3: Wait, you should have my mom over there.
0: Okay.
4: Uniform 11637.
3: Yeah, I'll stick up with something.
0: Gun.
3: 75 South Town North of Royal Palm, Florida Tag, Romeo, Romeo, Foxtrot, Quebec, E0 on a gray Honda. On a
0: 10-15-35 southbound, just north of Royal Palm, unit 494.
5: An argument with a bus driver. 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I think the bus is leaving. 10-4,
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2: 2nd
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1: Careful, I think that bill is high.
2: Sorry, what a problem.
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2: Go on.
1: 22 at 6101 Cleveland, 6101 Cleveland Street. Caller saying that a subject broke the door. There's a male yelling no in the background. The female's yelling in Spanish. It's going to be lot number 17. Case is 76865.
2: Tomorrow.
1: I'm going to change it to a 30 in progress. She's advising it's her husband. Units of correspondence 6101 Cleveland. Sorry. 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Try 5-0-20.
3: 7-6, sure.
1: 10-4, try 256. I think it's her husband. The male's also yelling in the background.
0: Code 3.
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2: Five, right?
1: Center to 16, code 15. It's a trouble breathing at 2814 Cayenne Avenue. It's an 18-month-old baby having trouble breathing. Fire runs 248. Case is 2399. Number 20, we Bravo Bosnia, suite 257. One off of 1-10-64, we're standing 9 to right runway. 1-4. 10-4, it's going to be a 39 delay landline. If you send me a landline with Tori at area code 470-580-3893, advising that the child's father has been having other people harass the caller via online. I have nothing for her. His number is 1004. 3-9. 10-4, 2257.
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0: Well, we're going to do it.
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1: Alright.
0: 10-4-7 for the Crosswind Apartments, 5525 Southwest 41 Street. This caller wants to be anonymous. He's calling with us an ongoing problem. I've actually been occurring since 3 a.m. He keeps hearing people yelling and arguing in the pool area. I said that they're also smoking Signal 57. Case number 7323. Alpha 32-1050.
2: Charlie
3: 72-1. I'm at 8910 Fairmore Parkway. I'm out with Black Genesis unoccupied and standby for a bag expecting against the bushes.
2: What's
4: that? Yes, I'll be at any point phase 2 to 0800 over.
1: Fox shot 21.

0: 7. So it's going to be Flare Tag Romeo, Sierra Romeo, Victor 3-7. Five, six.
1: Five, six.
0: This is looking more like that 38 Romeo.
1: It's not far. Yeah, it's south. Try 5-3, my shift has play.
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0: 761 Southwest 81st here. It's 1020 via Rapid SOS, 911 arguing, open line with two subjects arguing and cursing in the background. No response from the caller, they're still arguing.
1: Sorry, yes, you do not.
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4: Their flight took 12-13-80 to Preston's and is now walking away to his home. In Weston 10X, subject's been an 18-year-old black male wearing all black clothing, white cross on his pants, black Nike slides, and white socks. Fire results were 48.
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0: 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10-4. 10-4, 10-4, 10-4. 10-4, 10-4, 10-4. 10-4, 10-4, 10-4. 10-4, 10-4, 10-4. 10-4, 10-4, 10-4. 10-4, 10-4, 10-4. 10-4, 10-4, 10-4. 10-4, 10-4, 10-4. 10-4, 10-4, 10-4. 10-4, 10-4, 10-4. 10-4, 10-4, 10-4. 10-4, 10-4, 10-4. 10-4, 10-4, 10-4. 10-4, 10-4, 10-4. 10-4, 10-4, 10-4. 10-4, 10
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2: 36.
0: 10-4, Yankee 6. 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

0: Lessing is responding to the overdose. Your complainant is going to be a white male, 16 years of age, in a Publix uniform. He's 156 in front of the Publix. He just says the subject lives in a townhome off of St. Gervais Circle.
1: So. Yo, 15. You said I'm 5-1 standby for 94. If you have another unit, you can start that way.
0: 5-1-8-4-8.
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0: Alpha 42 or 41, can you respond as well?
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5: Thank you, 5-10-4.
0: 10-4. And what's my phone
6: number? You can cancel one out there.
0: 5-10-1, you can cancel. I have 20-3 responding.
1: Boy, you just said so near.
0: 20-9. And for 297, 2309. 48, roughly 749.
7: No, I'm sorry, what's the 20?
8: So we're for your audible coming in zone 111 North Shore Highway is going to be at the antique store. INT is coming from the office door.
7: From 51.
8: 10-4. And to get me to Officer Safety, got Officer Safety.
7: I'll get it off the pad.
8: Officer.
2: What was the case number for the 13P that Alpha 5 was on? 3317.
9: Okay, thank you.
8: Thank you.
9: 2-5-4-3, copy, 3. 2-4-3. 2-4-9, good.
1: I'm 2-5, but I'm on the back side of the tax on St. Cooper's.
4: On the back side of 10X on St. Tropez.
2: Roger, 25.

0: Alpha 51, the desk is still on the line. Can you disconnect?
1: Alpha 31, any repeat, Alpha.
0: Four four case, it's 4474. Alpha 51, can the desk disconnect?
1: Alpha 51, over by the gate 25.
0: Attempt, the desk is going to know they just can disconnect.
1: Alpha 4, so nice up.
0: 10-4.
1: 2-5-6, go.
0: Country 12.

0: Hey, he should be in front of Terminal 2 if you want to grab him. Fort Lauderdale's walking down that way. So.
1: And also, so you turn to the left or to the right? Those things open from the entrance.
0: The right.
2: Ten four, 10 out of 8 all units for 2313.

0: Yeah, you say confirm and everything's 10-4?
1: Yeah, 10-4, routine response.
0: 10-4, Alpha, 2-1, you're 48. 10-4.
2: Alpha 4-1, if you're still line line, you have them all still on.
0: 54, we're getting no response.
2: Uh-huh.
0: 10-4?
1: 10-4, ma'am, you can cancel time check.
0: 23-14.
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5: Hey, it's free for them to enter?
2: Yeah, don't.
5: 26.
3: It's going to be from our parkway at Tara Road. T-A-R-A Road. And I have a plate.
0: Go ahead on your way, sir.
3: Florida Fleet, Bravo, Sierra 8, 9, Yankee, Foxtrot. This is going to be a great Kia.
0: 10-4. Alpha 41, 42, you're 48.
3: You have anybody closer going to Yankee 6-1?
0: Do I have any additional units that correspond to Yankee 6-1 at Douglas and the Park? I reference to Alpha 2-1 taking a delay.
2: We're not going to roll.
0: 10-4, 1051.
2: Alpha 31, 31.
0: 10-4,
1: 1051. Alpha, one of us. Well, I'm sorry,
0: 10-4? Any injuries between Delta 8?
2: Do not tell on it, I have a pressure message right now.
0: I copy. Wait, Alpha 1, can you confirm, are there any injuries?
2: No, it's just normal 30 passing.
0: 10-4, I'm aware. 20 Delta 8 is asking. 20 Delta 8, are you 48?
4: 51, I can't pursue.
0: That's what I'm trying to find out. 20 Delta 8?
3: I'm sorry, I did not hear. Are there injuries or not?
0: 20 Delta 1 advising no injuries, just a single 30, and 20 Delta 2 is behind that SUV northbound on 8.

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1: Eastbound on Freeport Court off of there.
0: And for 20 Delta Data Device, you want him to continue pursuing?
2: I'll find the driver. Council 2.
0: You know, can advise if the driver can be identified?
2: No, yeah. You can just keep him behind the car.
1: It's all right.
3: We're westbound on 5th Street, and hang on one second. Westbound on 6th Ave. She's approaching 700 block right now.
0: 10-4. Northbound 6th Avenue, approaching the 700 block.
2: 41 or 30?
0: It's at 30.
1: Wait for a second. Turn off my direction. So, we are eastbound on 10th Street.
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4: We're going to get the pump unit.
0: 20 Alpha 2, can you advise? Are you northwest, southwest?
1: Northwest, approaching 1 half on 10th Street. Approaching 60 now.
0: 10-4.
1: Yeah, it's going to be a Nevada tag. I'm trying to get the port zone right now. I'm getting right on them. We're at 800 blocks southbound on 160.
0: For the
2: S10-3. Lady here is advising that that's her car. It's an old friend. She just met her today, and her child's in the back. She did not give her permission to take the car. We're trying to figure out if this is a friend or not.
1: All right, well, westbound on Foster, approaching 1 Ave. We're back northbound on 1 Ave. It's Nevada tag, Alpha Hotel Charlie, Delta 04, on our white Chevy. Alpha, that's important. We're approaching 900 block right now.
0: 10-4, 900 block.
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0: 10-4.
1: We're approaching chemical right now. Slowing down. Looks like we're going to... She's quite westbound on Pembroke right now.
0: You're westbound on Pembroke from where?
1: Westbound, 200 block of Pembroke Road. Speeds are 45 miles an hour.
0: 10-4.
2: Well, I'll call it. I'm behind the officer. I'll call it. Sorry, you do something, Patrick.
0: Papa Watt is 48. He's switching over. 20 Alpha 2, what's your current 10-20?
2: Okay, we are going to be eastbound on Northwest 9th Avenue approaching 2, on 9th Street approaching 2 Avenue.
0: 10-4 eastbound on Northwest 9th Street approaching 2 Avenue.
2: Watch this, here, foyer, put it back. Passenger jumped from the passenger seat into the driver's seat and I observed it.
0: 10-4 20 Delta, what's your current 10-20?
2: I'm on Pembroke from 2 Ave.
0: So you're going to be on Pembroke and 2 Avenue, or are you going northbound or southbound?
2: We're going to be eastbound on Pembroke, southbound on Dixie.
0: Southbound on Dixie from Pembroke, 10-4.
5: Papa 1, go.
0: 10-4, Papa 1, now you're just behind a white SUV Chevrolet southbound on Dixie from Pembroke. It's going to be referenced to a 30. There is going to be a child in the back seat. It's going to be for Nevada plate of Alpha Hotel Charlie, Delta 04. It's a white Chevy.
5: Okay.
0: FYI, are you responding? 20 Delta 8?
1: Yeah, sorry. No, thanks.
0: I'm sorry, I stepped in. Your revised location?
2: Still off the air, drive. Left down on 3rd Street from 2 hours. I'm sorry, here.
0: Westbound on Northwest 3rd Street and Northwest 2nd Avenue.
2: Good effort. From 3rd Street towards Foster.
0: 10-4 northbound, 4th Avenue and Foster.
2: Passing Foster, still northbound on 4th Avenue.
0: 10-4.
2: Approaching 8th Street, eastbound on 8th Street from 4th Avenue. Northbound on four off from 8th Street.
0: 10-4.
2: So we're down, we're picking up, we're going to be westbound on 9th Street. From 4 off. Eastbound, so eastbound 9th Street from 4 off.
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3: Oh,
0: not 9-7, 9-3, then I'll close. 10-3, okay, what's your
6: current 10-20? This is Hollandale. Parklift, 9th Street and 4th Ave.
4: Good afternoon, 6th Ave. 6th
5: Ave.
4: 10-4, just confirm your room is going to be tonight.
5: Yeah, I'm fine.
4: Just one second. 3-0-5-0.
7: This is about to tell you, Rosen.
4: Just one second.
3: We have a custody.
0: 10-4. So we're in custody. We are 10-3.
3: Yeah, we are white folks. I can put it up.
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0: 6 is on 74645 Rodman. 1 Alpha 4 10 Texas 5 73. Report 73 at 30 Edmond Road. Complaint of intimidated a white truck that has a trailer crossed across the sidewalk. It's been there for about 25 minutes. I have nothing further. The case number is 1005. Report 2426. I-10-4. I-10-4. I-10-4. Alpha 81, American Fire Rescue 1097.
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0: Ten five, just confirm 12240, stop with 120 seconds out.
1: Okay.
2: Just make the 66 an hour and show me a lot to the 38 later.
0: Come.
1: Alpha 3. 28 Delta 8 also. Taking that fire rescue response. It's a 4-year-old girl that's complaining that her legs hurt and her cheek, and she'd like an ice pack.
3: Yeah.
0: That's a 10.20 Alpha 3.
1: Alpha 3.
0: Don't worry, I'm in a row. Alpha, what's your story?
1: Stand by one.
0: Actually,
1: we just
0: want to go. Alpha 10 Alpha 10 Fox Trot Additional.

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1: 7, he's 97.
0: 7, thank you.
2: 7328.
0: Alpha 3, you got something across, go ahead.
3: We have a female unit respond for the pat down, please.
0: Alpha 16 and 17 are in route.
3: Copy. It seems to be about it. We have one black female passing scene representing ICE. Alpha. Operator, starting mileage is going to be 334-87.
0: 3349.
3: And that numerical on 2nd Street?
0: 18538.
3: And 1.
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2: 6 4.
0: 4.
2: Are you?
0: 10 4. We're both pulling into the area. Tom. Seeming at 66-6245 Rodman Street, it's at 74, signal 14-3800 Griffin, reference a 51 plus a damaged gate, and an I-1 hang up 2403 North 07, 21 is the only sending units in parole.
3: 17, who's the caller on the 74 on Rodman? Is it Lester?
0: I only have the phone number, not the name.
3: It's just the same phone number from the previous call.
4: For a second, have you can't tell for a certain street. It's going to be a select number.
0: 10-4.
4: 10-4.
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0: Cover.
2: Alpha 2-1, show me 10 minutes from here, Alpha 51.
0: 10-4, both units in 51. Alright, 2333.
2: Fine, we're out here earlier.
1: You need to show me in the area that I want.
0: It's not far in the area, 2333.
3: What was the disposition of that?
0: Okay, here.
4: Where you can catch my grandma for me.
0: 10-4, Charlie 3-1, Trace Henny.
5: 3-8, Henny.
0: Reggie 3-4.
2: This is the 76 to rescue. We need to go.
0: 10-4.
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0: Just confirming, Charlie 5, please call your other call. Be 23-35.

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0: Where is it?
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3: 12-5-10-4. 12-5-10-4. 12-5-10-4. 12-5-10-4. 12-5-10-4. 12-5-10-4. 12-5-10-4. 12-5-10-4. 12-5-10-4. 12-5-10-4. 12-5-10-4. 12-5-10-4. 12-5-10-4. 12-5-10-4. 12-5-10-4. 12-5-10-4. 12-5-10-4. 12-5-10-4. 12-5-10-4. 12-5-10-4. 12-5-10-4. 12-5-10-4. 12-5-10-4. 12-5-10-4. 12-5-10-4. 12-5-10-4. 12-5-10-4. 12-5-10-4. 12-5-10-4. 12-5-10-4. 12-5-10-4. 12-5-10-4. 12-5-10-4. 12-5-10-4. 12-5-10-4. 12-5-10-4. 12-5-10-4. 12-5-10-4. 12-5-10-4. 12-5-10-4. 12-5

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2: Yeah, that's been with him for.
1: 7-4, 8 off of 4.
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2: 8 off of 7, what's 7-4, you can kind of say.
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0: The complainant from 6245 Rodman Street is calling back again. 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Units are 10-6.
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0: Sephora, 5339.
2: Hey, I'm sorry for the rest of the crowd on the vehicle that's on the auto tag. Alpha Hotel Charlie, Delta 04.
0: The Colorado, please. Papa Hotel Charlie, Delta 04.
2: Alpha Hotel Charlie, Delta 04.
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0: 25 Alpha 5-2, Central Alpha 5-1, 1065, there's an incident.
1: Fifty-eight, South University of Panda Express, reference to a subject that threatened to harm the staff. They're GLA in a white Honda Accord. I have a tag if you need that. They went towards the university. Case is 7-9.
2: Two.
1: Copy.
0: I'm at Northwest 7th Street. Came in from a snagged cell phone, open line with a male cursing. I don't know if he was with anyone else. They disconnected, unable to call back. Case is 39430.
2: I think it'll be on 3.
0: 7-4, Alpha 5-1.
1: So. The tag comes back to a red Toyota, not a white Honda. Hey, incident.
2: Good.
1: Yes. 13 incident coming in across our location at 302 Southeast 4th Street. A particular news story still was open line. Someone was sent in the call saying, get out of my house. They disconnected the district to the main line. They got no answer on combat 2 times. There's no additional case of 3325. I'm out of Houston 88.

0: 1022 North, 6388, 1020 304 Southeast 4th Street, 04 Southeast 4th Street.
1: 40, you can pull me around.
2: So,
1: I have
0: one
1: camera for 1048. 10-4, 10-48. Hello, sir. 10-4, thank you. 10-4, 10-3-44.
0: So, I'll be switching over to tip. Copy. I'm sorry,
1: 10-4, 2244. 2-4, 3. 4-4, you can cancel one
0: out of 51. 4-4, I'm not sure you can answer.
3: Thank you, much, I appreciate it.
0: 4-4, 4-4, 4-4, 4-4, 4-4, 4-4, 4-4, 4-4,
4: Alpha 42, attention Alpha 41, 1065,
1: signal 784.
4: Signal 74, 13940 Pines at the Shell gas station. 7-3, signal 30, case of ISC, just stand by, just one. Two seven nine three.
1: Thank you. Who's the previous unit?
4: That was about checking their call now. Who were that had responded earlier?
1: 47.
4: Are you Charlie 42? If you could copy, this is Charlie 4 from the Shell gas station. The manager David advised that you missed the phone call. I need to call him back.
1: Yeah, I told you I'm coming.
4: That far. Alpha 42, Alpha 41, I'll show you it's 20. That far, it's 20, 2246.
1: I'll be 51.
4: Okay.
0: And so I'll put that reference.
1: 2-1.
0: I was looking at the history on the 88. It looked like the complaint is 1020 is actually 302 Southeast 4th Street.
1: Oh, yeah.

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3: 461 Southwest 19th Quarter Homes. Told by who came to the car in my van. The driver has a black male, pink shirt, blue shorts by the pool, refusing to leave the property, 54-0. Now I'm going to send your walk to the front. Case is 3326. District 8, I-32. 10-4. 10-4, Sky 259. 10-4. 24-9.
0: Let me get it out. I mean, I'll
4: think. So, India 5-1, Victor Delta is an hourly flight color on offense. I think flight 1 for me.
0: Yes, I have an awesome height.
4: 178.
0: 10-4. And also flight 1 for me, 97.
4: Yeah, she's good.
0: 10-4. Alpha 51, 1050 at 178 of Pines, 0-100. 10-4.
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4: 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Have a good night.
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1: 5 4 10 50. 5 6 1 Southwest 1st Street. On a port of 8 9 Foxtrot Delta Bravo Mike, should come back to Infinity SUV. On no pass.
0: Just another mark out of the background.
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0: Pound 5-3, round 494, 1050, 0-0.
2: What are we going for? 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
4: Hey Alpha 9, can you send me a 97, send me a 94? 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
0: Right, you have a 94 at 1960 North Commercial Parkway.
4: Yeah.
0: Okay. 10-4. 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
2: 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Florida 7-1 Foxtrot, Zulu, 28 November. White Audi SUV, 10-4 Alpha.
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0: Copy. 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
1: Do it, Alpha 2. Should be 19, sir.
2: I'm for Alpha 26 on that.
0: 26, I was just made aware of that, thanks.
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4: 16 Alpha 34, 9-0 Cardinal.
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1: Отделение, папа.
2: Come on, can restart.
0: I'll just stop on it. I'm just letting it go for now.
2: Copy, and just 443 at 5429 out of Hollywood Valley.
0: 10-4, if you could just put it in the notes.
2: Copy. Case is going to be 76868.
0: Yes, yes, 21 to that 49.
2: 10407.
3: 49 and 178. It's going to be eastbound, just west of 145. North Shore, Juliet, Papa, Bravo, 89. And the blue, 5-3-7.
2: 10-4, Oakdale, 5-3, 10-50, Huntington, 178, East on West End, the Cherry.
0: Some 40?
2: I can. Copy, 08. Missouri.

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0: Can 70 occupy one time, more 4524.
1: 4th
0: of
1: July,
0: 10:50, Hyatt,
1: Eastern
0: Northwest
1: 4th,
0: Ezra 9. Black Hyundai, 10-4. So, that'll be 10:50, 4:41 is here in East Coast.
1: 10:50.
0: Okay.
1: 4:41 in Sheridan, just east of vehicle 43.
0: Great job, Durango, Florida Tech, X-ray, Echo, Yankee, 062, common occupants.
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0: Alpha 5-3-7-50.
2: 1705, northbound, northwest. Florida 25, Bravo, Lima, X-ray, X-ray. It's going to be a black Acura one time.
0: Yeah, 48.
3: Yeah.
0: Hospital 51, 1048, 7, 1050. 172, Pines, 011.
2: One I'm just off of Griffin.
0: 10-4.
4: Also, be still in the area. This tractor tracker shows the vehicle in the area.
0: Copy me.
5: Delta 15, put up possible 10 in Weston. LPR shows on a tow truck.
0: As of what time?
5: 15 minutes, so.
0: Ten four,
5: sir. Okay. See you right
0: there. 10-4. Unit 4. 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
0: 7-4-7-8-10-50, 183 in Pines, 013. 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
2: 2-10-9.
0: Just about to get 40 on the tag. Step 4 is 013.
2: Off the 7.
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2: Six.
0: On the block on the beach.
2: 5775 West Beach.
0: 54. And 48 on the officer safety flags, 5817, Southwest 27th Street, and 14 Edmund.
2: Go. 4 Zulu November.
0: Tower.
2: Right, plantation. We could just hang it on somewhere off Davy Road out of sight for the meantime.
5: Yeah, I'm kind of thinking she might be waiting for someone to come pick up this car. She's just sitting in the driver's seat all alone, so I don't know what she's waiting for.
0: Copy.
2: I'm sorry, could you just do one more? Zulu 74 Hotel, West Gaeco.
5: Alright, also keep an eye out for a white Ford Transit van, tall one, newer style, there was two males in that vehicle that dropped her off to this car, so I don't know if they're going to circle around or come back.
4: Third and 95.
0: Oh.
4: I 73 south of first court.
1: No, no, no, that's for us, we 10-4.
0: 10-4. Alpha 5-3, 10-4. 10-4. Alpha 4-2, 10-4.
6: 10-4.
0: 10-4. Alpha 6-1, 10-4.
6: 10-4.
0: 10-4, 0-16. I lost 15 minutes, but if you could try to make contact with him. I called him and had him take his phone off, do not disturb, but I don't know if it's going to work. Case is 2843.
7: Somebody just went westbound from 15 Avenue to Strunken.
5: Going to be a block now. I don't know if there's a possible enough to circulate. X-ray 2-1 from Monterey.
1: I'd be a black now.
0: Sounds. Channel attack 1. X-ray 2-1 for you. 10-4.
5: Alright, she exited the car. She's sitting on the front bumper now, locked the doors, and it looks like she's waiting for someone. I wonder if they're using her for a decoy to see if we can move in on her.
0: Happening towards sunrise. Well, then.
5: Go ahead.
0: Is this a vehicle that refuses to stop at a 1050?
4: This is 6, I have a road tenant and turn over lane.
0: 442-26?
1: Yeah, I don't want to be behind it, I'm at the red light.

0: It's L for it. 67, can 342 or 343 give me a call?
1: 342?
0: Over there, I've got a call.
1: One.
2: Yeah, we can cancel, sir.
0: No change, she's just sitting in front of the car, looking up and down the street.
1: Well, he's 22, 322 South by 7 Way, 322 South 57 Way. Open line with a female yelling. They're still trying to get further. He's a 76882. And the caller says, my roommate came into her room, started pushing her, grabbed your hand, trying to assault her. The caller's outside, and the subject is inside.
0: Looks like she's on the phone talking to someone looking down the street.

0: I got a vehicle pulling up right now. Just don't have the vehicle in sight yet. Looks like it's going to be a white BMW sedan. It's going to be northbound. It's facing northbound 61 Ave. She's getting into the passenger seat now. Stand by.
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4: 3 to 1020 to 2755 Southwest 81st Terrace.
1: Okay, you said you already advised the caller?
5: I am now, but you recorded out. I'm 26 and she'll be the voice shortly.
1: Alright, 10-4.
6: 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I'll take one time only.
1: Suffer up to ice 50, 022.
5: 3-1-0.
1: 022.
0: If anyone sees that car going down Davie Road, if you can just call out a direction, maybe we can get a tag on it from the LPR.
7: Yeah, me and Roller Sun is quiet right now.
2: Oh yeah, I got it. It's going to be Florida tag, Foxtrot Lima uniform, me at V6. Tango, 1-4, Papa Romeo, Blue Mitsubishi, occupied, one time.
1: What's the location?
2: 29005, over.
1: Unit Pedal 129005, 023. There's 17 and 411, 1065 on a 13 incident.
2: 17.
8: Rolling.
1: All coming in, it seems like they're going to be one and the same. The first one came in at the 13 incident for 3000 East Los Olivos Boulevard for the Ocean Check Park. It was a male caller who called it in. Seems like he's very upset, using vulgar language at the desk, yelling that he was hit by rocks, refused to provide any further 43, and giving racial slurs at the call taker. As he was across from the elbow room, then the 31 delay that came in, this is Anthony that's calling it in. And he advised he's across from the elbow room, 20-minute time delay, saying he got rocked and that someone's alcoholic. Someone beat him up because he loved a woman. Request rescue.
9: Anthony Nasser-Polito. He's a 20.
1: Okay, 10-4. You want me to have the sergeant advise? Just for your 14. Alright, District 14, you might have to respond back out there because you did request rescue and rescue is having PD advise when it's safe to enter.
0: Boiler loud exhaust.
2: Can I just say that thing in himself?
10: Echo Tower 5429.
4: You get him on the phone and advise him that I am directly across from the elbow room, and I don't see him.
1: I'll let him know.

0: Uniform Julia 86.
1: Papa, while we're loading north of 595, do you want us to get on that BMW or stay more toward the tennis?
2: Papa 1, you have two unmarked units here, so both of us will stick to the BMW for a few for long time. You can stay with the 10 with the marked units, please. Thank you. Are the keys and the pen are going to be with the female and the BMW in the back seat?
3: Thirty-seven.
2: So far. 2425, Sterling, Papa. And copy one more for Cleveland, please.
3: For 2425 Sterling, it's
2: gonna
3: be 3327.
2: Sure, you see
3: Pop on that one
2: again? 4. And the next is 2615 Sterling, and also Pop.
0: 4627.
4: You know, but show me row 19.
0: Seven four,

Yeah, vehicles are on Bay Road Extension now, south of me. South of us, still answering. The registered address for it's going to be on 71 and Pershing Street.

0: Wait, 13 person?
1: Okay.
0: And for the 13 person at 301 Golden Isles Drive, unit number 110, there's a 20-minute time delay, causing a male subject was walking around in the building and was flirting with the caller. Caller does not know who he is. Imagine she's scared to go back up to her apartment. The subject's going to be wearing a black cap, black shirt, black pants, unknown race. She's requesting to have a unit escort her to her apartment. She's not sure where the subject went. Still trying to get further. Case number is 16392.
2: 5.
0: Turn off a 5. Go ahead with your 13P.
2: 4 o'clock, North Federal Highway. White male, no shirt. Gray shorts.
0: Confirming 100 block of North Federal Highway or South Federal Highway?
2: Maybe the 400 block.
0: The North Federal or South Federal?
2: North Federal.
0: 10-4. 10 off of 4, can you respond to that E4? 400 block of North Federal?
1: 451.
0: 10-4, and 12 off of 6, you can disregard until I can get you to 94.
1: 48.
0: 10-4, 10-8, 031.
3: 10 off 1, can you copy 68?
0: 10-4, ma'am, stand by just one, please.
4: On the caller is going to be on McDonald's in the left side of the cruiser.
2: And

0: something?
1: Something, go ahead.
0: Can you make landline with this person at 6245 on the street? They kept calling back.
2: All right, please. If it's the case, then also borrow it to Davey and Hollywood.
0: Okay. Signal 12 at Pine Island and Sheridan, westbound west of. It's in reference to a vehicle driving on the wrong side of the road. The further caller was out to see if his lights were very bright. Possibly a sedan or an SUV, unknown color. It was left hand left only. Nothing clear. And the ball at 032.
2: Bravo, Foxtrot, attached to a white Honda Sonata outside one time.
3: 10-4, Angers and Sterling.
0: Alpha 31, attention Alpha 35, 1065, a 13 incident. 13 incident is 10330 south of 16th Court. Caller advised his wife left his home alive and in good health. She went to the adult son's home and she told her she wasn't coming back. Caller advised he is free and she's alive. Did not want an officer to call him. The person that he's found suspicious. Case
4: 39452. M51, is there any signal flying history?
0: Not for this 1020, nothing in the last 60 days.
4: 26, thank you.
0: 10-4, Alpha
5: 35.
0: Units are out. 033.
2: Alpha 497.
0: Alpha 497, 034.
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3: 740-034.
6: So a no medical is going to be in from the 1000 East Hollandale Beach Boulevard. It's happening to a 30-year-old male. I imagine that he's half naked, laying on the grass near the roadway. EMS is off to 1039 respond. I have no units available, am I?
3: Yeah.
6: Thank
3: you so much.
6: Alpha 4.
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4: Alpha 4, thank you.
0: Alpha
4: 12, 10-50. 7-4 attack, heading eastbound on the foot attack. Charlie November Bravo, 7-4, is a rust-colored SUV, outbound 10-4. 10-4, 10-50, 7-4,
0: attack eastbound, 0-35.
2: Alright, female got in a white SUV. Florida tag. Looks like Quebec, 8 Foxtrot Zulu, Lima Hotel. 408 Foxtrot Zulu, Lima Hotel. Is it a long eye?
6: Copy. In the second tag of 08,
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5: Alright, Shannon, so they all split up, all three vehicles went west on Sterling towards University. One continued west, one went north, and one went south on University. The female was definitely in the white Acura. I'm just going to head back towards you, and I guess we'll give it a few, and then you can call it. Okay.
4: 37. Is it in the phone or the back?
6: They're passing that he's laying in the grass near the road. So I think he's going to be closer to Federal and Highway, Federal and Hallandale.

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1: 20,
2: Jace is
1: 7685. 7685. Any 48 on the officer's safety flag? 10-4,
2: ma'am. Thank you.
1: And you said it was 21 and 41 out with you?
2: 21 and 42.
1: Correction, 42.
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4: Signal 57 RPT tonight.
3: Suffer.
4: Two Alpha 6.
3: Two Alpha 6.
4: I'm going to be doing the 105 for Alpha 5, 10-15. Charlie 51 to be a summon jail with a blood mail.
3: 10-4, 0-4.

0: From Northern Highway all the way to the Big Tree. I don't see anybody on the roadway.
1: Careful. I'm giving the updates to rescue. They're staging.
0: Fucking off, I can't.
2: 10-4-0-3-1. Sir, were you in 5-6-6 on the order?
3: Should we take it, huh?
2: Honey, 8-5.
4: So maybe it's a 68, and I'm subject to recall, but,
0: Hey, that one, were you trying to raise me?
2: No, but while I have you, are you 1019 still?
0: It depends on why you need me.
2: I actually don't. I just want to update my screen before I leave this beautiful radio.
0: I'm 10-6 for just a couple, but you can go ahead and show me tonight.
2: Thank you.
3: So, Evan, the driver only speaks Spanish and Creole, so we might need an interpreter.
1: Who officers?
0: 19 India. Can you keep it open for two officers flying to 105, please?
1: 24, 47.
0: Copy, Justice.
1: Do you have a one gun?
0: We are one of these, bitch.
5: It's going to be Florida Tide, Bravo, Romeo, 1-2, Juliet, Delta. Give me attention to the great Tesla. I don't know.
1: 10-4, are you going to respond to 94-300, Mark of East Beach?
0: One final stop is 100 blocks southeast, first up.
1: Final stop 100 blocks of southeast, first avenue, 22nd Lake, 10-4-43.
0: 11. Okay, you can't just do a 68. Ah.
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2: 10-4-0-44.

0: Alfa, je tiens passé.
1: On the Florida Foxtrot, Foxtrot, Sierra, Romeo 49. It's going to be a white Chevy, one bar.
0: Unit 494, 1050, Westbrook Plaza, William Hines.
2: Oh, hold
0: on. Any Westside unit that can respond to Westbrook Plaza and Hines?
3: One in route.
0: 7-4, Alpha 41, all straight 10-8.
2: Thanks.
0: 246.
2: Department number 533. The caller advised that he had Ogden and things being thrown around coming from his apartment. Another is reporting. This is going to be 3330.
4: Okay, thank you.
2: 10-4.

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0: Go for Senate.
2: Look, let me see if I can tell you, it's super dark. It's on the south side of this building, the 3740 building. It's going to be, there's only two cars south of it. I'm going to try to see. It's a dark SUV, Volkswagen, I believe, to the south of it, and a gray Hyundai, possibly, or Honda to the north of it. The best landmark to get on, he's backed, it's backed up right to the southern stairwell on that building. So the Porsche's rear end is right against the southern stairwell.
3: Copy. Do you know where it is in relation to that, there's a, should be like a white cargo van or something? I don't know, it's like, there's a cargo van back in, near that building from where I can tell. I just don't know if my addresses were shifted because of the angle wheel.
2: I see a white cargo van, maybe at the building north of, almost in between the buildings with a bunch of trees next to it.
0: My rescue for a patient on board, unknown. The reason is expected to land in 1 to 2 minutes.
2: Okay, I got the cargo van. No, I was blocked. Two vehicles south of. So the cargo van, a gray Hyundai, and then it's this dark gray Porsche's backed in, two south of the white van.
3: All right, copy, thank you.
4: Can I get the tag number I gave you and the year of the vehicle?
3: Cool. Do we know?
0: They said they're requesting fire rescue for a patient on board. Unknown the reason.
3: Okay. Send one of my units over there, please.
0: 5051.
4: Hold on, sure.
5: 5051. Turn off 6-10-4. 6-10-4. 10-4-10-4. 10-4-10-4. 10-4-10-4. I believe Hollywood is doing that call out as well.
4: Alright, 10-4. I guess I'm going to press on that sooner.
5: Paul, do you have that 7-2 and 10? Do you want me to create a call for 7-2 or 7-3?
4: Then
5: wash her out.

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1: Read up, are you looking for an Echo unit?
0: The Echo 2's timer is going off.
1: Yeah, he's sound asleep. You can tell him something about it.
0: Just worth it.
1: And you clear 5-9.
2: 10-4-0-53.
0: So, on that call fire rescue, so they did make that contact. It is going to be a medical emergency, not a standby for refuel.
1: Okay, perfect. Thank you, ma'am. Appreciate that.
0: Okay.
3: Morning, he's 10-4, he's refusing rescue. Can you make this in order?
2: 10-4.
3: Three, 4, 10, 7.
2: 4. 10-4, 0-54.

0: 10-4.
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0: Sapphire 055.
2: Oh, that caller is going to be told. I know that he already advised that. Just, if you can put it back on the queue, I'll take care of it. We're just waiting for the toll company to put it into the system, to call back the complainer and advise them what's the toll truck company. He's going to 10-7 in like 5 minutes.
0: Copy. We're switching over.
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2: And you just be clear, and I'll go over, and I'll bring me back over as well. 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
0: 10 Harbor 22 at the Taco Bell. Are you still going to be 10-600-16?
1: Sure, send me. I'm going to be 6-1.
2: Delta 2.
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0: The other night person at a good for DoorDash order. That's in the subject, still in the drive crew. She's driving a white Chevy Equinox. B297.
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0: Single.
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1: North Ocean Drive. 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He owes money to caller 145. Case is 76889.

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0: 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Alpha 3-2 units, 10-4.
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1: This is over 40, I'm less than 40.
2: I'm 30 clear.
1: Excuse me,

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0: Final stop, Palm Beach, South Park, Golden West Beach.
1: 10-4, 2012, 11,

Jeff, we're back en route to BGH. 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
1: Delta 11, order Alpha 10 and Alpha 11 on.
0: Alpha 10 is on at 40, Alpha 11 is still in a sweep.
1: Counter.
0: They're advising us that gate Alpha 3.
2: Three Alpha 11, I'm actually headed towards the Alpha Conference, I'll advise them.
0: 10-4 is ready, 10-51 will it back. This is third hand 10-43, we have no additional jet advice there in front of Frontier.
1: Yeah, 40, I'll just be 51, that's a 94.

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0: We have a 68 for 56, 56, South Flamingo Road, 54, down
1: copy.

0: Das würde ich hin.
1: Ja, bitte.
0: Somebody says we'll be Alpha. Can you also do me a favor in case 5448 shows as 1050? That should have been a 68, if we classify that.
2: Three Alpha 32 back in reference to that case, it was the terminal 3-10-4.
0: Yeah, 10-4. Yeah, 311, I'm 97 at Alpha 3.
2: 10-4, 897.

0: Hi, Delta.
1: Go ahead.
0: So for this call, the 13 incident is going to be at 310 Northeast 6th Street. Hopefully Maria is calling reference to the neighbor. Apparently it looks like they're doing some sort of construction and they keep doing tile work. Caller wants to know if this is safe for them to be doing at this time of night. I have nothing additional. Units are 10-6.
1: I mean, wrong.
0: 127.

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1: Five, and I said his recall.
0: Tough for put up at once.
1: Eight, you can make this an 81, thank you.
0: Tough for at once.

0: 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We don't need anyone else here.
1: Oh, fine. I'm officially needed at 1903. Box 526.
2: I'm in the area.

0: Alpha 9, you're around to 51. So for the revised and the addition. Chase the...
1: We're just following around another city.
0: Okay. Alpha 9, 40.

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1: 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Off 1 3.
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0: 8080 Southwest 18, please reference to a white and black pit bull that's loose, appears to be friendly and possibly injured. The car can't keep him. Case is 492.
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0: For signal 72 lower level, complainant advised that she left her phone inside of a van. Wants to make a report. She's in front of door 312.
1: Ten four for Joel.
0: 136. South 413 vehicle, small boat club at 1740 Southwest 42 Street. Company's advising that there's a vehicle inside the property. Advisor seems to be in distress. It's a white female. Personal units are 1060.
1: Billy also has a 94.
0: Temple
2: Apple 50. 76 Hotel, BSO Fire Rescue, I'm 51, back to the district from EGH.
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1: 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Should come back to a Silver Cybertruck occupant item.
0: Yeah, 4-9-4-10-50, Pines 118. 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

0: Alpha 5-2, Ascension Alpha 5-3, 1065, 13 incident. It's going to be a 13 incident, 17173 Pines Boulevard, Master Wine Liquor. It's an open line, desk heard movement, no voices heard. 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
3: Alpha 54, San Agra 52. You can cancel one of those units. I'll be 51 out of 13, my dog.
0: Alpha 53, sure, tonight.
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0: Call 143. Oak Street, my dog.
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0: 48. In 10-8, or you're still going to be around? Yeah, for final stop on I-95. Yeah, for I-95 northbound on-ramp from Hallandale. Try to have a 2-1-48.
4: 48.
0: 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It's coming back expired 6/13/26 to a white Honda.
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1: Go ahead.
2: Yeah, May 25 with multiple people. I guess they're out here, peripheral watching. Solanos. 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We can cancel 547.
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2: 1. Attention, Alpha 3 to start. It's coming as a 21 commercial in progress. Hollywood Beach Resort, 101 North Ocean Drive. It's called in by security, devising there's about 6 subject Hispanic males and black males. They're trying to break into the rear of the 1020. Okay, 76894. 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
2: 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Doors boarded up and subjects were pulling on the board.

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2: Three Alpha 32, respond upper level terminal 4 to meet with Beef and reference to change in the Cummins out, please.
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3: 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I'm 10-8 from this call.
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3: Primary.
1: Primary 10-50, Pine Singles, outbound. Marshall, eastbound, 151. Subjects also racing vehicles with exhaust. Same issue occurred last night. Case 76895. Route 10-4, 51. 10-4, 51.

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0: on 5 out of Pines, Greyhound is valid. 5429.
1: Everything.
0: Several.
1: Can we find out where the complaint is from?
0: The caller did say he saw police. We'll try to verify. Ms. Iana, the security. We'll try to make the line.
1: One thousand dollars.
0: For you, 154.

2 off of 5, unit for 94, turn 65 for 38 delayed. They have it as a 38 delayed, a standard progress, 4989, Peacock White. The caller advised she just got hit in her face, just can hear a male in the background, female possibly saying back up and disconnected, no answer on call back 2 times, and fire rescue's 48. Alpha 3C radio, someone that was 5-2. 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
1: Eight Alpha 6,
0: attention 8 Alpha 5, coming up at 1554 Presidio Drive. Caller's advising that the subject requests the caller to call 911, advised he was kidnapped and dropped off at the 1020. Reference to a 17-year-old Hispanic male, no shirt, has boxers on. His name is Kanan, and it looks like the address is still in line.
1: Is doing.
0: Over Alpha 5, copy.
1: 8 Alpha 1.
0: Go ahead.
1: Just give me 1 second to have my notes and I'll be 51 primary.
0: Copy. 8, go to 1348.
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2: The call taker advised that the person who called us in was the boat manager. They disconnected with them. I tried calling back about 5 times. It's going straight to voicemail.
1: And I have someone on the line from the yacht club here, ma'am. Thank you.
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0: Alpha 7 Street 51 to the 10-20. 33 Alpha 8, Alpha 94. 59. One 842 Madison Street, Alpha 7, Apartment 2. Call advised she arrived home. The locks are clean. She advised she lives with her cousin. She receives mail at the location. Call advised she's late on the rent because her check is late. Tough for she at 51 at 1.
1: Officer 1050. 1 for 8 and 5, RNA 4-2 Echo, Uniform Victor Sierra, Black Dodge, X-Pedahon.
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3: Okay.
1: 10-4. Got a head injury and some burns.
0: Okay. You went to pick up dinner at Chili's, has not returned. Tip for any mental issues or disability used in a vehicle unit, sensei?
1: Yes, sir, for the whole. Do we have an age?
0: So for his born in 1999.
1: No mental issues.
0: No mental issues.
1: One last
0: time. 10-4.
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0: Copy 68 area check, 07 in Sheridan Street. Complainant surviving 19-year-old son with mental health issues, not taking medication, suffers from bipolar disorder, came to Florida a few days ago. The father said that the subject was in a black Mercedes-Benz, unknown if he's a passenger or driver. Seminole PD said that they saw a vehicle matching that description 15 minutes ago in the area, unknown direction. The caller wants an area check for this vehicle. The son, white male, Nicholas DePaola, and 1045 with the outcome. Case is 76900. Okay.
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0: 12597.
1: 12351.
0: 12351. Around 1:11 hours, from Margaritaville, reference customer calling in by a friend, Kanan. Andre was signal 31 and possibly signal 24 by a known subject. He owed money.
1: 10-4, this is going to be related. So you got info off over here on 84, just on the outside of this community.
0: 10-4. Go ahead, dispatch. 10-4.
1: Hollywood still on that call?
0: The 10-6 in line.
1: With home or 2-5 with the victim out here. As of right now, it sounds like a legitimate signal 24. Well, that's all. I'll occupy 2 times. Not all the things.
0: It's going to be a 13B, occupying 2 times, white vehicle at 8700 South of North Angeles, correct?
9: 3-2?
0: I'm 10-4. It's a suite for the Echo Concourse upper level.
9: Did I try to get the 88 for the unit that's talking to the front? Or you're good for now?
3: Sorry, what's the contact number for you?
10: Yeah, if you can get the name and 88 for the unit, just put it in the notes. We'll try to make contact with them, but it started in Hollywood, so it's going to be there.
9: Okay, for you. I'll try to get it for you.

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3: 10-4, we're here knocking on the door. 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
1: 48.
0: Super, Sandy.
1: No problem.
0: Super, Sandy.
1: 2-10, copy the call.
2: Yes, ma'am.
1: 38 verbal at Sharky's Lounge. Motel at 2 Zone. Complaining about that the daughter and her boyfriend are knocking on the door. Refusing to leave. Unit that's in set.
2: First of all.
1: My first
3: cell phone. 797.
1: Yes, Alpha 7. Can you advise to cancel rescue for now?
3: You're on the stage for now.
1: Alright, go for it.
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0: white male will be transferred to BSO, not BGH.
1: Oh, no problem. I'll update it here for now.
2: Hey, now, if you have a third unit coming out here, you can cancel them. What time for? We're just waiting for rescue for now.
3: So I only have Delta 14 responding. 1-5 and 6 should already be out there.
2: Yeah, you can cancel 5. Myself and 6 are going to be out there.
3: Yeah, 5 for tonight.
4: Okay.
3: Okay. Eight off of 7.
2: Alpha 5-0,
3: show
2: me out, 3-1. Alpha
3: 3-1, 209. Are you
2: able to
3: copy it now, or you just
2: want
3: to hold on to it?
2: Yeah, you can put me on it. I'm back and forth with Teletype. We're still trying to confirm what towing company told me.
3: Alright, so I'll show you 10-6 on it for now.
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6: 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You're going to provide me with 10-15 time.
5: They need a deck and clear and copy in reference to 38 at 4989 Peacock Way. 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
7: Have you unit clear at 10?
5: Unit clear at 10 to copy this 38 out with. 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
8: A
5: 30 attempt in 5 zone, 4936 leeward rank, 1 hour time delay, unit 10-6.
8: Go 4960 on that 49, you can keep it clear.
5: 6-1. To Delta 10 back in reference to that 38 verbal, it looks like the complainant opened the door. She's now arguing with both of the subjects. She disconnected twice, but the call taker still heard arguing.
7: Yeah, 4.

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0: Hey, that one.
1: Hi, man.
0: What's the case number?
1: The case is going to be 2846-2846. Flight 24 to Line, copy on 820 to North. You're welcome. It's going to be a 20 to North, 1336 Northeast 14th Avenue, loud music and car noise coming from the 1020, they don't want to 56. Your case 9337.

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0: 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Two off at 8 off and 4.

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1: Yeah,
2: I'll be 51 in Broad General with fire rescue. With
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0: 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Can you have a visor V code?
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4: 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Line is Domingo, eastbound. He's the 1-4-1 Alpha. Victor Hotel Sierra. She's coming back to go black on the court. 1-time-1-4.
1: 10-4-2-5-10-50. Pine to Domingo, eastbound to C step. 220. To Alpha 5. Is Rescue needed for the 38?

0: That's a 5-3-4 on the check. Joel. Just come for the hold for 94.
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0: Copy, Alpha 2-1, copy 13 incident.
2: Alpha 14, this is a 69 Fox train, we can show both units and rest of them.
0: Delta 2-2, I'll show you 10-8.
1: Where is it?
3: Do one.
0: Alpha 2-1, go ahead. South Washington route, high Palingo, eastbound, New Zisa. 5-1, I'll show you 10-8. Thanks. 221.

0: 20 for Rafael, my attention, Officer 21, 10-6, fire 30, verbal.
1: And go ahead.
0: It's going to be for 6121 Southwest 40th Street. Franklin Hilton is your caller, advising between him and the child's mother, advising the subject to throw an items in the home. I was kicking the room door. Her name is Jennifer Swanfrey. Advised to go to the gate on the side of the house, where there's a white Chrysler 300 in front of it. The case is 8355.
1: Yeah, show myself to 1 and 4 2 on Russell.
2: Officer 16. Show me back in the studio. You can make the sign to the PC.
3: Ten point. Can you advise on rescue? On trial for 14, 765 of point on audible.
4: Buffalo.
3: It's a point on audible, 1600 Southwest 71 Terrace. They came in as a glass break detector, bulk number 5. It's a residential call, address. Case is 39471.
4: Rough.
3: 10-4 Alpha 14.
4: 31.
3: Not 224.
1: 5775 West Beach,
2: North Armour. 1724 Johnson Street, Unit 28. Caller with a welfare check on a driver saying that their life was in danger. No vehicle description. Case is 76904. I want to know what's going on, nice and what's.
3: A caller advised she just got hit in her face. The desk can hear a male in the background. Female possibly saying back up and disconnect it. Male answer on call back 2 times.
4: 4. The phone number?
2: 954-243-3636.
4: What's her name?
2: Efren.
3: Efren. Caller advised she got hit in her face. The desk can hear a male in the background and the female possibly saying back up and disconnected.
4: 4.
1: No, I need something.
0: 226.

0: Dort drin. I'll be around 2 o'clock.
1: Seven. This time.
2: Can you have the phone number to this call, please?
1: It's 855-577-8414, extension 0004.
3: And don't worry about it, we already made that one. We'll be brief when we get there.
1: Okay, copy.
2: 10-4.

0: All right. What's the case number for that? I haven't heard that phone.
1: Case number is 5482.
0: Thank you. Call that
1: next one. What's the first one I need?
2: Sheridan and 34th Ave, Florida Tag, X-ray, Quebec, Quebec 586, white Honda, unknown occupant.
3: It's 1050, it's Sheridan at 34th.
0: Yeah, we're there.
3: Except for feeling. So.
1: To Delta 10, you're still en route to 5th Street?
0: I apologize, I'm not sure.
1: 231.
0: The arrow's 231, I don't know, so.
4: Hello?
3: 8355.

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1: One, right. Negative 51 also is your one.
2: Number 97, 233.
0: First night.
3: Sound for.

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1: 16, 10-4.
0: Copy. Alpha 15, Alpha 4.
1: 10-4, you can't just go ahead.
0: Copy. Ten four tags coming back to a white Lexus utility. Decal 54 cents per 9 in this road shift out of Cooper City.
2: Alright, there's nothing going on at the 10-20 for Uber. She's in North Miami Beach. She'll make it a 60 in our city tonight.
0: So. Thank you, Chief. District 3 Alpha 20 at 1065 on 68 Terminal Street. 10-4.
1: Great,
0: great, 10-4, somebody.

0: have a 14-10-4 Constructor Great Lexus. It's going to be about a decal. 54-10-9 is also out of that 1020.
1: Wait.
0: 10-4-236.

0: Buffalo. What was one articulation?
1: It came in as a glass break detector, as a rising bulk number 5.
0: Okay.
1: 10-4, 237.
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2: The Pembroke Road and Southwest 147 Fab, Pennsylvania Tag, November Foxtrot, Echo 7361 on a green BMW.
1: What was the cross on Pembroke?
2: 147.
1: 049 4750 Pembroke at 147.
0: Thank you very much.
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0: Could be South Fed, and East Beach, Florida Peg, Level 89, 8, Sierra Hotel. Should be a Class 3, right in Trinity, Q60, off turn on.
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4: I'm going to have a CCAK for 10,018 with a row 54 on time, too.

0: 12 for 2. I'm going to have a white male. 10-15, I'm pushing this good.
1: 2-10-40.
2: 2-10-5, officer.
1: 2-Alpha-2 has one detained on his call. He's on the 10, thermal 6. Hotel 6?
2: Yeah, well, thank you.
1: Yeah, I'm going to ask. 2-Alpha-2, can you verify if you need 94 to respond?
0: 2-Alpha-2, no, I'm on 10-4.
1: Sorry.
3: Three, 2-6-0, 5-2-7, 0-0-0, 7-6-8-8-9.
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0: No offense if you have complete only teams that were presently existing on 1019. My on is 9 Rivers. Hello, who's going with them?
1: Some pushes in 1019. Hold on, Delta Point 40, reference test.
0: Alpha 6, 10-4.
1: Two 45.

0: calling off of 23 Central, have a signal for an injury detention off Goof. And for a signal for an injury, Pine Ridge Drive and North Old Mill Circle. It's unknown if injuries, white Mercedes C-Class. Can be a telematic voicemail callback with the driver. Now they're advising caller speaking to a male subject that was involved in the signal 4, but is saying his leg is sore. The airbags are deployed. Case 33501.
1: How are you doing? Yeah.
0: Sent for Alpha 2449. Sent for 61. And Alpha 1048.
1: No.
0: Sent for.
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0: Alpha 23 monitoring injuries, conscious and breathing.
1: Sounds fine. Rest is on the way.
2: I'm all right. And
1: so that's a 10:40.
0: 38 verbal now, I'm calling 98 alpha. You can show me back out to 2 left 2.
1: Yeah, for sure, if you want.
0: Go 410 traffic, I'll be 51 to 2 left 2.
1: Pepper, show me what you want.
2: 310 traffic. I'm 31 to a 13 incident, 98 alpha.
0: Just go for it,
1: Mike. Go ahead,
0: Marga. You can attack the signal theory against me. I'm going to take over.
1: Pepper. Thank you. Four door on a plantation as a currency growth class 2027.
0: Five seconds.
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0: 5 Alpha 32, Ascension Alpha 34, 1065 Alpha 49 Nautical. 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Shut 97 Alpha 34.
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2: Noise complaint coming in for 121 North Compass Way in 40 Zone. The call is advising neighbors are having a party with loud music. The caller doesn't want to track. Units are 10-6.
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0: 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Delta 1, turn around. 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

0: 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Managed to make a landline contact with our subject. He's 10-4 and spoke with his mother. You made this NR.
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0: Good morning, wait. Eastbound just west of I, Florida tag. Remember Foxtrot X-ray, Sierra 68, white tag, well occupied enough.
1: Tab 4, you have 94, 750, Pine, 108, eastbound just west of. Unit 494, 1050, Pines, 108, eastbound, west of.
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Tá, vai, vai, vai.

0: 지금 법원이라는 사람은 Good morning, 1083 Foxtrot 330, Foxtrot Checkpoint, to zone manager.
1: Hispanic male, actually might be a native, sheriff's in Blue Jeans.

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2: Was there anything else the male was doing? Seminole PD is saying that he's allowed to walk, but they're going to still send the unit out.
0: Alright, well, I mean, it's not what I was trying to report. I think I wanted police to report it. The only point I got out of. But I guess no longer for Walter to report because he left back into the garage and now he's just walking around the garage. So you make this a 76 echo.
2: I'm sorry, what was it he wanted to report?
0: He said somebody pulled a gun on him in the garage.
2: Time for, what advice?

2447 Lincoln Street. It was language line, then the caller disconnected. Voicemail and callback. Case is 76908.

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1: Uniforme de relación.
0: 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Make it not your ankle, please.
1: I did. Do you need a case number?
0: Yes, please.
1: 33503.
0: Perfect, thank you.
1: That's very well. Eight out six.
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1: 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Over Bowen, Schmitz and Fortin, Fortin.
0: Copy.
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0: 10-4-0. Five nine 10-4. 10-4. 12. Just about time, thank you.
2: That's right.
0: It left us to the 22 noise and getting your point. They're arriving at 1066. Everyone left.
2: Promises.
0: Please hold. Alpha 10-4, 10-4. Thank you. Alpha 7, Alpha 4. Unit 10-4. Unit 10-4.
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0: 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I'll be 10-6, terminal 3, echo check, point 0900.
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1: run? Tell me you're on Route 494, 318.

0: Alpha 42, attention for 1-10-65-06, time for the breathing. Attention Delta 15.
1: What's up?
0: 42, attention 4-3-3-6-8, South University. Been called by the security office advising there's a black male in a white Mercedes Benz from Dover, said he can't breathe. Should be in front of the check cashing store in front of Miramar Plaza. And high risk is also 1039. Case is 8394.
1: 10-4-1031. 41. I'm 41 in If you have all the units start plugging this phone into IDI Core, see if they can give us an address and any secondary associated numbers.
0: 10 for which 88?
1: For the 243 number.
0: 10 for, I'm in line with him now. We're trying to figure out how to do the unblocked callers thing on the phone so that Sue can make landlines.
2: I have an audible at St. David Church in 13 Hills of the Hole.
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1: And Yankee 6, they just put a call forward. Advise in reference to a trooper versus a pole. The two people in front.
0: I got one person in the vehicle. Florida Tech, Kilo, Yankee 961 Papa. Come back to a red 4Runner, Toyota. Let's move on, Sam.

0: 25 Alpha 32, attention Alpha 34, 1065, 849 Audible. You're sitting in front of an audible at 1141 Pine in Jewelers. They came in as a bulk one front entrance arm and a door window sensor. Cases 39476.
1: No.
0: 74 Alpha 34.
1: 3-4-1. You want to make sure 25 contact mall security, because it's going to be a kiosk inside the mall.
0: I'm a sir.
2: 6-5-28.
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1: Commissioner, you went to 751 North Pine Island Road, apartment 104.
0: Jennifer, is that for response? Want me to send plantation out there?
1: No, it'll be us. If plantation will do us a favor and also send a unit, the 56 of us. But one of our units for sure.
0: Time for unit echo response 751 North Pine Island.
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0: Can you pull out a signal 12 on Red Road, northbound, past Pembroke to Pine? 54 in effect.

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1: Can your listeners respond with 7? Well, security is 48.
2: And I can go.
1: 48. Reference
2: 35. Alpha 8. 3-1,
1: copy 449. 11 there. 10-4, it's going to be in 4-2 zone since you're going to be tied up on that 4. 3705 Bahama Drive. It's going to be the Stanton residence. The advisor is coming from the dining room. Keith's going to be 8397.
2: Oh, yeah, sure.
1: 10-4, Alpha 31.
2: 31, that's 51.
1: 10-4, and Delta 15. I have another one that came in also for 7801 Revere Boulevard. 10-4, hold that one until they clear the other one.
2: That one.
1: They're saying that they never saw the subject. This female just came up to the caller. He's going to 56 with BD at Fox Field.

0: And three, we don't know where the female is either, correct?
1: And four, she left unknown where she is.
2: Alright.
3: No, 15, I'm en route. I think she's checking on Alpha 6-1.
1: Oh, yeah, he said he was en route.
4: No, 4.

0: 我是说信号。
1: I think they canceled on them because of his cholesterol. 10-4-3 is ready.
0: Alpha 4, can you explain why that last is right there, huh?
1: Excuse me, Rob, for your call. Yes, and they're also, and they're on scene on the 4. Alpha 41, they had to reroute him because of the 4, so the actual rescue unit comes, he is coming from a distance, but they're en route.
0: Alright,
1: and I'm sorry, 21, you said you were 10 east on the 4?
2: Live.
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4: Okay. You have one more, show you, Kenny.

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4: Thanks, I'm out.
2: 51-336.
4: Delta, she's going back to a silver Kia, and then the next tag is going to be a further tag. Hotel November Tango Delta, 84, she's come back to a beige Honda.
2: For a pencil till November, Tango Delta 84, 74, 1029, 2015 beige Honda 4 Dorado Miramar, current details 12, 2026. A reference deck 77 Fox Road Victor X-ray Delta, that's 1054, 1029, 2025 gray Kia utility. Some be out of Land O'Lakes, Florida. As the current deco expires 12/2027.
4: 48, thank you.
2: Yeah.

0: 那个，我是朋友那边的，谁呢？
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1: It's
0: going to be 2-5 San Francisco Street. Myself and Alfred are going to be 51.
1: San Francisco is 1051. Yes, I'll try.
2: Now, 3-4, 3-3-9.

0: Alpha 3 Fox. Pull me out 48K4 11260-3. It's going to be a vehicle with the trunk open, and odd 31 is out of line.
1: Three.
2: Under mic one. Do you have another?
1: 23 Alpha 8 2 10 7 33 just occurred. They have it as 11575 City Hall Commona. Unit 157. Advised heard about 20 shots fired. 2 minutes time today when the call came in. Did not hear or see anything else. Possibly came from the first floor.
2: Cindy, ding 32 0800. Thank you.
1: That was duty free till 800.
2: That's all, thank you.
1: All right, you're ready. And 23 Delta 2240.
2: I'm 48. I'm in the area. I haven't heard anything over here.
1: That's about 897 and 8.

0: Hatırlıyorum. I'll give it mic one. Do you have it on the 49 holding? Or zero?
1: Seven eight zero one Rivera Boulevard.
0: 10-4. You can double
1: see this now. 10-4, triple three 51. MTN. Showing a zone center south motion reference that alarm from Evron.
0: That's fine.
1: For sure, but the answer is yours.

0: And Delta 22 back, attention units responding to 33. The caller now advised had multiple dogs barking when the shots were being fired. Last property manager 1 lives in apartment 161. If PD needs to speak to him. Delta 22.
1: Okay.
0: 10-4.
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0: Pietria Alpha 4-1. Just confirm, are you 25 with Rescue?
1: Alpha, Rescue's in the south.
2: Seven,
1: both of 97. Yeah, 4. Delta 1, the, what was the numerical for North Grand Island Road address?
0: 751.
1: Go on over.
0: 10-4.
1: I'll be 51 over there.

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1: Not planted.
0: Only the one call so far?
1: Top 4.
0: Alright, top 4, I'm 825 for them more on their line. They're by their came somewhere within the building around the first floor. They said it's not on the exterior, so it's within the building.

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1: Florida 03, Delta Quebec, Kilo, Romeo, Sugar Mets, White Chassis, pickup truck.
0: Platform. Reference the tag 03, Delta Quebec, Kilo, Romeo, the tag is 1064, 1029. Comes back to a 2019 white GMC pickup out of Miami as the current vehicle requires 7-2027. Also, Florida authorities only see baggage drivers the owner of the vehicle.
1: 76.
0: 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She is around the hospital.
1: Two.
2: 17401 Southwest 54th Street, neighbors playing loud music, 45 the caller if needed, cases 512.
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3: Or they gave that apartment number. Also said that the property manager lives in 161 if PD needs to speak to him.
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0: 5, go ahead. 11-11, I'm touching drive. We'll be in the parking garage, 4th floor.
1: Do you need time check?
0: Cancel, thank you.
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1: Okay. 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

0: por favor.
1: Coming to the car in the morning, says Linder, regarding his car. I think it was about 68. He was going up to the 68 Nuevo. So just a recall.
2: So off the device.
1: Andrews and 10th Street.
2: 57.
3: Yeah, it's over 1 here.
2: Careful morning. So far.
1: Hey, careful.
2: 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That's 13.
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1: Cepha, go ahead.
0: 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Can you log me on to K9321, please?
1: Cepha, morning. Should you see me?

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0: 1036. Turn off a 5, turn off a 4, you can disregard.
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1: 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And case number is 3334. 3334.
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0: 258 Southwest 6th Street. I would take number 6.
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1: Alpha 31.
0: University, just south of Nova, what is it, 50 Alpha Hotel, Mike Charlie. It's going to be on a 4-door white today.
1: Howard University, just south of Nova.
2: 60.
1: Copy. Alpha 21, go ahead.
2: What do you want to
1: start? Great.

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0: combative patient. They came in as a 25-year-old brother having a seizure.

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1: Copy on attack 2. Alpha 1415 units 48.
0: Yeah, they're out.
1: 14 are out.
0: 25 on 51.
1: 48, 421.
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1: 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Level 5-4, 1065, a signal 68.
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1: Receiving a signal 68 at 16G17 Northwest 8 Drive. Caller sounds elderly and confused, advising he is trapped in a hospital bed and he can't move. FD does have the call. Case is 3942.
2: 4851.
1: 1051, unit 494.
2: This is
1: 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Alpha 42 units, 4.
2: F4.
1: 7-4, 424.
2: 42, send you the 5-1. 5-2, sir.
1: 5-1, 10-4, 424.
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2: Copy.
1: Well, 6 Sherman Street, caller asked for fire rescue, gave it 1020 and then hung up. Case is 76915.
0: Oh.
1: Actually, it's going to be a reference to the mom having high blood pressure. Delta 3 temporary rescue of us.
2: Good blood.

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1: 12-5, what's that for? You can't check.
0: 427. Two Quebec 40 Alpha 4.
1: 24.
0: 427.

0: One officer, attention, infantry 94, special attention, wind delta 21, 1065 at 67 on medical. 10-4, 567 and no medical, it's awake in Miami Grill, 1955-07, we have EMS on route as well. It's going to be a reference to a male, he's unresponsive in the drive-thru, he's going to be in a white Nissan SUV. Case number is 1012. One officer, 10-4 responding, if they can respond with one officer.
1: Alpha-4.
0: 1 Alpha 4, 10-4, 1 Alpha 21, 10-48.
1: 10-4.
0: 10-4, 4-28.

0: 15, I'm just saying, what's it?
1: Is this in reference to the 12 or a different 50?
0: Oh my God. Oh my God.

0: Alpha Sifu.
1: There's two dudes talking, and they're about to clear out 24-6.
0: So, 10-4, 4-4-6, Alpha 2-1-3-10-8.

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0: And for 95 at Sterling, 456. VSL Canada said they can switch over to Pompano Area 1, reference to a 21 attempt to occur.

0: Iceland. You know, I've heard before.
1: It's not before.
0: So let me just say, I'll go more.
1: How far can I feel myself, yeah? Is your Alpha 31 trying to race?
0: Clearly possible.
1: That's 298.
0: Hey, X-ray.
1: So far.
0: 12-2.
1: Go ahead.
0: Show me 10 back in the district. 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
1: So far, 10-8. Have a good one.
0: Not the 7-10-7. Have a good morning.
1: So far, have a good one.

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1: confirm, go ahead. Alpha 2, 3, 10, 4.
0: I need you on.
1: Step 4.
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1: 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Okay. Mistake. 3 Delta 23.
0: 3 Delta 23, good.
1: 10-4, we have a 30 delay. That spirit occurred yesterday afternoon. The supervisor is advising his headset is missing. Do you want to save it for Bravo or have an Alpha Shift unit?
0: Which terminal?
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0: 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Huh? Alpha 2-5. What?
1: 5140. I'll be 10-7-6.
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0: It's going to be 891 Hang-Up, 793 East Cypress Drive. It's an open line. 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

0: 33 Alpha 15. No, 54. Alpha 50, can you copy 74, 317 and 701 is from that previous area check for the 19-year-old driving a four-door beige Mercedes. The caller is advising Seminole 48 and that he left Hard Rock a few minutes ago southbound on State Road 7. Area check.
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0: 15 and 16 from Alder Rising. Their camera showed him previously driving a white two-door Mercedes. 15
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0: Have our signal 911 1020 via phase 2, 5271 Southwest 22 Avenue. It was a drop off for normal callback. There's no history with the 88.
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0: I know it's going to be tempting to reference this call.
1: Yeah, 50. Can you go back to 73? Go for it, go ahead. You have a level 701 for 2156.
0: All units responding, could slow down. Again, any units responding, could slow down. In air, Sunny. Alpha 3174.

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1: Seven. I copy that in all.
2: One one, Ash Memorial. This is good, I'm 25.
1: So far. Copy exact nominal. I'll let us, you know. Alpha 13, Alpha 12, 10, 49, all those 16 zone. South 4, it's 49 Alpha at 1625 North State Road 7 at 711 Tire. 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
2: 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I'm 48, Shane.
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1: 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There's a portable kill button. You can just go to 40.
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0: 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Yeah, I'm 15. 98. Sorry. Turn for a upper level, terminal 2. 84 times X. Turn for 544.
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0: spiritual.
1: Hey, this is Heather from Eckersash and Miller. 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
2: 10-4-7, have a good one.
0: Absolutely. Good morning. I'm please showing you out on a signal 14 mental health. I'll be at 330 South 16th Avenue. 330 South 16th Avenue. No time. I'm 10-4.
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1: To Delta 10, I didn't catch any of that, you're lost.
0: I'm not going to ask me for District 2, but they're not 6 o'clock. Roll call. I'm just going to continue.
1: Okay. Attention, oncoming District 2 Bravo unit. 1054, I'm having 6 o'clock roll call. You can go 10-8. 552.
2: Footing Valley 10, but this is 50, so I'm going to check 1-3, 50 inches.
1: Yeah, for 10-6.

0: Houston, all 11.
1: Yeah, 5, go ahead.
0: Good morning, can I have a 68, please, for checkpoint 2, 54, thanks.
1: Checkpoint 4, morning, straight to 6. Alpha 25 Alpha 22, attention Alpha 21, 1065, 13 incident.
0: Right.
1: 13 incident, the lat long 8200 Northwest 17th Court. Open line with shuffling in the background, no answer on callback. Case is 39492.
0: We're on our bus.
1: And that's all right. Alpha 21, Sherry 10-8.
2: 4563. Okay, that's what she's saying. Give me a second, pull me 68 for me
0: one. 9176.
1: Jeffrey, go ahead.
0: 8, 4, 10, Oscar 5.
1: 10, 14, 8.

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0: Copy the signal 4.
1: Pemberton hiatus? No.
0: That's 10-4.
1: 10-4, I have it in the queue.
0: 10-4, all structural injuries.
1: Copy. It's saying no injuries, should be a brown Ford and a turn SUV.
0: 10-4, ma'am.
1: Ten for you, let me say Alpha, to the 4, hold it.
0: There's no injuries, I can hold for a little bit, ball's going tonight, so.
1: 10-4. Okay, 10-4. Alpha 22.
0: Good.
1: Beth has just called me, advised that's a sequence of caller advising someone's playing on her phone and requested to cancel.
0: That's a nice,
1: Safari copy. 556.

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0: 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Zero to not zero. And for you as well, 600.
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0: 10-4, 10-6, 10-19. 10-4. It's going to be a 49 Alpha at 17195 Miramar Parkway at Raising Cane's. It's going to be an Everon. It's showing for the storage door, case 8447.
3: Alpha 51, attention Alpha 54, 1065, 49 Alpha. Going to be a 49 nautical at 601 Southwest 172 FSC Elementary. Came in as a secretary receptionist, zone 11. Secretary receptionist motion area, zone 1, south motion detector, and a zone 2 admin roof hatch. Cases 39494.
2: All right.
3: Not surprised. Alpha 54, straight 10-8. 10-4, 6-3. Delta 3. Have a 2038 Madison Street. Caller says that the neighbors have been arguing since 5:30. Units are 10-6, no portals.
2: Sure.
3: So, Pharmacy 813 vehicle is going to be at 3841 Southwest 52 Avenue. Remains calling up as a white Honda four door sedan with double tinted windows. I'm guessing it's parked in the parking lot and he's forced to take inside of the vehicle. They're just sitting there. Okay.
2: What is it?
3: 3841 Southwest 52 Avenue.
2: 24. So myself, 11 minutes and 2 responded.
3: 10-4. She is responding at 6-4.
2: No, I'm all for 24.
3: 10-4, survives 94-1050, Pipes of Mango, West Bonita, 6-4.
4: And it's not careful that I did.
3: 10-4, 9-8, can you respond to the 22? 10-4, copy.

0: Yes.
1: It's going to be a white Honda four-door sedan. My thing has double tinted windows. I'm going to be subject passed in front of that building, 3841 Southwest Flatter Avenue. It's occupied four times. That's
0: 603.
1: Over there. Stop for a second.

0: 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Can we have X-ray 33 start 1070 two times?
1: 10 for X-ray 33.
2: Have
1: we said 2-3 of that hearing, sir?

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0: 10-4-6-8.
1: Uniform 21733. So you have an Orange 10-12 riding with 2 India 40.
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3: We have Florida Tango, 8-1 Delta, 2 Bay, Kilo, Sierra. It's going to be like about 2 females.
0: 10-4. 6-7. So for reference, Ted provided of 8-1 Delta, Quebec, Kilo, Sierra, the 1054-1029. Bring back the Y-36 for the Honda, the Miami, valid.
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1: I just checked over there. Delta 2 is not there. Okay, how's my race?
0: 22 Delta 2.
1: Good.
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2: 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Second, yes, I'll call the guy short.
1: You have background with checkpoint with us?
2: Checkpoint one. Yes. And another 68, Jay.
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0: Signal 22 to Starbucks, 15810 Pines. A customer being disruptive, accusing employees of cutting electricity off of outlets. Subject is a Hispanic male, 30s, with sunglasses. It has a gray or black cap, black polo shirt, gray pants. Subject stopped out of the restaurant and is sitting in the patio. Case is 39496.
2: 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Unit 751, 619. Tough morning,
1: say 10-6. 14 Bravo, 21, show me going on with the traffic.
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1: Suffer for money.
2: 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It's the activated. He said cell 51 and showed me around to that 22.
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0: Tower 10, good morning, 6-29. Silver, blue Toyota Corolla, ending black Nissan Rogue, 54 injuries, cases 39497.
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0: 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Requesting use to stand by, advising a worker is attempting to pick up machine from the 1020. Subject has a history of past conflicts and he can be unpredictable. A caller's outside, the subject is 10 minutes away.
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0: 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I'm sure, go ahead. Service Mike 73, can you just adjust the location of 200 terminal drive, terminal 3, please? And it'll be a 98 next ray. Thank you.
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1: 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I have an audible in 32 zone. Am I holding this for Bravo or sending Alpha?
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1: Alpha 31.
0: 78 code 41 and LVA after that 4, you can cancel 32.
1: 10-4. Alpha 32, I'll show you tonight.
2: Yes. Yeah.
1: 10-8, I'll show you too. Hey, Strive, you got one?
3: Well, this is 6 Charlie 500. Several 182.
1: 10-4, no problem. 6 Charlie 3. A male covered by a black blanket sleeping on the side of the preschool building. No further 43, present notes, just no longer there. 10-4. Unit 94.
4: That's enough.
1: Copy.
5: Federal Highway ramp just east of the cell phone waiting area. A reference to an iPhone possibly involved in a severe car crash. Let's check the area. Stuff I should interrupt.
6: Sending PSO can on the survey concern towards the pump in area 1 reference to a 21 commercial just occurred.
0: Well, then I'll be back and I'll have to do something.
1: Copy at 635.
0: Copy. That's 1-2.
3: You got a problem with that signal 4? I believe Alpha 31 moved over to the turn lane.
5: Yeah.

0: the drivers said over there amongst themselves right before I got here, so you can code it out for you.
1: Go for it. It's very the fact that we're sitting so far. 23-04.
2: No, she's here. She's returning.
1: Not answered.
0: Good
1: night.
2: It is. 2-0-11-72-6 at Dayton Elementary and Phil 1500.
1: Question, consent. 10-3, 10-8 for calls. Send me a signal for Pembroke and Hyattos. It was pulled over, two vehicles were pulled over to the side. There shouldn't be any injuries. It's going to be referenced to a brown Ford versus a tan SUV. The case is going to be 8446. 51. Copy.

0: those results in mind. Front 4, can you make line out with a duty officer? Please reference Hollywood Case 929.
1: Yes, well.
0: Front 4, sir. And for gonna be for 2327 Southwest 132 Terrace. Give me the vivid advice in for the Denda residence. It's coming from living room motion detector. The case is 8459.
2: Confirming 2327 132 Terrace.
0: That's 10-4.
2: Thank you.
0: Yes, go ahead.
3: Can I have a 684 checkpoint 3 and no time checks? Can I have the case number, please? Because I'm not able to log on to my computer.
0: Okay,
3: for
0: sure. You can fix on case number 2407.
3: 2407.
0: Yes, 97. Graphic, black male, heavy set, wearing a gray baseball cap, gray shirt, yelling at someone is running away from, who's running away from him, possibly running westbound and eastbound lanes between traffic. The case is 8460.
4: Go ahead.
3: 1501 Southeast 20 Street. Fifth different check.
0: Ten for us, if they have a call.
4: Okay, go ahead.
1: Okay, well, I'm riffing your 10 notes here on the, looking basically for Hawaiian.
4: It's just advising the iPhone owner was involved in a severe car crash, just any type of accident. We don't have a vehicle description. They never said anything and they disconnected.
1: Okay. Therefore, I'll be,

0: Yeah, that's clearly an 820.
1: 641. Evanescence Travel 14, 765, 13 person.
0: Uh-huh.
1: 13 person, Pembroke and Southwest 72 Ave. Originally it was eastbound lane to south of. Reference to a black male running and screaming, possibly another male involved. This male is going in and out of traffic, possibly heading possibly westbound in the eastbound lane. He's a black male, heavy set with a gray baseball cap and a gray shirt. Case is 39500.
0: Yeah.
1: 10-4 Alpha 14. Yeah, it's 751, 642. Ten 98.
0: 3 Bravo 10, now going northbound on Federal Highway up to Southeast 30th Street. Everything is clear. I'll be going southbound.
2: 10-4 northbound. Clear now, checking southbound.
1: 132-36. Can you line me on a 3 Bravo 20, please?
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0: 就是你的 party offer first。
1: And you're 40
0: offer for? What's that for? It's 40, okay. 23, bro, what do you want all 10 for?
1: 10 for.
0: 6.
1: Alpha 4297.
0: 10497, 644. TA. They're doing an administrative search. They got a tip that a subject on probation was making threats to kill his wife, and they are going to search the home for anything else. Case is 76929.

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1: Tu m'as entendu?
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1: 10-4, US 4, 645. Clear.
0: Delta 22.
1: Go ahead, sir.
0: Alpha ship is clear, 10-7, 10-7.
1: 10-4. Alpha, you're clear, 10-7, Alpha, 10-7.
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1: 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Copy, 6-49.
0: There's a 5-0, that's what.
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0: 77. Can you split me on a signal 51? Going to be ready to live in the airport. I live in the garage. That is going to be at home, so we're going to send it off.
1: 7-4,
0: do you need
1: 84?
0: I'll advise it.
1: 7-4. To Sterling Road at the fence on the west side of the church. Black Nissan Altima 2016. I have a tag if you need that. It's missing from the 1020. I seen yesterday at 1700 hours. Your case is 523.
2: 4851. You could add the tag to the help. 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

25 Alpha 3 Citizen Alpha 3-1, 765 with 22 with the weapon. In progress with the weapon, flat long at 615 Northwest 103 Avenue. Call is raising someone with a signal digital gun is chasing him. Subject is a black Tahoe, and they've just updated the location, University in Johnson. Any ESA unit that can copy?

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1: Alpha 31, can you arrive on the 1020 for the Chevy?
0: The complaint is saying 10554. No request there. I mean, somebody's coming outside now.
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0: I have a 68-4, 3100 Southeast 14th Avenue for the Fortrix.
1: Good. 10-4. Sir, the units are available for call. Time receiving a bridging incident is coming in via phase 2, approximate location of 5325 Southwest 21 Street. An open line over here is buzzing sounds heard in the background. Voicemail and callback. Advice?
0: 10-4. What was can you assign it?
1: 10-4. 1-1-1, warm by with your 1065.
2: Go ahead.
1: 10-4. There's going to be a 13 incident, open line, 5325 Southwest 21 Street. Going via phase 2, all he hears is a buzzing sound in the background. It's going to be voicemail and callback, and there's no history on that number. The case is 1013.
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11: At the 3900 block of Northwest 94th Ave.
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10: are you 10-8 for Mocha? 10-4, 8 Bravo 3, 8 Bravo 2, is at 3040 Paddock Road. Is the Inglis residence coming from an entry sensor, cases 2852? 16-4.
0: The correct 10-20 is going to be 12401 Sterling Road. And you can make it an idea problem.
10: 10-4, 12401.
0: From 9892?
10: 9892.
0: 310.
10: 310, 10-4, 709.
0: 32. Julia 10. We're going to be at Pine Lake 4th Entry till 1500.
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0: 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Good morning, can you show me to the next street, Zillow 43?
1: Okay, Zillow 43, copy, good morning, S710. Tempo 10836 at the Lake Central 1500, 711.
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3: Simple.
4: Drive in contact with Perry. Who advises there are homeless people there are camping at the facility by saying that he has been trespassed before in the past. Still trying to get further. The case is 16405. Well, it's going to be a white male regardless in his 60s wearing an orange shirt.
3: 20-507.
1: 10-4. 20-507. 14-7-94. 10-4. 20-507. 40-51. 10-4. 7-12. 7-12.

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3: Bravo 6-1, 265, signal 37, attention unit for 1094. It's a signal 37, 3440 South Douglas Road. Anonymous caller said that 12 kids are running from Miramar High. They're at this 1020. They're playing with the doorknobs, case 8461.
0: Right there.
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3: 10-4, it's a signal 38 verbal at 2261 Sherman Circle South, apartment 8501. 1056 Alyssa, she says that her 20-year-old daughter, complainant versus daughter, very aggressive, 20 years of age, black shirt and blue jeans. The daughter is schizophrenic and bipolar. Case 8462.
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0: 14-11. 14-11. My name is Bravo. I'm 68, and can you pull me another one for 1800 LR? 4 checks.
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0: 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Twenty Silver 9, 20 Silver 4, 28 Bravo 1, special attention, 20 Delta 14, receiving a single 4 with injuries. Vehicle versus moped, Hallandale westbound, just east of I-95.
1: Four.
0: Unfortunately, responding. We do have the MS in route. Could be a gray Subaru versus a moped, advising that the moped driver is on the ground.
2: That seems she's unable to get in contact with the business. Case 3346.
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4: That detector, it'll be near room 21-102. The trouble on the panel.
2: 10-4, unit that can check the trouble alarm coming from the panel with wing 21st floor.
1: 23 Street and 60 Terrace. Give me a second.
2: 10-4.
5: Received a signal 73, anonymous, Southwest 23 Street and 60 Terrace. Anonymous caller said that a black limousine has been parked here for 2 months and is blocking the view of oncoming traffic. Advice?
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2: 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Case 2428.
4: Copy. It's going to be outside either road. Is that road 27 in place? It's going to be for a black Nissan road versus a gray Mitsubishi Outlander. They're going to be blocking the right lane. Case is going to be 33525.
2: 10-4 route, 729. It's a total alarm from the panel, 21st floor roof, stating the duct. It's ripped. Near room 21-102. Can I just roll units copy 1094?
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4: I'm sorry, I didn't copy your unit number. 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
4: Are you going to be at Indian Trees till what time?
1: 1500 Rob.
4: 10-4. It's going to be for Hyatt's Road, the State Route 84 near the McDonald's. There's a male with a ski mask changing into black clothing near a pink, possibly a Ford sedan. Case is 33526.
1: Ten four out.
4: 21 Bravo Superior out. Copy. And 21 Delta 4248.
1: 10-4, just looking for location.
4: Hyattis Road is State Route 84 near the McDonald's.
1: 46.
4: Copy. 7-24.
0: 7-24.
4: Bravo 2324, be advised that the vehicle is going to have a trailer attached to the rear of the vehicle.
0: Graffiti rescue for 44, one lane is off, they hit a tree. It's possibly going to be a sign team or a unit. The case number is going to be 39504.
5: K98F725.
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0: One for you.
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1: at 726.
2: Southwest 9th Street. And you can show me 97. Now, 31, can you guys case number, please?
1: It's going to be 39502. Hey,
2: it's Hello.
1: It's 39502.
3: I can make this 24 RPT. I'm a 10X.
4: Jeff Y. And just confirming Delta 1 and Kilo 30 are no longer 10-600.
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1: 7 and Delta 11 for 43. 1039 North 31st Road to the rear of 1039 North 31 Road. Call was advised and error, gunshots, didn't see anything. We've only got one call, there's no other 43. Review the officer's safety and advise for area 2.
5: I think that's related to the SWAT.
1: Delta 11, are they training or something? I'm not 48 on it.
5: City High School.
1: Yeah, 4.

0: Can you advise?
1: What?
0: I'm not 48 on it. Is it 5-month training?
1: Yeah, they're doing something in the area. You just have a unit check by.
0: Bravo 11 and 12, I'll show you the route.
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1: Yeah, 4. I'll show you 51 at 731.
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1: Four. You're about to fly
3: to
1: sleep? Yeah. Happy 7-1.

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2: 200 South Flamingo on the northbound.
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4: 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Can you log me on 16 Juliet 11th? And I'll be past 6 Cooper City Elementary till 1500 hours.
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3: 10-4-733. Carlos, sounds like it's funny, but he said he's not. I show one signal 38 at Hudson 20 back in March.
5: Alright, hold on a second.
3: That's that far.
5: That's good, I gotta get some more information. And I just have any other units that's strictly here.
3: 10-4, bubble 4, you can start a circulate area.
5: Oh.
3: 10-4.
6: I'm gonna be logging on in a minute. I'll be on that side as well.
3: Bubble 6, 10-4. Yeah, my whole copy for this 68. Park in Johnson, eastbound. North Park Road, Johnson Street, eastbound. How's the victim there? It is elderly, white male. He has long white hair. He's wearing a beige shirt, jeans, and hospital socks. They said he's hunched over and very tall. They believe he may have recently been discharged from hospital and possibly lost. He's walking eastbound on Johnson. The case is 76939. Confirm. And 12 hearings gone also. They'll check for the person that's possibly lost.
0: Bravo 16,
3: Tougher, thank you, I'll show him out. Bravo 12, can you copy? Turn on Bravo 24, turn on the vehicle, J. Juliet, unit 13, 8735. Are you 48?
7: No, I'm sorry. I'm over here with a bunch of noise. Okay, come.
3: I'll show you tonight. Disregard.
0: Yeah, thank you. Contact.
3: 10-4 and 3395. I'll log you back on as well, okay?
0: Yeah. You can have a year response like you can price for that. 2-1, I'll be in that.
3: 10-4. 736. 10-4. have a 13 incident, 800 East Cypress Drive. Reference will mail at the facility that's rambling about different things, if I...
2: 49.

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3: 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Just advise you, it's the swale for the school is going to be used until approximately 10 a.m.
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4: This is going to be having an event happening here today at the school, so there might be some parking on the swale. Just let the swale team at B48, please.
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5: I'm sorry about that. I just hear. You can cancel 16, and this is that gentleman on Park and Johnson is going to be the one we picked up yesterday from Washington and Park that rescue transported. Right, I'll go by and talk to him.
1: Suffer. Thank you. I'll show you around. And the caller just said that they're going to be at Johnson and North 32nd Court. Johnson Street and North 32 Court.
5: Got it.
1: 33 Bravo 13, 48 on the update.
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1: 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It's a signal 4, no injuries at 12430 Southwest 50 Street, a red Mercedes and a blue Jeep, case 8467. 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These are going to be 33527.
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1: Jay Juliet 41.
0: Jay Juliet 41.
1: You mentioned John's going to be having graduation ceremony today until 11 o'clock. Again, that's the Delta Union. The road that personnel. No ticket, no towing, please.
0: 10-4, Delta 2-2.
1: 10-4.
0: Zero, Southwest 100th Terrace. Case 8468. Unit that can back up Bravo 6-1.
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1: This is now, the victim for the alleged 41 is no longer here, so, we're standing by for the, third party call up to try to find him. 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
1: If you want to circle, okay. Actually, I'm
0: 97
1: Circle
0: 10. 10-4, and Delta 9, you copy the update from the 41?
3: Yes.
0: 10-4, 4 and 6, this is Black Mel at the Circle K wearing all black on the premise, arresting customers, possibly on 57, and he's one of the subjects from our previous case that has returned just for you, 43.
1: The 16,
3: that 33, Bravo 16. 5-6 on the Boulevard, Florida Tech, Foxtrot, Sierra Lima, Alpha 2-3, the Black Mazda, 151 time, I'm somewhere.
4: 5-6. Good morning, can you show me 10-8 at Sunshine Elementary? Is Juliet 4133? My 10-7 time would be 1800 hours.
0: Sunshine Elementary until 1800, that's Juliet, 4133, 10-4.
1: Good morning, can you organize Juliet 32, Saturday, Article 2 of 1500?

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1: UV 18.
0: Then can I have a 14 case number for my school?
1: 10-4.
2: It's at 1500.
1: 10-4.
0: Ten six. You can have 10-6. Thank you.
1: 10-6 is 746.

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2: So we're out with motor 6.
1: Perfect. 10-8, Zulu Unit, first signal for just the current in Fort Sizzle. Battle 4-2, 1065, before just the current.
2: 4-1, go over there.
1: Or just occurred, Sheridan, Northwest 146th Avenue, westbound. Red high on paper, and a black Lexus, cases 39539.

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1: 1315 Silk Oak Drive, 1315 Silk Oak. Signal 49 is coming from it says door window sensor and the dining room door to the right. Case is 76945.
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2: And then can I give me case number 414? Sorry, shoot me 10.
0: 10 4 7 50.

0: 4-6.
1: Copy, 4-4-6. Coming off to.
0: Never unit responds to Southeast 5th Street, just west of the entrance to the post office on Southeast 5th Street. There's an adult right now who kind of set up shop here to clear him out, please.
1: Temple, unit in response to...
2: Four.
1: Campbell 5104, additional unit that can respond to Southeast 5th Street, just west of the entrance of the post office.
2: Four, I can advise.
1: The partial booking is responding at 731.
3: Starting mileage is 1355.
4: Temporary. Number 32 northeast or northwest, 5th court. Other copy was 32 5th court.
3: Northeast 5th court.
4: Thank you. I'll show you around. The number 32 Northeast 5th Court in Helena, 751.

0: 15, I was like,
1: go ahead.
0: Can you open a separate 1050 case for me? It's going to be on Florida Tag 38 Delta, Yankee Zulu Foxtrot on a blue Nissan. You can just put it out 98 miles.
1: 10-4, is it reference the 73 that you're on? Or you want me to put a separate one for that one? 10-4?
0: Separate one, please. Thank you.
1: 10-4. I copy the Boulevard. Where are you?
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1: Yeah, I'm not going to be just one, please. $10.97, $7.52.

0: to Bravo 4. Sorry, 2 Bravo 4. It's going to be an attendant delayed at 120 North Compass Way. Overnight time delaying. Reference call is Gray 2013 Infinity. Florida Tag, Foxtrot Sierra Juliet, Tango 86. Case is 3349.
1: 3-1,
0: right. India 40, I'll show you 51. Bravo 4, disregard.
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1: 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It's coming from the door window sensor. Doesn't say which one, and it's coming from the dining room door right. Dining room right door. Case 76945.
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1: 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Dixie and Johnson. 10-4. And 33-16, 10-4, Chess.
3: Sir, your alarm is going off on building 1960 Bay 1.
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3: 48. 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
1: And just this 1960 Commerce Parkway, correct?
3: 10-4. We're all the way, it's on the east side of it in the back.
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1: Morning. Copy 15-4, this is 14. I'm going to be on the intersection of Eisenhower and Southeast 20th. And 14-0.

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1: Good morning, I'll be studying No Eisenhower Elementary till 1600 hours.
2: 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Good morning, sir. 7:58.

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4: Good morning, Shirley 10-8, Methuen Elementary, 2400 Main Street, to 1600.
1: Methuen Elementary, 1600, 10-4, good morning, 7-59.
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8: Can I have another 73 for Pioneer Middle School, please?

0: 16, Quebec 3. Zero, 554, Northwest 3rd Street. And then I'll be 10-6 for 2 hours. Is it calling 911?
1: Sam, I just want him checking the history on the call.
0: Bravo.
1: Tesla 1098. Long Beach 2. And reference to the history, I show three previous calls on the reference to 911. Can you pass me on it?
0: Start someone that way, please.
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2: ID 605, 10-6, Academic Village Bill, 17189 Sheridan Street until 1600.
1: 10-4. And it says, voices given last 3 years, Southern has to harm himself. He's mumbling or sounds on something, the desk could hear a woman in the background. He says that it's his mother. Now saying that he needs fire rescue and reference to high blood pressure. 76952 is the case, and there's an N of 4043.
2: Set it up.
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1: 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Can you go for it?
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0: Thank you. You can cancel, Church.
1: That's for you, welcome. Yes, I'm just for 807.
0: Yeah,
3: I'm
1: for. To me, Griffin Rosa, 07, my sister, 441, claiming it. The passenger died, but car versus truck and no injuries. 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
0: Open as a 68, we have a separate case for the fire call.
1: So 2860 is the 68 and 2862 is the fire call.
0: Oh, perfect. 76 Hotel Fire Rescue for 2860.
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0: 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Here are, 8-10.

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1: Alpha.
0: Yeah, thank you. Yeah, that's what we got back now.
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2: Officer.
1: 10-4. I want that included from the call. I'm Bravo 1, with advice 16751 to the 13th.
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0: Tough for copy on that, case 5525 and 10-6.
1: Different thing.
0: You're welcome. I ain't working. On any way?
2: Six Fox Shot 19.
0: Six Fox Shot 19.
2: Can you show me 10-6 on the ninth floor for the remainder?
0: 8-14. 10. Please switch on.
2: That was 7. One black male, custody referencing a phone.
0: That's the 9, you copy?
3: And it's a Fox Shot 6.
0: It's 6 Fox Shot 6.
3: Correct.
0: 15. How far? 33 Bravo 10, Bravo 9, 265 was coming in as a 30 in progress, special attention, 33 open.
4: Copy,
0: 2616 Washington Street, 2616 Washington Street, it's a note that said my mom hit me. Gave 2616 and rapid SOS confirmed to 1020. About advice that the mom hit him just now, still arguing in the background. The male was trying to pass the phone around 5020. They hung up. The male was trying to give the phone to his mother. 769-59 is the case.
2: 10-51-19, Jefferson.
0: Yeah, for Bubba and I.
2: What a look.
0: 10-4, Delta, 9-48.
1: 10-4, how was the car?
0: It doesn't specify and they disconnect it.
1: Who was?
0: 10-4. 10-9, you 48, code 1. 10-4, and he states that he's bipolar. He disconnected again. He also stated that he's walking to the DMV in Pines to get his driver's license. He doesn't want to 56 with PD, and he doesn't want to press charges. Requested to cancel.
2: Copy 16.
0: Go ahead.
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0: You have Rose Kirschbaum to Hollywood Hills High School, a friend of a female faculty member, conscious and breathing, but not feeling well.
1: What school are they responding to?
0: Hollywood Hills High School. Have them come in on the west side. They'll be in the clinic.
1: Different happy.
0: One North Tuesday Avenue, apartment number 114, 06-10-4-819. 97 in the mall. Here, I believe it's inside by the food court.

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1: 821. Message 43. I'm receiving a 43 in progress at 26 Court in Washington Street. It's probably related to your call. The caller is threatening to shoot the mill. He's getting naked, walking toward the caller, yelling at him. Advising that he's missing phones. Additional units that can clear and respond.
2: Hi, I can be around from Sheridan and Fed.
1: 5 from Sheridan and Fed. And Delta 9, you copy the additional call.
3: Yeah, 10-4. Is that emergency individual that called her reference notice?
1: It may be the same subject. The caller's saying that if the subject jumps into his vehicle, he'll shoot. The caller's backing away.
3: And if the caller's in the vehicle, just have him drive off.
1: 10-4. Can you copy for a signal for no injuries? It's going to be at Griffin Road and 07. Griffin Road, South 07, westbound, just west of, involving a red Nissan Altima and a white Ford truck. One vehicle is blocking traffic, the left lane. Okay, 822. Requesting a unit reference AP via the turning light to go northbound on 75, a white truck. Flores has a kilo November 170 whiskey is blocking traffic. Case is 472.

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1: Okay.
2: Yeah, but I don't know about the car, I don't know. Southwest 156 Avenue, Floyd 2014, White, Floyd 150. This message is from the college driveway. X-ray 21 checking the locks. 10-4, show you still the button. Okay, copy. Air out.
0: The address on it?
2: 66 Avenue, and 42 room.
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2: Copy.
3: X-ray
2: 254 in the log. 10-4, 54, I'm being in the log. Small level 42, 10-48.
0: They're going to the front office.
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0: Thirty-three November 8.
1: 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Good morning, I'll be 10-8, 10-6, Beachside Montessori School till 16:15 hours, badge 17-77.
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0: 机波经，那里报告下面有第二个人员。
1: 小伙。
2: 54 Johnson. 28 Johnson, so far. Can I have a 73 case for 8500 Pines Boulevard and Chongqing 6, 54 time checks? Thank you.
3: Go ahead.
4: Hey, that's Silver Trail Middle School on 12th Street.
3: For
0: you. What's your address?
1: It's out for 56-2419 Hidden Harbor Terrace. Ruby wants a 45, having a dispute with a contractor. We completed the job without a consent. She told the contractor the inspector would be there at 17:30 to make sure that the job was done properly. And now they're threatening to harm the caller and the husband. Case is 3352.
0: 48, show me since you go ahead, Lover.
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0: Could you call me a single subject from the 7-1 up 11? 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
1: 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Uniform 469.
2: 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The informant is 68 case for Sunshine Elementary School, 7737, South Boulevard.
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1: 5057, I'm just doing it 835. Southwest 32nd Way. Who's the drop-off phase to voicemail?
0: Hello.
1: Tough for 8-5. What courtroom?
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1: Alright, standby for your case. 6-4-1, copy of standby in 7900. Case is going to be 970-970.
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1: 23 Bravo 71.
0: Hello.
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5: 1048.
1: Juliet 3117, officer.
0: 3117, go. Hello.
1: 36.
0: 6-8-20.
1: 6-39, stand by for me just one, please.
0: Yeah, primary was 1 max 7870.
1: I need you to stand by because I'm trying to get out the call, sir. Coming in before you, stand by this one. 6-39, your case is going to be 4780, 4780.
0: 5-39, 10-4, thank you.
1: Okay, dispatch, power release. 10-4, I copy. 6-39-7870, you advised that was a standby?
0: Yeah, I apologize. I didn't mean to walk on her. Temporary response standby 7870 when available.
1: 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It was 6-39.
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0: 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I'm going to need standby 4750, 1 max, followed by trial.
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0: 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For 6750.
2: I'll be at 22 at the courthouse, so I'm 10-4, I have 94s.
0: 10-4, do you need time checks?
2: No.
0: I didn't copy. Yes, 10-4, 10-54.
2: Okay, where are the time checks, please?
0: 10-4.
4: Can I get someone with three cases across the Trace Middle School?
0: Ten four. 840. Six and eight. And Fox
4: 16. 42 and 44 to one call together, you can start them up.
0: 10-4, that was previous dispatch. 48.
5: 42, I'll stay in that room if you want to reassign the other one.
0: 48, 6 Fox 44, copy on 4750, 4750. And then 5-1, North 1, 24th Ave.
2: 10-4. 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
0: Go ahead, hold
2: it. I'm sending for calls. I have someone to answer the reception.
0: 40. You are at 841. 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
0: 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U-Haul titling. U-Haul company in Arizona. 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
3: 3 bubbles, 10, 10-20. 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
0: At 8:45. Alright, in 42 zone, caller thinks that her son put her house in his name. She says she received fraud mail. 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
3: Can I have this lady to handle this since it might be another subject?
0: 10-4, 20 Bravo 4-2, 1065 is signal 53. 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
3: 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Can you pull me out of Falcon Cove Middle?
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4: You can show me 10-8 for Leeds Middle. I have Julie at 20 till 16, 30 hours.
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0: Receiving a 14 in reference to a previous 53 case, 2830 Madison Street. The complainant requesting a unit to meet Lynn and advising that previously she didn't want to press charges, but now she does. So I'm going to have the desk unit to meet Lynn and give it to us on unit.
1: Hang on, Lynn.
0: Suffering.
2: It's going to be on Northwest 1st Street and Northwest 7th Avenue, 3 northbound at the intersection. It's involving a green 2005 Toyota Tundra versus a white Kia Sportage. There are no injuries. The vehicle is blocking. The caller is trying to move the vehicle. Case number is 16413.

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0: Dykes and Miramar Parkway, eastbound lanes, just west of.
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0: Set the RCC. Freeze the temporary exactly as the HTML.
1: You pull the RCC in the lane for the parking. It's sitting right there in the middle of the traffic.
2: Alright, I'll draw her.
0: I'll handle it. 10-4. 2-4.
2: 2-4, copy 58, 800 off my first street, CW Thomas Park, 54 on text, 48 off to safety.
0: Yes, sir. So, Ferry 67 for Federal on Sterling, westbound lanes. So, older model vehicle, male posse passed out in the vehicle.
3: Hey, you're going to have to clear someone.
0: So, for 2 India 40.
3: 240.
0: So for a pass out Federal in Sterling westbound, it's an older model vehicle, male possibly passed out at the wheel. It's near the IHOP. That's the other call, case 3357.
3: 31, you can cancel on the show. It's 97,
0: actually.
4: So. I'm on when you're ready.
0: For you. I'm still
3: taking one track off. That's right,
0: this way.
3: 14-5, copy
4: 68. 5-5, 4.
3: 68 at the convention center, 54 in time, sir.
4: 54 in time, convention center. 866.
3: 27, copy 68.
4: Ten four twenty, Bravo 5-1 and 6-1, 10-65 a gas leak. Well, they're at the service center. Any available motor unit that can assist?
3: 21, I'm 51 to call the Zillion and call it down with his about some of the tip as well. I'm not sure if it's the same thing.
4: Yeah, yes, 3-23, the motor unit is 51 for the RCC now.
3: Hey, thank you.
4: 10-4, and the call pick on that advised it is referenced to the 18-wheeler.
3: Thank you. Most people are the same. Appreciate it.
4: Edward, you're welcome.
3: 3-4-3, this will be 97 on the 18-wheeler call. I'm sorry, on the 73 call. 10-4. 10-48. 8-58.
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1: Last unit, re-advise your call sign. 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
0: I'm sorry, I didn't copy you. What school?
1: Lane and James Education Center, so 1600.
0: I'm fine, copy you now. Thank you. Would you have me?

0: 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Sigma 20 RPT and 1051 to Madison Street. 506 South Street, 10-8, 10-4. Can you copy the call?
1: Yeah, you're
0: right. 10-4. Delta 9, you're 48.
2: 54, okay.
0: It's been 85-2401 Madison Street, it's secondhand 43 in reference to a subject that is 1097 at work. At this 1020, that has a 99 for a previous 38 case.
2: Alright,
0: and 901.

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2: 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Is the UL truck versus a white Volkswagen push hard? Case is 7983.
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1: What are you, show me 1051.
0: 10906.
1: Ready to.
0: It's going to be 1 Max in 7780, that's 778, sir.
1: Yeah. Sure. Columbus, apartment A Alpha, no time checks. I'm 10-4, thank you.
0: Three box right three. There's also a 38 purple, 238.
1: And apartment A?
0: There's no apartment listed for this particular 38. Let me check the other ones.
1: Gotcha. Thank you. Appreciate you.

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1: Great, 10-8.
2: 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Bravo 2, we're going to be next to Indian Trace and Lake Boulevard now.
1: Indian Trace and Lake Boulevard, 10-4. 8, Bravo 948.
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1: Units 10-23, just one, please.
2: The final stop, we're going to go moving.
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0: 3255 The Boulevard. 3255 Hollywood Boulevard. Caller is the supervisor. Wants to make 1025 inside the business. In reference to a gray Nissan Altima, that I'm familiar to the caller, picking up multiple parking spots. The vehicle's been occupied in there since 4:30 this morning, case 76984.
1: It's 32 miles.
0: Morning.

0: 16 Wrangler, 12 and 4.
1: Good morning, Jeff Martin, tonight. And you have ride 1630?
2: Jeff
1: Martin, tonight, Minimum.
2: November 2, you can make this in our Oscar, it'll be 10-8.
1: Jeff Martin, 909.
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1: 10-4, 9-10.
2: I'll notify street crimes when they go tonight. You could have, make this 68R.
1: 68R, 507, I'll show you tonight.
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1: 918.

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1: If you have available Foxtrot unit, have respond to 5840 for standby. That's 22. You said 5840.
0: That's 4.
1: Hello.
0: This is 40. The documented case is 33544.
1: The door.
0: Oh, I'm sorry, 51. On the left.
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0: Stand by.
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2: All right. No, you can check to the zone unit, but we don't respond to those.
0: 10-4 at 9:13. Yeah, that can handle.
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0: Anchorage 6 Foxtrot 16, 6 Foxtrot 16, 1037, William Cameron, Willanova. Temple, if you can start over to the north wing unit for 10-6, I need a standby in 6840.
1: Oh yeah, keep you on the north wing.
0: Face is 984.
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2: Bravo 8 was handling this, so initially using them, handled the passport. Still from the 94, back to the fleet, 97.
1: Tough one. Foxtrot 20, Bravo 8 has been on Yandel, and if you can just 1094 for him. He's at 1019, Delta 11 is he and we're out there now from 1019 to regional. Temper, 12 and Foxtrot 20, I'm sure you're both en route to just 1094 for 8, he'll transport.
2: Yeah.
1: Not
3: funny. Not yet, I'm hoping he's going to come get it, but we're trying.
1: This is a Viper, thank you. 920.
2: Copy that.
1: Don't forget. 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
2: Shut that 3201 Griffin Road, 50 from Top 6.
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0: drives a brown, Gretchen bronze Dodge Charger, is smoking 57 in the park outside of the vehicle. Case 3364.
1: What is it on?
0: Michael?
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0: Definitely welcome. 923, you're to me. Bravo 9, for tornado 924.
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0: 1054 10/29/2013 Nissan at a lighthouse point. Current decal. One. Martisha's been complaining, advising of an ongoing issue with a 2-day time delay. A previous tenant is going into her home while she's not there and things are missing. Advising that the landlord has not changed the locks and the condition of the apartment is not up so far. 769-8 is escaped and there isn't. Auto for you, 43.
1: Yes, Laura.
0: 10/29/24.
1: India, send an 18 case number for KPO 6840.
0: Uniform.
1: Roughly 31. I have 35 of 1 John,
0: that's right, routine.
1: I'll be at the site assessment, so forth.
0: Tough one. You're going to be at HOD or at regional? You gave regional. I'll show you at HOD.
1: 3501 Johnson Street, next to the children's yard. All right, Stephanie.
0: Stop for it. That's 20 and Bravo 12, Q 1094 until Bravo 8 gets there. 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
0: Bravo 10-4, Officer 20, Bravo 14, copy routine for 3023.
3: What?
0: 3023 needs a routine 1094. He's going to be at the first floor in psych assessment, 3501 Johnson, right next to the Children's Hospital.
3: What?
0: Do you have a coil for that call?
4: My name is Bravo Subject Recall.
0: That's going to be a District 6 unit. I'll advise the court on that, and I'll lock you on.
4: 10-4.
1: Sure, 7. 14 by 5, both in the same 7.
0: 10-4, both in the 97. 20 at 7.
1: I'm going to be 9 at 5. Can you copy another one, please?
0: 10-9, go ahead.

0: 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And you're 48 on officer safety?
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1: No problem. I need a meeting with the reception number. Not 11, 48, you know.
0: Tessa.
2: So both yes tonight.
0: Copy. At 8, 9:30. Good.
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1: Hey, I'm not on a signal 6. If you could change it to a 68, and call it out 98, Papa.
0: I'm so sorry.
1: That's okay. Can you 68 when you get a moment?

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0: 8732 Northwest 41st Street. Joseph is advising he wants to meet at the 1020. Reference workmen claiming to be from Comcast are attempting to dig up his front yard. And he's advising he never ordered anything from Comcast and is unsure why the men are there. Case 2453.
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0: that? Western Road and Molested Drive, Florida Tag, India, Tango 1, 8, Charlie November, Touch to White Kia, occupied one time.
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0: 10:4, I'm going to be pulling into 4490 Western Road, that is 7-11.
1: 4490 Western Road, unit to copy 1094.
2: Hey, if there's anybody closer to 2, I can turn around for stuff.
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1: Sure, 51. The customer is, but he is leaving, headed towards the barber shop on foot. So the signal 231 party just left, and the 49 on North 36th Ave. Still holding.
3: Can you see if 13 still 10-6 on that 73? Can you see if he can take a 94 for 14 at the hospital? Those units.
1: 40. Can you make the first floor psych ward psych assessment? I'm sorry. 3023 and 34, 3646 is there with Bravo 14. He requested routine to 94.
4: Okay, one more time. I'm sorry. At the hospital, you mean maybe which room?
1: He's going to be right next to the children's area at regional. First floor psych assessment is where they are.
4: All right, I'm backing around over there.
1: Go for it.
0: Social 20, it's in there for you, and it's only all of us.
1: I'm set 20, 10 for all, channel out to 3125 North 36th Ave. It says interior motion.
2: Borealis, Bravo Oscar Romeo, Echo Alpha, Lima, India, Sierra.
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2: Great, thank you.
0: Happy night, Molly. NA51. 842, the unit called it out at 842. I'll put you back on it. 10-4 at 941. Won't advise what he needs. He's refusing to leave. Black male in his 20s, wearing a pink shirt, blue shorts. Case 3369.
2: Kilo 533.
0: Kilo 533.
2: Civil 14 restraining order. I'll be at 1935 Scott. 1935 Scott Street. No punch. 6 on 10-4.

Stand by one. 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
1: 10-4.
0: 9-4-2-2. It's gonna be a tractor trailer versus the permit gate. Time delay from last night. Case number 3370.
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0: 6X ray 1.
2: West wing, 9th floor, 9150, 9150. Panic alarm, we'll be checking the cameras.
0: Temp
1: 19997.
0: Temp 4.
1: That's 19, it was accidental. Key to a reset.
0: Person with the key that can reset the alarm in 9150.
1: 6-1-1-1-1-1.
0: 10-4. 11-1. 10-4, so I have to hold a case for it, but go here. Did you want me to call it out, Bubba?
1: Thank you very much. Cool problem, man. Thank you.
0: 10-4, you're welcome.

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1: Stephen Silver, John Graham, I said one time all of us.
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0: Prince 4870.
1: Fifth one.

0: one in custody, 10-4. Can't send shit. Delta 94.
1: Yeah, Rebels at 10-4.
0: This is a call over from Madison Street for the subject with the 99-438.
1: Thank you, Mr. Schmidt.
0: You're welcome. Dispatcher.

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2: 6-6-4-1. 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
1: Should we come in and send me the call for me?
3: Every one of the engines pulled a 68 Terminal 3 versus an escort. If you don't have a case for it, then shoot the second of the 68 case for first. And if you can arrest the case number.
2: No, first time.
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0: I-95, 10-4, 950. Carly, heavy on status. Federal Highway Dunkin' Donuts. There's survivors in there. There's going to be three vehicles that's involved. From Lake BMW, it's last seen here at South Mountain Place between Boulevard. This is an ultimate edition of your case with 16416.
1: Charlie 14, can I get Prince, please? 5870.
0: 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Oxshot 4-10-8. 950.

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I'm

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1: Okay.
0: Have four. 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

0: We're just to that 911 legal call from Wyndham Garden for Margaret O'Hare, main landline. Yep, dial the 911. So, you can 98 Baldwin.
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0: Three Bravo 30. 2 Bravo 497. 3 Bravo 30. 3 Bravo 30. Can I get a 6-day case? I'm 2 for PWC. 713, I'm looking at 98 Papa.

0: he's upset with his aunt. Just for at length, 7016 is the case. Bravo 7-4, Bravo 4. Bravo 9.
1: I'll be clearing this whole thing, that call. Where is it?
0: 2-9 in Hollywood Boulevard.
1: What was the reference?
0: The call is possibly a signal 20 alleging that a cat took his AirPods and he's upset with his aunt and he's rambling very hard to understand.
1: That's where I'll come to see you.
0: Fuck, bye. Stand by, please. 6 Delta 2-1, he's showing at courtroom 3780.

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0: 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I'll take 7750.
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1: 10-4,
3: 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Excuse. 4. Final 31.
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1: Okay.
0: For you to respond to him if you were clear, but the other sergeant said that you're assigned to that school. Nine, 10, 4.

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0: Hello, Delta 4.
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0: Great. This man set off the fire alarm with your 3-1 ticket.
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2: North 14 Avenue and Johnson Street, northbound, 5425 with the complainant, Olivia. 5-minute time delay. Advising of seeing a white male approximately 6 foot with no shirt, black shorts, hitting her dog aggressively. He's walking with two dogs, but only hit one. 77018 is the case.
1: Oh. Well.
2: 504-241 and 10-08.
0: Two 497, 10-09.
2: That's what they did. They checked and no one was seen.
1: Dinner Oscar.
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0: 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Someone want that toilet seat?
3: Yes, ma'am. B-1050, I will occupy one time, white female.
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3: 787.
0: 10455 Northwest 8th Street, apartment 201. The child's mother is throwing items, his items out of the home. They're doing a black female wearing an all brown outfit. Verbally this time. So the female is spying on him and following him in the residence. 3954.

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0: 14 Bravo 5, 10-8. Okay, I think this is 6 3 3 checkpoint 1, 3 4 times 6 1.
1: Nebraska Street, which is where she's requesting to 56 in reference to not having her keys to move the vehicle. It's a red Honda Elantra, 770-22 is the case.
2: 10-4, so her keys are not there, but the car is?
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0: 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Head top C Charlie, number 4. Time delay from May 4th. Color by subject Michelle Sharkey demanded him to move out. She's refusing to let him get his pains and tools that was left there. What's unit 45? Case is 3375. Interesting.

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0: West of Nob Hill exit, a gray sedan. Fire rescue is 1039.
1: 2 Alpha 2, that's a call from SHP. Have they been notified?

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0: About 8:65.
1: 31.
0: Sure.
1: Seven
0: 191 South Street. 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Near the pool area, FD's rolling.
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0: 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Complaints in the parking lot of 1020.

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1: I'm 95 and Davy Boulevard, 10-4. Is she breathing?
0: She appears to be breathing, and I tried to knock on the door and tried speaking to her, but no response.
1: Standing by, waiting in a late, Mr. Vichy. 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

0: last week, 15781 Chevron Street at Hair Cuttery. 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Fire rescue is 1039. Hold on, that's 248.
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1: 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Red Rangers and Fire Rescue on scene as well.
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0: You can respond to the 4, rollover 48. Ace Bell at Miramar, apartment 203. The caller, Martina, wants a welfare check on her father-in-law. He's sleep-deprived, and he's losing his mind, but he's not aggressive. 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
0: 10-4, I can't hear you over the siren.

0: So that's again, pause that 10-4,
1: 201-48.
0: Right, which call was that in reference to?
1: The one at the mic unit on view with the passed out female behind the wheel.
0: Let me see. Sorry, 6:35 a minute.
1: Go ahead.
2: 18 India and Grenada, 18 case number for KP 6810.
1: December.

0: It's going to be an I-1 approximate area of Walmart, 12800 Pine Boulevard. They have 1020 VFA 2 open line with movement in the background, voicemail and callback. Case number is going to be 39552.
1: Kilo 542 South Preserve Way, 98 Echo, Kilo 539 is out there.
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2: If you want to the main just headed for one left.
0: 10-28. And a speaker that can respond with Bravo 72.

0: Female unit, making response to 21 Bravo 24's call, reference to pat down.
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0: 10-4, 21 Delta 248.
2: She's on the VIN verification?
0: 10-4.
2: Really in, but okay. 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
0: 10-4.
1: 2-1, I haven't gone 97 yet. I'm diverting and I'll head out west. If you just want to start a Zulu unit, they can handle it.
0: 21 Zulu 7.
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1: 10-4-5-0.
0: I said 30. Bravo 7, 10, 5, 10, 30.
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2: Here's the one.
1: 1032.
0: 6131. 31. Can I get that 18 case number for the KPS in 68,000? Another one?
1: No, press number.
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0: 35.
1: 35. Tag 4, if you can respond, find the Flamingo for the signal 4 in response to the male inside of the vehicle.
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1: 10-4, Delta 201 CPR is in progress, signal 4.
0: Excuse me, I'm going
1: right, sir. I just have it at 10-4.

0: the 97 just north of.
1: Yeah, 4. Yeah, it's 1034.
2: Alright, 49, Papa.
1: I'm on your way, Wagner, of course.

0: Prince 487.
1: Prince 4870. You're welcome. Alima unit, I have 7 and 8.
2: Can you please have one respond if I was making this call?
1: Staff for Alima 7.
3: Alima 4, go ahead.
1: Staff for Alima 4, it's going to be 8100 Johnson Street. Originally came in at a passed out.
3: What did you do?
1: Thanks
2: for. Still on. Okay, go ahead. Tinker 4-6, and I'll read the other transition call at the precinct.
1: Thanks for. And also, 201, I have a, well, I don't know, never mind. Delta 203.
0: All right.
1: From receiving a signal. I don't know who this belongs to. Hiatus and Pines. I don't know which side it is. It's a Black Nissan Sentra from Portable.
0: Well.
1: Come.
2: Hey, brother, sir.
1: Signal 14 at 1050. Copy Strano. There's reference to mailbox damage. Cases 2899.
2: Ten 37 hours. Watch out, so let me tell you five semi.
1: 10:37.
4: Radiant 26. Optima 1022, turn at 3. Magnet B Papa.
1: 1048. Subject by name of Alan Wilson Etienne, black male, does take her advance or in the shoe. Unknown places set up on his door.
2: 48.
1: 1078. Level 11 in the area, 1038. On the front of the airport, 1038. Yeah, it won't take matter. I'll speak with the duty officer about it.
2: Where is this across the street? Where is this across the street?
1: 10-4 at 10:39 hours.
2: Hey, Will.
1: I have a 10-2122 Adams Street, 54 in the Solo, 10-4 hold for Arizona.
2: Sure.

0: Today. Typical delay 4221 Southwest 57 Terra, the heat recovery with a 15-minute time delay. Complainant advised he went to claim his towed vehicle and they removed his belongings and they also moved around things inside the vehicle. Case 33568. From Bravo 11. One for Apple device, turn around 1548 to 10-8. Advisor refusing to give him his vehicle back after he submitted the payment. Case is 3379.
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1: 7-1, and where'd I go?
0: Catherine. Sure, you 51 through gas leak, 1041.
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1: Okay, I'm going to make my mind. 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
0: Oh, yeah, you're welcome.
1: Six four 31. I'm going to need India, and I have a final 18 Cape Escape number, code 4870, please.
2: That's 10-4, man.
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1: Recovery and 4943 from the Nugget Case of CAD. Thank you. And I'm 10-6 back more detail.
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1: 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Thank you.
2: Juliet 32.
0: That's for you, had on 108 in the boulevard. They were blocking the left lane of traffic. There's no injuries and there's no debris. I moved them off into the mall entrance.
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0: I know that 72 is still open, but we're going to hold it if you don't mind, and I'll, before I go 10-7, I'll code it. You can show me tonight.
1: Yeah, well, I'll put it back in the queue.
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2: 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Complainant Jack is 1019, reference 2. He was trying to rent a place and he was scammed out of money. 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

0: the additional unit for the flat pole on the escort?
1: So far?
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0: 10-4. 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I don't have 7 series 1080. If I 10-4, you have another 2.
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1: Time for.

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1: All right, 10-8.
0: Copy, Victor. 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Lift driver activates their vehicle. Panic alarm. MIC's driving a gray Honda CRV with the floor inside of a 6'4 Golf Charlie Gold Solo. She's en route to the 1020. Vehicle should be at this location in a few minutes. Advisor, we're tracking it from Miami. Turn for Bravo 5-1.

0: أيوه
1: Tesla is 228 Northwest 3rd Street. Caller says that he rented a car from Turo and left items inside the car, and now the owner is driving away with the car with his items inside. It's going to be a black Ford F-150. Case is 16422.
2: Very well. Can I get with you guys' run number for the transport? Maybe show me 51 to the 1020.
1: Yeah, for sure, 1051.
2: Okay.
3: Receiving a 13 incident, approximate 3616 South Ocean. I want to open line with beeping sounds heard from a disconnected 88 device.
2: All right,
1: 10-9-8-9,
2: and 11-08. 2-12. 2-12, go ahead. 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
3: And our Sierra, and since we're doing 10-19 PID release, so far.
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3: 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Ray, who's a black male, 11-16-1986, for unit 107. It's an out of custody completed.
2: Yes, hello. How are you out? 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
3: You're welcome. 6-0, sure you responded with us.
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3: 11-09. Yes, honey.

0: Or it's going to be at the Domino's 5620 West Holland Mill Beach Boulevard. Female caller yelling at the employee in a business. They're not responding to the desk. This is 1021.
1: Thank you for receiving another call with the same disconnected 88. This time it's at approximate 3154 South Ocean. Same 43 of us.
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1: 10-4, it's in 7-1 zone, 2509 Cedar Gate Drive, apartment 102. It's from Pembroke Pines. They wanted a unit to make 1025 with the family members for Paul St. John, and Bravo 81 is meeting landline with the Pines unit. 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
0: 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Is there any landline?
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1: 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Is the time?
3: 10-4, that works.
1: 10-31.
0: Both. 54 projects.
1: Go ahead.
0: Got a signal for two inside the city. I'll be off there until further. So please read it.
1: Copy. Signal 15 inside the city. I'll be off there. 11-12.

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0: How was the location?
1: Respond to the Dollar General South 07 in Washington. South 07 in Washington Street. Call advising there's a mail in the plaza near the business. Asked the caller to call 911, said a gun. I guess someone with a gun pointed a gun at him. The landline says this incident just occurred. They're trying to get further. The subject that has the gun is in a brown Dodge Ram truck. Number 43 given. Case is going to be 77051.
0: Okay, case number 3.
1: It's going to be 39565, 39565. Receiving another one, same 88,
0: 2716
1: South Ocean.
0: Alright, perfect. We just continue to be high. We don't get anything else. There's nothing we can do, so just careful if they come.
1: Definitely.

0: 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Gate 100.
1: 316, go ahead.
0: Gate 100, suite a vehicle that's coming into the sterile area. Gate 5556.
1: And what number is the door?
0: Copy around at 1116. K65,
1: Sigma 30
0: to lead.
1: 348
0: on the
1: call. Yeah, have you sent
0: it to me, please? I did. I sent it to you. I'm sending it out.
1: I was sent a few days. It was 1020, but nothing's coming out. My
0: South 07 and Washington Street.
1: Well,
0: this is Bravo 16, we're getting an update. They're saying it's a known subject. That point, they're going to call her.
1: What is the caller? I don't see him in the parking lot of the Dollar General.
0: Yeah, fine. I log off before. 5870. 4, 5870.

0: 10-4, this is 911, that Bravo 101 is en route to the person called back and said it was an accident. They didn't mean to dial 911.
1: Yes, what's the response?
0: 10-4, 1118.
2: The garage hit my car.
0: Wait. May 25. I'm waiting for the dust to rise further. Subject, non-subject, lady GOA.
2: System 54-10, is the parking lot. Don't see the truck.
0: Jumper, stand by. I'll have them make landline.
2: And that unit has a 94.

0: not in the earliest tense.
1: Yes. Hey, Victor 1.
2: I have a door alarm for the north wing, first floor, stair 1. We're checking the camera.
0: Well, so it's 97.
1: 40.
0: Everything's all simple.
1: Copy, awesome for.
2: Okay, actually, for the camera view, the person walked out the stairwell.

0: Hey, Ralph.
1: Hello, you're out.
0: Go for it. Recently, 11:22, it appears the driver is gonna leave.
1: Well, there's only one side.
0: Go for it.

0: Eunice is Barton, JV Elementary. Juliet will make a line on number 22.
1: Six Foxtrot 40 and 42, can you copy?
2: 40,
1: red. We received an alarm from the north wing, stair 1. 6 X-ray 1 is advising the subject walked up the stairwell, white male, striped shirt, blue jeans, for the Delta unit. If you could just try to make 10-2-5.

0: Jennifer, I'm receiving a signal 12 Pines at University. It's a 5-minute time delay. The caller is advising the guy into a road rage incident. The driver of the vehicle flashed a firearm at her. She has a lot of 56 and doesn't want a phone call. Time for a bullet on code.
1: Running Alpha.
2: 10-11-23.
0: Nine. 10-4-9-8-4-9.
3: Alpha 22.
0: Alpha 22.
3: I ended up driving the car. He's not from the scene. I'm going to take that later.
0: I'm sorry, you said the woman driving the vehicle is a 15?
3: 10-4, I'm reference to that video.
0: 10-4.
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0: Korean K-16-10-8. 11-24.

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1: Hello, and any good for there.
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3: Jesus 68, 78, Bravo. And show me 51 to 700 block of Northwest 1st Street. Make it a 17 on a previous case.
2: Copy, sir. 700 Northwest 1st Street. 17 for a previous case. 725.
1: And he's dehydrating, has anxiety, wants to be checked out.
0: I have 11, 13, 15, 16.
1: Okay, pick a unit. I need you to respond to 8501 Southwest 16th Court. 8501 Southwest 16th Court to 56 with PDSO detectives and the marshals. They have a prisoner, 105 from the main jail.

0: What else is yours?
1: 54. 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
0: 15, you show me on track 3 reference. Excuse me, reference repair.
1: Tougher, on track 3.
0: I'll take her. No problem.
1: 62.
3: Not pleasant. There's no 4530. I took the line 5425 and there's nobody out here. 98,
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1: Hello, Lieutenant 3 outside the door, 3-2-1, on a photo set, 2-1 Delta, Alpha Delta uniform, white Toyota RAV4, good sir, K9 and terminal W.
0: This is from Delta Unit, Terminal 3. Process 13 vehicle.
1: This is one upper lower.
0: Delta 2-4, is that upper or lower?
1: Upper level outside the door, 3-2-1.
0: Upper level outside the door, 3-2-1.
2: If you were just not as high as a patient.
0: I'm sorry, what is it?
2: How old is the patient?
0: 7 months.
2: With you.
0: Yeah.
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0: Sample.
2: 2-4, show me that with 67 over the side-to-side by east side of the terminal. Upper level, and terminal 1. To level 8, and you have to level 5 of decode.
0: To level 5, U48. 2867, group of road westbound, blue Cadillac car, 4-door speed, and then swerving, cutting vehicles off. I have 2 in level 4, 3 without 94, guys.
2: 6, give that to me.
0: Fire 3.
2: Yeah, the SPD getting gas. I hear some screaming coming from the park lot. Can you send me a unit? We'll walk over there. I don't know what's going on.
0: 10-4, 5-1 or 5-2. 5-2.
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0: Happy
1: 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Just for the information of everyone, traffic westbound at 595 is very hindered by a rollover crash starting from about Knob Hill Road, but looking its way back east. Eastbound is fine, westbound is blocked up at that point.
0: Three's a little 20.
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2: 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Okay. 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
0: A blue jumpsuit?
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0: all
2: female, all brown jumpsuit. She's 17, and there's a male white shirt chasing out there trying to. Is that her father?
0: Yeah, that's her father.
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0: I'll let him know the council.
2: 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Can you use your license number, please?
0: 5560. 5560.
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5: 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Reference a Latin female. Caller flashes walking around looking at all the houses, pretending to be on the phone. I got one available. You find negative one on 94 of us. They also flash you
2: through.
5: They also flash you through walking around since 6 or 7 this morning. She doesn't stay in the park. Any internet concerns, copy or two for
2: the last part?
5: Stand by, she's been there since around 6, 7 a.m. this morning. She doesn't stay in the trailer park.
2: Safe two and four. 68.
5: Okay.
2: Where's 54 checks?
5: 10-4.
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0: All the advice is going to be referring to a Latin female with long black hair, just in a ponytail. She's about 5'4 height, wearing a multicolored pants, a pink shirt, walking around looking at houses, pretending to be on the phone. Advice, she has been walking around since 6 or 7 this morning. Advice, she doesn't live in this park. And case number is 3386. Also, caller wants to be anonymous.
1: Caller anonymous?
0: Anonymous, 10-4.
1: 48,
0: you're out. 10-4, you're 48 on out of officer safety flag in the area.
2: 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I'm going to be relieving Bravo checkpoint for okay.
0: Somebody on that, I was speaking with Delta 22. Delta 22 back is 2296 Stabler 84, Central Auto Care Dealership. Reference to, looks like it's going to be reference to Signal 66. Do you have the 10-6? Definitely. All right, motor unit, you can go with your last.
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3: Yes, ma'am.
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2: 3 Bravo.
3: Yes,
0: ma'am.
2: 10. Location number 5958. Just, quarter that B Bravo.
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0: 2 Bravo 6.
2: Yeah, I see the caller keeps calling back. I'm going to give him a call after my call keeps back to 68 against me.
0: 10-48.
4: 3 Bravo 1.
5: 3. Go ahead.
4: That's not a phone number here for Cypress, maybe if you want to check with Falcon.
5: It came in via phase 2 and it put it in for that location. It came in on the CNTX line per any alley link.
4: Falcon and Cypress are going to be next to each other, so I don't know if we can find someone there, but it's not a phone number here.
5: Temple, but the CNTX means it's coming from that, that line itself.
4: Alright, 90 Bravo.
5: 10-4.
2: Thank you.
5: Tango 6, what's your ID number?

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0: 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My apologies.
1: Alright, 10-4. You had a rescue dispatch time and rescue at 10-4?
0: Stand by, 10-4.
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0: I'm saying, I believe, 3 Charger for put out for their sense.
1: Yeah, he did, and then I put the wrong code out, so from a different city, and didn't code out, sorry.

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0: Reference to 73, that'd be 98 X-ray, reference to unattended vehicle, that'd be B Bravo. And show them with a 22 at a 22 at quarter airline 60 counter.

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0: 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Taurus, somebody's holding him hostage and he wants the unit to talk to him.
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1: Okay.
2: 51 back to the tow yard.
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0: over. Confirming that she's still 10-6 Smith Bravo General for the 24.
2: We've had Delta Alpha from 911. Go ahead and put a Bravo, please.
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0: 25 with someone, but I can clear. I thought 21 was 10-8.
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0: Cecilia, I'm going to say something wrong. Leave it up then.
1: Before, what's your sense, honey?
2: 595, approaching 95 northbound, set 4.
1: 595 approaching I-95 northbound, set 4. Wait. District 2, you're going to provide a copy of Signal 12 Bolo. It's going to be a Signal 12 Bolo from Griffin westbound, west of 95, reference to a vehicle swerving, white truck, with Bolo tag of Julia Echo Quebec Hotel 22 in a Bolo. District 2, Zulu 81, 1065. It's a signal 3, no injuries, at Southeast 5 Avenue Sheridan Street at the intersection. It's going to be referenced to the right Mazda versus the GLA Blue BMW, K3389.
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3: I think it's teletype. It says Miami-Dade wants a unit to attempt 1025 to locate a black male who has an active 1099 for civil writ of bodily attachment for child support. It's in 71 zone. Advice?
0: You can give that call to BSO Civil Division, 98 Delta.
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1: 10-4, signal 445, you said on Western Road at the public. 10-56 with Carolina, 2 vehicles. Vehicles are not blocking traffic. Gray BMW versus a black Mazda, case is 2900.
3: 8-5-8.
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0: 347-97, number 15.
1: 3797.
0: Yeah, do you have details 1600?
1: I have purchases of 1600. To make census 5 with the Kelvin Ortiz, Hispanicville 39-1991. They hold an active civil rights bodily attachment for child support. 77076 is the case.
0: Tell us
1: your name
0: about
2: them. We're not going to offer that. They can forward the information to street crimes and they can deal with what they want.
1: Come from again, huh? Hey, Bobby.
0: No,
1: you're
0: sorry.
1: Say night.

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1: 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Uniform 6, 1, 7, 7.

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0: Show me Kansas City live for coverage. I'm going to try and make my line. You got rescues from the Hollywood Hills High School. I'm coming through the west side to the clinic. Reference a 16-year-old male student. Possible knee dislocation.
1: Yeah. 16-year-old male at Hollywood Hills, the possible knee dislocation. Rescues responding.
0: Careful.

0: 832 just advised that it is in a tow loss. 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
1: Lima 5, Charlie, Papa, Alpha.
0: For the flag call to assist with the DKK escort.

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1: 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Me, my unit's on this air.

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0: That VIP motor, 612 North Dixie, the complaint aggression is 51 with a 52 of 2 minutes in a black Chevy Camaro. I've been paying for a vehicle, the business is refusing to give them the money back after not receiving the vehicle. 770-79 is the case.
1: Probably.

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1: My computer was left near the zone of, near that location. It's just over MacBook. Case 5568.
0: 51.
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0: Northwest Fire Clears. My reference to complaints, 18-year-old daughter is not feeling well, so she's having some type of mental episode. They want her Baker Rapid. Use her 10-6.
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0: 5-3, can one y'all, or two of y'all clear?
2: Seven by these 2-4 FML. Call your question, Anna. The fact that her husband was arrested yesterday, and today she received a spam call from someone saying me I would be a set of pay his bail money. Case is going to be 16.25. Copy. 12-11.
0: Shirt and jeans. Case number 39577.
3: Bravo 5-2 from the tenants. I'm here and I'll be 51 to that.
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3: And I can reference 15. 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
0: 10-4 at 12-12.

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12-14. Attention, I need a semi copy of 33 Bolo Authority of Fort Lauderdale District 2.

0: has gray and black dress, a red shirt, tan shorts, black shoes. The subject is wearing a black hat, gray short sleeve shirt, gray print, black pants, and gray shoes.
1: Jeff, I'm not going to be at the mobile. Stand by, just want to make that.
0: Witness said he was robbed by the subject, and the victim is a 50-year-old.
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0: 10-4.
2: Douglas and Miramar Parkway, just south of Florida Tag X-Ray Romeo Alpha 480, shipping back to a silver sedan, occupied unknown.
0: Unit, that can respond, Douglas and Miramar Parkway, just south of
3: 420.
0: Hockey Bravo 42, 1051 at 1215.

0: Amy Silver, go ahead.
1: Transport 16. Transport standby, I'm going to raise 3023 also, and I have to give you guys these Fiscolo references to 33 if you didn't copy it. 33 uniform. 3023, 24. Fort Lauderdale had a signal 33 that occurred in their jurisdiction. They're looking for the victim and the suspect. They're saying it's going to be a possible 41. A victim was shot in the hand and unknown where else. The victim was in a black, the victim's vehicle is a black Dodge Ram pickup, silver trim on the front. The victim has gray and black dreads, last name wearing red shirt, tan shorts. And the suspect, black male wearing a white hat is the suspect. I'll wait for further. And possibly unknown if they were shot anywhere else. It was a reference to a signal 33. It occurred at 11:48 this morning. They're looking for any gunshot victims. The victim is a...
2: This is Bravo 31, and we have an open window to the left.
1: This is 10-3 for Bravo 11.
2: Hello,
1: for Bravo 7.
2: Yes, sir. Yeah, I copy. Good afternoon.
1: Stand by.

0: are tied up and taped, and someone has been trying to kill him for weeks. Then he disconnected. They tried to call back. No answer on both callbacks. Case is going to be 77086.
1: Okay, it's in the history of 720. Is that 720?
0: 68 and 279.
1: Okay.
0: One more time. 64 56 Mead Street, 6456 Mead. 33 Bravo 11 and 12 copy on a recall. Delegate is 5591 Sheridan, 5591 Sheridan Street. Sounds like the same person that was at 12 Loops earlier. Some homeless black male wearing a black t-shirt with a beef on it, black shorts. Right now he's standing at the front desk at LA Fitness. He's trying to sneak in without a membership. Everybody thinks he's becoming aggressive with the staff, cursing at them and questioning them, asking why they won't allow him in. Case is 77084. 11.
1: Go ahead.
0: How far? Just stand at 048 on the Mead Street call.
1: Yeah, 10-4. Looks like there's some prank calls being made on the residents there.
0: 10-4, thanks. 1221.
1: 15.
0: 3-5-0-15.
1: All right, and I wish you care if you're supposed to wish I'll be around next year.

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4: Northbound.
2: North. Northbound. 10-4.
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2: 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Companion request and report trash can missing, unknown time delay. 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
0: 18 Alpha 4. CSH, reducing unit 20. 3-8. You show me that 10 for one second long in inside my Yankee. Here.
1: 10-4. Pierce responding.
0: 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Charlie 19, show me 5140.
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2: 10851 South Raleigh, traffic report.
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0: Order Todd Kilo Bravo Zero Hotel Lima on a silver Acura for them.
1: 10-4. Hello, 28.
0: Savannah Trip is working south on that 33 victim. According to the outfield, it looks like he's just pulling into the parking lot. So, Papa Victor Victor Romeo 76. So, he should be walking in soon.
1: For uniform 3023.

0: 1310-4, I'll show you heading over. 14 head over to south also.
1: Copy.
0: Dispatch to uniform 3023 or any activate landline with 3023. Tango 8 advise the victim. The victim.
1: Can we send a message for audio to the line?
0: I'm going to tell them. I'm going to advise them. 3023, Tango 8 advising the victim just hold up to Memorial South.
1: Okay. 2-4, no one is the walk to the main entrance. 14, give me the description of the vehicle so we can find some parking lot or something. Black, like mid-2010s, bobbed around, silver bumper, and rear bumper. Black bobbed around with silver bumper.
0: Front and back, silver.
1: Alpha Victor 476 for that.
0: Romeo 76?
1: Victor Romeo 76. That's 11, just secure the vehicle for full over there.
0: Tango 848. 4 Bravo 3. Delta 11 1, 2 guys.
1: Even 82.
0: 48.
1: Nowhere near that. I'm at 22 and shared. If I can cut that one.
0: You can disregard, I thought you were there and saw it on 48 via LPR. Bravo 13 and 14 to secure the vehicle when you arrive.
1: Careful.

0: black t-shirt, khaki shorts. 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They caught that room.
1: That first sounds like a victim. I have two units right to you.
2: Brendan, you know if he's parked on the right or down on the first floor?
0: If he came in the vehicle, it's going to be on the first floor. We'll also have to see if they were handling a look for people.

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1: 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Attention unit for 1094. Someone dialed 911 from 929-523-5982. The operator said it sounded like someone praying. No answer on callback. The lat long is 10201 Southwest 24th Street. Case 8516. Unit that can back up Bravo 72. Forcing us for one, so for a good afternoon, 10-6 at 1233.
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0: 351 to south.
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0: Blue 21. Alright, one more time.
1: Papa Victor Victor Romeo 76. Papa Victor Victor Romeo 76. And 1235.
0: Six Alpha 2-1-2-8 from the DJJ escort. Unit speed coordinate out shortly.
1: 12-6-5.
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1: 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Both units 97, 1235.
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0: I'm 10-4, I'm not with you anymore.
1: 48.

0: tenants that you just want to share them?
1: 10-4. So they have it as a different 1020. They have it occurring on, I think it was Southwest 9th Street. Come on. 1817 Northwest 9th Street, 1817 Northwest 9th Street in Fort Lauderdale.
0: All right, that's going to be the central line because we have them coming off 95 on the Sheridan Street, so.
1: What do you want, the world number?
0: It's really hard. Two echo three.
1: Three.
0: Can you please check and see if 2 Foxtrot 3 is on the air right now?
1: District 2, Foxtrot 3. 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
0: 12-39. 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
2: Level terminal 2, outside of floor 221. Can I get a deputy for an unattended white Chrysler Pacifica? It has a Florida tag of Romeo, Juliet. Juliet 97. It's unattended, please.
1: Oh, she's fantastic.
0: 10-4, 1241.
4: 23-6. Hey, let me get a 68 case with that.
0: A 68 at Sunshine Elementary.
4: Yeah, please. I'll be 10-6.
0: 10-4, 1241.
1: Service number
0: 20. 1-4, 1241.
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0: Okay.
6: 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You should get an R, sorry. Let me go.
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7: Assuming I passed out inside of a vehicle near Mayor's Cafe, 11100 Taft Street, near a parking lot. Someone passed out. They're either passed out or sleeping in a vehicle. That's he's responding. Case number is going to be 39582.
8: 51.
7: 10-4, actually you said 51. Uniform 94.

Now, caller survives the male who rents the business next door is arguing with the caller. P77104. 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Use for 10-6 advice. What thing is my copy before I pass out? My 5-7-7 fine. What? 12:46.

0: 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It was actually case 3958.
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0: 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I still reach you in CC area of our county, Tucson, no injury, 771036. 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
1: Delta 3-4, it's a Toyota Tacoma. 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
0: Delta 11. 11. 10-4. I rerouted them from the 122 verbal 5660 Rodman. They'll be holding in the civil matter. 126 North 07, still holding as well. 10-4. 10-4, 12-49. Black and green duffel bag and a black and brown duffel bag. Case 5573.
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1: Steve, is no one tonight?
0: Did they give an apartment number?
1: It just says back apartment. No number. They said.
0: How far can this look?
1: How far? Or Battery of the United States County. Terminal 1, United States County, 51, 12.
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2: us? No, I guess I'll put the mail. 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
4: 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You're canceled from Pumpkin. The one at 5660 Rahman, I respond to 5660 Rahman Street. We got an instant recall. The neighbors, two neighbors, they're arguing with each other. Case is 77104. Temper. 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
2: 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I'm going to stand by for a sentencing hearing in 4810-4810.

0: 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I'll sign off and wrap the traffic quick.
1: 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He's from Italian back on campus.
2: Yeah, 4127.
1: Yeah.
2: 4127.
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2: 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Okay.
0: Uniform 1241.
1: What's
2: 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Frederick advised, your C second 43, an apartment has a broken sliding glass. No apartment has been checked. You're requesting to check it out. 10-6 advised.
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3: Can we make sure that we're calling to see where they are located? Nobody's here.
2: The caller said that the caller was no longer 97, but the other two parties was still there. 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
3: Okay, 10-4.
2: 1259. 43. By the apartment, it's going to be apartment 313, has a broken sliding glass window. I know it's been checked out. He wants 45, case 39586.
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0: 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I usually want to do a 5-2.
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1: 9-2, 3 and 7-2, responding. 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I want copy units to take the main entrance off from Rook.
0: 101, I'm your route. From West.
1: 10-4, I don't know if any signals are up as a subject was throwing big rocks at her window. 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
3: Zero 020 Turquoise Trail.
1: Of course. Look in the back of the window for 1020. That's kind of a news on. He may still be in the community. I know signal zero. Advise. And the bottle of their sheltering.
0: It's about 50.
1: Jeff, for which Uber lot are you going to be in off to?
0: The off-site one, the West Virginia Airport.
1: For the off-site one.
0: Let's try Yankee 207, extra, right, Miss Mothma.
1: Thanks, have your calm in the lower part of the car. Time for Eagle 148.
0: I'm not that with him.
1: 7-2-10-4. 10-4.

0: Confirm, still at Palm in the Boulevard.
1: Confirm.
0: Confirm, it's going to be 10-3, it's going to be 10-3 for the units on the...
1: So I'm 51 on the Palm in the Boulevard, there's no ACH around.

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2: Hey, Papa 3, number 2, Weston and Indian Trace, Weston Road and Indian Trace, that's where it occurred at. The caller will be at 1220 Manor Drive South, 1220 Manor Drive South. Tiffany says Andrea, 10 minutes ago, she got into it with a female subject who kept following her, taking pictures and told her she knows where the incident lives. The subject lives in the same community. The subject is really in a black Maserati. Again, the caller will be at 1220 Manor Drive South, case 2906.
3: Julie 18. 101. We're still not there, 43?
1: No, so you can cancel the 910, but yeah, it's from breakdown box.
2: Bravo 148. 48. 9248. 42. 48. 42. With striped sweater, 5480, traceable devices, or phone, name is Dolores Zurich, date of birth is 7-8-1942, 56 with the complainant Nola, Latin female last seen, wearing a black shirt with black pants, last seen driving a red Chevy Equinox, case 39588.
3: Before
2: any addition to the first one.
3: 4-1, so this 4-1, myself and 4-2 are being up.
2: 10-4-4-1 and 4-2 are out.
3: Very well. You can make the solo signal 7-4-3, and I'll be out route. I'm coming from Zurich, Cadillac.
2: That's for sure, we're off of Zurich, Cadillac.
3: I caught that. The 8 endangered is there.
2: Think so? She was last seen 30 minutes ago.
3: Are you in a vehicle?
2: She's on foot because the complaint is going to be in a vehicle. She takes care of her.
3: 26, thank you.
4: She's in the vehicle for 3. Can you show me 197 on that basis? I'll try to contact with her.
2: 10-4. 15-4. See, this is Hollywood Central Elementary, 1700 Monroe Street, 56 Investigator Pierre. They're going to make a report fusion. They do not know the 1020 of occurrence at this time. Victim is a 9-year-old male, allegations of medical neglect and household violence. There is one prior. This case, 77118.
3: You're up.
2: Boulevard.
3: 43, myself and 3497 in the mall. We start checking inside the mall unless we have information that she's outside.
2: It says she was last seen leaving from the south door, but did not return. I'll show you just checking inside, 4234. Delta 248.
3: That's 3-18,
2: 18, 10-8.
0: 14 Bravo 30.
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0: 68 area check for terminal 19, Fort Everglades, please. One time checks.

0: I have one juvenile black female, 51-2, Georgia Lodge, in reference to the Florida Mental Health Act.
1: South West 70 Avenue is the house. They're saying the subject hung himself. Rescue does have the call. I don't know if I want to get additional. Your case is 33608.
2: Central.
1: Send for additional units.
3: 1350.
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1: Passing.

0: about 20 minutes, I imagine Charlie's going to be conducting a quiet drill. Delta Unit 48, and I'm going to be contacting to notify him. Can you notify fire rescue, please?
1: Okay.
0: You're welcome.
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0: 15,
1: can you confirm
0: a decent?
1: 31. I'm just confirming that signal 41, have you changed to 7 and code 43?
2: 10-4.
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1: 40-minute time delay, reference the removal of an unruly passenger. I guess the altercation occurred 40 minutes ago, but the subject is still 97, and the staff and customers do not feel safe. The subject is currently between gates Echo 5th and Echo 8th. Hispanic female, white shirt, red logo with black leggings, long black hair. Case number is 5582.
3: All right, 31. Who am I making 2-5 with now?
1: The caller's name is Leslie. I guess she's going to be waiting at gate 8, not at gate Echo 9, and the subject is going to be between Echo 6 and Echo 8.
3: All right, 51.
1: Unit, I can't respond, 94.
0: Yankee
1: 18, show you 51,
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0: Yankee 14, 10-48-13-15, and reference to the 73 that was talking to me, that's going to be that straight. 10-48-13-15-3-5-5-5.
1: You can go ahead and cancel the Zulu unit advising that the subject is GOA.
0: Or put me on the 22 until they can advise.
1: 28, show you 51, 13, 15. And unit that can copy.
0: 300.
1: Stand by this one. Unit that can copy on an unattended bag at terminal 2. They identify. Okay, put it in for Terminal 2, but it's actually going to be Terminal 1. They took a United Airlines ticket counter. 3 Bravo.
0: Well, good thing I'll take care of
1: this. 10-48, this is my latest advice. It's going to be a purple carry-on size bag.
0: Nope.
1: Oh, 43, Foxtrot 300 Turner.
0: 97, the Echo Concourse. Turn out the description of the female. It's
1: okay, there's going to be a Hispanic female, white shirt with a red logo, black leggings, long black hair, supposed to be between gates Echo 6 and Echo 8.
0: Okay, I'm checking for, in the area.
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1: Okay, 1897.
0: Thank you,
1: 1897-1390. 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
2: That's what the man hitting the head with air holes. Rescue, and is the other involved party 77?
0: Last minute turn on his turn.
1: Kilo 353.
0: Kilo 353.
1: Can you see if any Daniel units can advise on the code for Daniel Preserve, the neighborhood off of Southwest 31st Avenue?
3: Yeah, we don't have a code. You're going to have to use a radio. If you need me to help walk you through it, I could go to front of one walk you through it.
1: Sounds good. Yes, please.
0: Alpha, Kilo 353, do you need me to log you on?
3: Alright, switching over.
1: Thank you, 14. I'm 97, Alpha.
0: Thank you, 1497, 1321.
1: How do I do? Thank you,
0: sir.
1: 3815. Show me 10-6 out of the city. Or if I said that one.
0: 4810-6. So far, that's 24.
2: So far, 1322.
0: Simple, Alpha has eyes, Hines and Johnson turning around.
1: Sorry, man, but I sent a picture to the chat if you can confirm, just bring it back to Macy's.

0: 지금 호실 남편은 인선이라고.
1: 416 Mother Sylvia 76 declines at 11211 Southwest 49th Street. 11211 Southwest 49th Street Pines wants you to go and look for the signal 8 bowler that I just gave out. That was the female Dolores Sorlock, 78 of 42, that suffers from Alzheimer's. She was last seen headed on foot out of Macy's, wear a blue jacket, striped multicolored sweater, 5'8", 5'9", 110 pounds, gray hair, always speaks Spanish, possibly headed on foot on hiatus back to this location. Never mind, they found her at Hyenas and Johnson, you disregard. Case is 2466, you want me to go to the 76 Hotel?
2: Hold on.
3: 954-9534-6268. What's his name? I have two parties. Ishmael Chandler, is that who you spoke to? Or Aderell. Okay, his number is 954-534-6268. 534-6268.

0: Silver.
1: Yes, 2012-16, have signal 4.
0: Call.
1: Signal 4, Pines Boulevard, North University Drive, eastbound, just was a 4-minute time delay. Hollow was rear ended with 54 injuries, 2023 Black Ford Mustang, Bristol White Chevy Equinox in the middle of the street, case 39590.
2: The 22 on Rahman still holding and the 68 on Farragut.
0: 10-4, that'll be clear.
2: 10-4, 1325.
3: Five, three, two, six.

0: Fine too. CFT and screen clear from the 31. Respond to the football field across from the substation. I guess you can use 800 Northwest 2nd Street, but there's two individuals on the field. Need to make sure they have permission. If not, they need to be removed.
1: Two units that can clear from the 31 and respond to the football field across from the station. Reference to two subjects out on the field.
2: Foster 4 for the arrow.
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0: 65 ser notório também.
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1: Brown 53.
0: 53.
1: So this 43.
0: So far, 43.
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0: 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Reference to the landlord, the disgruntled black male last wearing blue shirt, gray gym shorts, his male is missing with unknown items inside of the house. Any form of visual of any signal, zero, male is always aggressive in getting into a personal space. Well, reference to the notes when he's coming to the property, ongoing issue cases, 39592. 5 can copy 94. Go for 1020.
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1: Yeah, I'm just looking for park management. The individuals that's on the field, they're allowed to be there, so it's 10-4.
0: 10-48-2,
1: Delta 20-48. Thank you. Oh. And 2-5-4, Legion Officer, Codel 58, Bravo. Bravo, Hotel. 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Bravo, Hotel 13.

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2: 2. I have to be holding the 22 on Robin and 68 Wolfers Park on Farragut and the 704 on 42nd Street.
0: Am I careful, 40?
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Hold the line, test 1 of phase 2, loud machine noise in the background prior to disconnect. Noise, and I'll call back, cases 8527.

0: 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Or 1332.
1: Landline, 900 North Surf Road. Complainant requesting landline, but it says additional 43 where her stolen phone is located. K77127.
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0: 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Just hear shuffle signal and start callback and also 14. At 2101 South Hyatt Road, complaint about supposed to speak to PD about whether or not they can park in the transit parking lot.
1: Hold. 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
1: 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No, I'm 3-4-3-5 to down.
2: Pressure
1: 3-6. 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
1: back. 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
2: Line 857 of Press Region, it's the bottom line for Nicole, the property manager's preference of welfare check from yesterday. She said that November quarter back with y'all. The caller would like to be called today. Case is 291.
3: Something wrong.
1: There's three in route. They can choose who wants to clear.
0: Hey, what's your name? How do you get counted for us?
1: Bravo 4131 1031 3435 shipping 8.
3: We're still around on the campfire at Pembroke, bro.
2: Boulevard and it was done.
3: Power. Before I was spun on before.
1: Yeah, that's around 94 with both 41 of us.
0: I'm not doing for something about
1: 3-4, copy 10-4, 10-1.

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0: I just gotta read the voicemail. So, and, Sierra, I guess.
1: Yes, sir. First and foremost.

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3: 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Hey, Bob.
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4: 10-8. Is there a force still moving across the...
3: Yeah, I still have that over there.
4: I'm getting out of here.

0: Yes, 68.
1: Here's a voicemail. This is John. So, Whispering Pines?
0: For you. Julie, one. I'm also 48. If you can have the XOA ascertain if the parent is in for or if I'm leaving school early.
1: So, did Julie, it's 2-1. Advise?
2: I'm going to find out right now.
1: Just to the area, Whispering Pines.
3: Bravo, Arthur. You can show me 10-8-51 half.
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3: I want to need security over at the ground drive for further escorts.
2: Yankee 5297-68. Do you know what the student's name is?
1: Julia 21 PF, the student 43.
4: 5-5-3-8.
1: 10-4. We respond for the security escort. They're coming to the courthouse drive.
4: Renville?
1: Yes. 10-6-5-2-2.
5: Came in at 12:16. They said that they would be near the front entrance, Black Ford F-150 Lightning. Apparently there's a shopping cart versus a vehicle, so I can't imagine there was all that much damage they might have left.
3: 40, I'm looking for him in the parking lot. I don't see him yet, but I'll keep looking.
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2: 46 months.
1: 5248. 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
4: 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RTC was on fire. 98 Bravo.
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Caller yelling fire, a male caller, very loud alarm going off. Caller not able to hear the call taker, says the alarm too loud. This is from a VOIP line. Fire rescue has to call, they are 1051. Case 7731.

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0: 13, everyone.
1: I have you. Keep going, Bravo 14, all right, this is
2: Bravo 14, continue. One copy on 84. Five, just one. Two, 15, just one, 0043. 10-4. They never logged y'all because CAD is not accepting a 0043 cross line. I was going to create a login right now as 230-42 because that cross is not being used right now. 10-4.
1: 0-4-13-42. 2-10-3, can you copy 7-0, please?
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2: 3, Cost 3, 3, 3, 3, 3, 3, 3, 3, 3, 3, 3, 3, 3, 3, 3, 3, 3, 3, 3, 3, 3, 3, 3, 3, 3, 3, 3, 3, 3, 3, 3, 3, 3, 3, 3, 3, 3, 3, 3, 3, 3, 3, 3, 3, 3, 3, 3, 3, 3, 3, 3, 3, 3, 3, 3, 3, 3, 3, 3, 3, 3, 3, 3, 3, 3, 3, 3, 3, 3, 3, 3, 3, 3, 3, 3, 3, 3, 3, 3, 3, 3, 3, 3, 3, 3, 3, 3, 3, 3, 3, 3, 3, 3, 3, 3, 3, 3, 3, 3, 3, 3, 3, 3, 3, 3, 3, 3, 3, 3, 3, 3, 3, 3, 3, 3, 3, 3, 3, 3, 3, 3, 3, 3, 3

0: 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I'm Doctor.
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1: Philly 14, 10-4, the apartment number is 917-917, I'll show you for 97. 1354. It says, dog, bear, mother, still ley line, FDS 1039, if the dog is secure in the caller's room at this time.

661 North University Drive, on Clark Tag 56 Alpha, November Alpha. India is going to be on a 5G551 Alpha.

That's your Comex 383 with our crew left. The second one is going to be Florida Tech 24 Alpha November Victor Lima. She's back to a black Mercedes. We have one of the driver of the Mercedes is complaining of head injury, but she doesn't need rescue.

0: for Signal 4. The complaint desk received a call at 1310. Dispatch received it at 1311.
1: There's a lot of problems.
0: Copy, sir. Bravo 3-5. Copy, sir. Bravo 2-5, read that federation.
1: I need contact with the homeowner on this call. 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She called us 4-6.
0: Alright, 10-8 tonight.

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1: And we have 5727 on Boulevard.
0: Charlie 16-10-4. I'll share route to the signal 51. 5727 Hollywood Boulevard. The car did call back referencing ATA. There's a black male, black shirt, jeans. Watched them go up to one of the doors and put something in the door. He was trying to get inside. Carla saw him. Now he is sitting out in front of the business. Carla believes he has mental issues. Carla is the only owner of the plaza. Is going to be out front of Gray GMC. The case number is 77128. 33 Charlie 15, copy 1094 for 16.
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1: Four ten, sir.
2: The caller is advising that they were threatened by an adult student that attends the school. This happened 45 days ago. They have a student, 43. Carla wants to make a report. They're probably the assistant principal. Case is going to be 77134.

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1: 60-61-7 south of 40 Street. 24-3-year-old female allegation of allegation of household violence and for police defense.
0: Yes.
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0: Sin ofensa. Please just wait for human 90 South 07. Time left 20 minutes. Unknown subject ran into signal 3 of the store and stole a shirt from the business. After showing a signal, zero gun to the caller. Subject is GOA number.
1: I'm sorry, you said you showed a signal zero in the store?
0: I don't know if they advise you showed a signal zero gun to the store after the steal on a shirt. They're now advising.
1: Level 4, you can't still handle it.
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0: Eight Savannah Drive. To the P6 with the caller. Person 6425 with Rhonda, advice of a black male in a gray Ford or sedan, possibly Toyota or Chevy, with a tag of Alpha 0 Alpha 2453. Was parked out of her home, now moved in, has parked at this location for the past 10 minutes. Case is 2918.
1: We have the number 7, 10, 10, 6, or 15 at Charter East, Africa, 10, 7, time is 18, 30 hours.
2: You have it, Charter District.
3: In your sir.
0: Assuming that the second four, assuming the second alpha should have been a four, alpha 042453 is 5429. When I run the 28, it says no registration on file. Pre-printed tag has been distributed to a dealer, Central Motor Company LTD, doing business as Maroney Hyundai. But there's no real 28 for a vehicle. I don't have a correct tag. I just assumed that the second alpha listed in the tag is a 4, and I just put it in there.
1: 10-4, thank you.
0: We're showing.
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4: Since there is no active fire, and it was a lamp on the porch, can one of you clear for its 94 for 90?
1: Yeah, that's what I hear.
4: Thank you. Whenever you're ready to copy.
1: Just a minute.
2: Hey, that was fine. Thanks for cutting 14-09.
4: At the business, the neighboring business. Black male, red and white, sorry, red and blue shirt, black pants. 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Case is 77104.
1: Yeah, Bobby, wrong, please.
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1: 21-95-0.
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0: 68 on 3rd Street. The caller wants to cancel. Make contact with the friend, and the friend is temporary.
1: Yeah.
0: 14-11.

0: Brett Timmy is going to be in the cutouts. That was our one.
1: Bravo, Shuffle.
0: And 740, wellness to 19.
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0: Savannah Falls Drive.
1: Savannah Falls Drive, 7-4. India, 6-4-48. Savannah Falls Drive.
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3: I'll stay still in some time, Michelle.
1: 48-298-1051-1438.
0: Yeah, Jason, I'll be about, what was that?
1: It's going to be a 22 Terminal 1 lower level baggage claim, reference to 22 involving an employee.
0: Therefore,
1: do not. 48-351 off the 1414.
0: Box 5-2.
1: 3-5-2.
0: I need Bravo from the 50, and I'll be on route there also.
1: 48-14-14. 16 Cepus 1540, Sweet Bayway. It's DAP or DCF. 56 Clemory 40 Fusion, reps a 9-year-old male, 2-year-old. Female, household violence, and medical neglect, one prior, unknown history of signal 38, 51 officer of safety concern, removal of bruises, case is 77138, and if you can check that, we're in the area. Hello. Hello. With movement, hurry, no one's on call back to case 2919.
0: Bravo 10. Reference at 16, I did the initial report a little while ago, and that case number is 77118.
1: 4-3, Charlie 4, Charlie 648.

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0: Signal 14, Alpha.
1: Seven, 5, 2, 1, 2, 4.
2: Alpha. Onward, 10-4. Passing checks.
1: 10-4, cast check. 20-16.

0: 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Landline with the extra unit that got last night.
1: My grandma.
0: Thank you. So before you saw the letter, 1087.
2: This is Joanna.
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0: Going to be the 4900 watt Southwest 100 Avenue for a 39 Juliet Kilo Charlie. Should be attached to a black Chevy Axon 1 ton. 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
0: 04.
1: Did it again?
0: Past the response, so I got exposed wires here. It's a city local. I don't see it as a wire.
1: 10-4.
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0: I'm good. I don't
1: have 94.
0: I got it handled.
1: Copy. 3-5-7. Mr. Miller.
0: Okay, finish up 10-6.
1: 10-6, 10-4, 19 at 14.2.

0: single 18. So far, single 18. So far, single 18, 98 Alpha. Still 6-5-0. Bravo 40.
1: Took a little while, but Pennsylvania will not confirm this restraining order. Doesn't look like it's good.
0: Yeah, for day 14, 20.

0: Sir, can they provide a description, please, and what exit they use?
1: Capitan.
2: Thank you, 169. You have 51 checks.
3: 8, 10, 6, 14.
0: 14, 10 as well. 10 elements.

0: 16, the caller is advising he's in a 25 with an officer right now.
1: Zulatai, Mike, Romeo, November, India 5-1, away, motorcycle.
0: Bravo to 19 for 10-7 at 14:25. 18.
1: Say, for me, 68, we're just doing matrix. If you use for my 1, it's 10-20, for the contracts.
0: 68,
2: 14, 5. No,
0: we're fine. Okay, 14, what hours?
2: 14:16.
0: All units be advised for 8-2, the signal searching vehicle for 988 Vanna Falls Drive hit the LPR at 14:16 hours in the area of Indian Trace and State Route 84 northbound. The doctor's not on scene to do the bank rack paperwork.
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3: 1427. Thank you for your talk. Thank you. That's what we need. Terminal 3, coming at 980.
0: Oh, for 1098.
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1: 3-11-10. How much are we today? 14-28. Jimmy?
2: I'm sorry, 10-7, 3-0-20, 10-7.
1: Oh, 3-0-42. 3-0-42.
0: Can you show me 10-7,
1: have a good afternoon.
0: Oh, 14. 3-0-21, can you show me
1: 10-7
0: tonight?
1: 3-0-21, 10-7-14.
3: Should be 28 for floors. We should have a couple other x-rays that are on the desk that can take the call.
1: Okay, she's the only x-ray unit I should have on. Any Cooper City x-ray unit in copy on 53 for my line?
4: 101 East Allendale, that open line from the BYP line. And test is on callback 2 times. Line units responded to.
1: I had
4: 281 East Allendale, the fire station 60, VIP line, saying thanks for callback, time open line, static, and it sounds like someone's walking, case 16432.
1: Juliet, 11-51-10-7.

0: You want to go?
1: 13 incident at the fire station 19, 675 Grand Mary Parkway. Through the open line, sounds like school age children are talking in the background. Case 8537.
0: 28, show me that first one.
1: 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And Bravo 21 back.
0: Bravo 11, I'll be calling 97 on that call.
1: Pass for, 397. Pass for,

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1: Can hold that for him.
0: Thank you.

0: 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Case is 33611.
1: Charlie 14, what's the time today?
0: Call came out at 13:31. Oh, I see.
1: No, so that's simple.
0: Yeah, thank you. 14:33.
2: Time is 13:30. The room is 2:30. You're welcome. 14:34.
0: Foxtrot 34, 1020.
3: Shenandoah.
0: Shenandoah, I said.

0: ครับ
1: I'm sorry, ma'am. Can you say that again for me, please?
2: 1020 is your case. 1020.
1: Thank you.
2: Sigma 14580 South University Drive is a target to your Todd. Complaint advice. He can see the subject at Sigma 30 cars from the business waiting in line at the 1020. Suspending unknown clothing description. Unknown how many subjects arrive. It's reference to a previous case of 14804. The arrival call came out as 1355 hours. Case is 33619. Step for Shay 51. 11 and you have 93.
1: That's 7106. I'm sorry. The other one was 1219, you said?
3: 1217.
1: 1217. Copy 10 on both centers.
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0: 2, 1037 Johnson.
1: I was at the Sentinel 20, good for 338.
0: Confirm, Delta 13, so we'll hold the air while there is some flat line. Sorry, on anything, his radio just keyed up.
2: No, no news.
0: Okay.
2: Roger, 3653.
1: I'm at Amazon. Where is that now? The Juliet unit, 4122,
0: his radio keyed up, just making sure he's off 4.
1: Room 10,

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1: Oh, for 1439, 3816.
2: Well, Apostle Panda, someone's at 8256 Main in front of baggage claim number 6 in reference to 14.
1: Denver.

0: Golden Tree, Charlie 11-10-4 to clear. Charlie 18, copy 474.
1: 18 in a row.
0: Sheridan Street. The alarm is ready. We're from the nurses' station. It says hold up. It says audible hold up. Okay, so 77144. I do show 238 for that location.
1: She wasn't able to give me more information other than that.
0: Okay. 10:30, I have a call. For Zulu 18. Zulu 18.
2: I would advise I'm tonight on the road. Did you see me the full you have on 42nd Street?
0: Ten four. Delta 19 and 48.
1: Ten four.

0: 10 for the 1441, and can you copy a signal 14 at baggage claim number 6?
1: Boarding from an area.
0: Charlie 11 is in the area, just 5 on the air.
1: Right.
0: 1441. Southwest 1092, 1442.

0: 14. Somebody threw a soda can caller 10 minutes ago at her vehicle. Caller's requesting a landline server hold for desk.
1: Hello.
0: Cabot Tower.
2: The yellow sweater, Latin and sandals, last seen by the PDP restroom.
3: Over the stick.
2: I'm a librarian. And her first name is going to be November, India Lima, Sierra Echo November, last name Polanco, Alpha Oscar Lima, Alpha November, Charlie Oscar, date of birth 11/18/1962.

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0: J1 says, can you call,
2: Delta 2-1 for Nick. 2-1, Delta 2-1, sit down.
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1: That's for you. 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Jody, room number 10, to release 33, Bravo 19, or Delta 18?
4: That's corner up.
1: 45.

0: lasting around 1,400 hours. Black female, black hair, 5'7", yellow pusher, black jeans, sandals. Name of Nelson Alanco is November India Lima, Sierra Echo November. Last name Alpha Oscar Lima, Alpha November Charlie Oscar. The date of birth of 11/18/1962. Ministry General.
1: Uniform 20872.
0: Uniform 208.
1: Yes, ma'am. Show me 10-8 is 3240. I'll be 10-8 from number 423 and terminal 4.
0: 1048
2: for 1047. Three box start to put me on a signal, please.
0: How far?
3: Creation and a signal.
0: 38 both units, 1097, 1448.
3: 1917.
0: K9317.
3: I'm not sure on the signal rate also, just to let you know, you advise if it's a black female, it's not, it's a white Hispanic female.
0: Okay, 10. Attention, I'm going to represent last bullet, it's going to be a white Hispanic female, of course, it's going to be a white Hispanic female.
2: I got a group getting together about a fight on 64th Avenue, if you got some units that respond to it, I'm on in route right now. It says parents involved and students.
0: 64th Avenue, and where the boulevard?
2: Yeah, just north of.
0: Okay, just stand by because I don't have a 74. I'll do Pines, can't respond, Delta 1848. Charlie 15 to 16, can you guys clear from Walmart?
4: 19, I'm clear, and I'll be in a route.
0: Charlie 119, Charlie 19, except for Charlie 15 is clearing also. 16, can you clear? November 6th is asking for units to respond in reference to a fight between some parents involved and kids fighting 64th Avenue in the Boulevard, MacArthur High School. Show you around.

0: Over. And any unit that can advise of sending...
1: Over.
0: Any unit that can advise of sending out a picture reference to the signal 8.
2: Bravo 3-5, copy, have a signal 51. Bravo 3-5, signal 51, in South of Pembroke Lake Mall. The store is called the Zoomies Store. Advising me. Sorry, I got you the wrong call. Meet with Michael, the manager, regarding unruly customers that are arguing with employees. They are both refusing to leave. You have a black female wearing a blue jumpsuit, black female wearing gray t-shirt and dark pants. Both are inside the store yelling. Engage number is going to be 39617.
3: 3297,
2: unit 24.
3: 34 for
4: going. I'm sorry, I might have messed up my ear.

0: with communicating. What was the yacht gate?
1: It would be gate E9 at the night.
0: At the 951.
1: For 1451. I think that we represent the same.
0: Do you
1: understand? Sir, it's going to be a white Hispanic female. The yellow shirt she's wearing is short sleeve, and she's wearing blue jeans with sandals.
0: Three brothers, they got eyes on her. She's on the first floor by the Avis.

0: Milton or Longo.
1: What's that for? What's your name?
0: First name Milton is November in Lima, Sierra. But November last name Alpha Oscar Lima Alpha November Charlie Oscar.
1: What's your name?
2: Code 4-8-10-4.
0: That part was cut out.
1: We're going to walk him back over to Terminal 1.
0: 10-4, all units, you know, have been located 3 from Step 2, walking your back towards Terminal 1, 3 up to 24-8.
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1: 6-5-0.
0: Hey, Papa 3, what is the vehicle description?
1: White Hyundai.
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0: 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This is in homeless jurisdiction.
1: Over, Council Pines.
2: Sixteen Delta 25. 1020 reference left
1: there. Go ahead.
2: It's 46 Birch Drive. The complainant's name is Daniel Leonardo. He's 88-617-413-4519. Reference to complaint that his wife was being followed by a vehicle. Have you over the house or make way proud of them?
1: What's the time delay? Do we have a vehicle description?
2: Don't have a vehicle description. Time delay within the past 20 minutes or so, probably. Vehicle's not 97 and this is me, but I'm seeing a bit more paper.
1: Ten four, 3 5 4 3 4 3 and 10 7 and 4 minutes. 7-14-50.

0: Completely there for sure. Just to meet, you know, that's what I'm for.
1: Yes.
2: Can you actually wait for the call to actually go right away?
1: Okay.
3: Alpha, all units stand by. Guest 1, LS 1033, 10 for slam. Delta 19. I'm 53-38-70 Southwest 169 Ferris, calling Marco. Advised to receive a call from someone. From his address, requested for him to send them $500.
0: You can do that over here.
3: 10-4. Still 5-9.
0: Okay.

0: And 203. Temperature delayed, 7:30. Hello, bird desk. Copy, Bravo 43, Bravo 35. Copy, have a 30 verbal. Via Spanish language line, and that current plan of the parking lot at 500 Southwest 145 Avenue. Caller Gina requested 56 by the clubhouse lobby. Hispanic female wearing black dress. Via language line, caller had a dispute. Apparently this occurred last night with her boyfriend. Her 8-year-old son was 97. They apparently both live at the property. There are different buildings. Case will be 2965. Cabot,
1: Bravo 35. Cabot, Timber. Right, Jim, Timber.
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1: 16 Cepas. 18, Gordon. 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It's going to be in a white Lexus SUV parked in front of the residence. One prior as an adult and few as a minor. 10-4 marks and bruises. 51 Signal 38 history. Move officer safety. Allegations of physical abuse to a 20-year-old male with special needs. Case 77155.
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1: 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Of course. 18 or 20.
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1: Public, time life on May 19th. Request CD, Robinson report. Male subject who filled up shopping cart with cases of severe male walked out. They have it on camera, 33638.

0: Lul, sí.
1: Yeah, it looks like. Actually, yeah, the last update I received was 14:11. For the both units, so it's 8:15:04.
0: Cool.
1: Let me try to one.
0: No. This one is probably the residents of this informing me of my 3844 in Sacramento. Thanks so much.
1: That's fair enough. Did you know, huh? 16 levels, are you still support? Yes, ma'am. Waiting for the father. 16 levels.
2: 8-7 in Hollywood Boulevard, just south of, on a Tennessee tag. Bravo Mike Beck, 9554, have it on a GMC, Arkansas in time. Have it on 43 and on 10-4-9.
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1: 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Yes, I'm not going to start the other case, 3 Bravo 11.
2: Number 73, Bravo Level Terminal 1, I'll be transferred with you.
1: 48, lower level Terminal 1. Go ahead.
0: 6-1-0, Number 5-4. Flores Head. South Travis, I thought it was Echo 6-3. West Heading.
1: Three Bravo 10.
0: Commissioner 73, Terminal 1 upper levels and call out Ashley.
1: Offer 298-15 and within unit stand by, just one. Turn 4, copy 438-15, alright. 5 Bravo 11, did you need contacts?
0: Bravo.
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1: Armando Zori, 520 Northwest 5th Street, Volkswagen and a pedal cyclist. 36 with Guardian George, no injuries. Case 16435.
2: Who's
0: two seven three ten eight and 51. Okay, 2-4 for the reference responding to the Walgreens and 2-8 going to check the area. Over.
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0: Tower Refuge, tag of 72, Fox Shop, Papa Romeo uniform is 5429, shown on a white stop of 15-4, 2-10-20 out of Clewiston, with an expired 5-17-26, you're 48.
4: Yes, thank you.
0: Tower 15-11.

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1: 2-4.
0: That's 15-12.
2: Do you need 94 foot of signal 30?
1: 54, 5 bus.
2: 10-4.
1: Is that a rescue route from the east side? Yeah. Like the mission center?
2: What's that, rescue center on the east side?
1: On the east side of the city hall, commission chambers.
2: Jeffrey, copy. Interval 10-8. 15-15. 10-8.
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1: 10-4, copy. I'm sorry, just realize the cross to 120.
2: North Palm Drive.
1: 10-4.
0: Hello, sir.

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2: Can you copy yours?
1: Right now, conscious and breathing, no shirt.
2: Well, I mean, just 18 on there.
1: Charlie 11 will be around 18, 20.

0: Capitani. Okay, the desk is putting in another accident for 301 East Dania. It's secondhand 43. She's calling for her mother, who drives a red Toyota Corolla. Can you imagine it's going to be really lit?
1: 10-4, I'm 25 with her right now.
0: Okay, 10-4, go ahead and associate and close up the other one that's to do.
1: 10-4.
0: Off.
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0: 48, Terminal 1, upper level, 1517, standby. 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
0: do you want me to have VSO meet you out front when you arrive? At 1554 South Federal Highway at the Smoke Shop, reference to a homeless man in front of the business who's listening. They want removed. Units are to assist. 2-5-3-3-5-1-5-18.
2: 2-3-2. 2-3-2. The reference to the previous case of trespassing incident 3406. I have another resident here at the we reported to. She's requesting a little while with an officer. She didn't really understand what's going on and why what happened was the process for trespassing.
0: Okay, so you're go ahead and open up that case and see if the unit can make landline to give trespass information.
2: Support, thank you.
0: Oh,
4: sorry. Okay, thanks. Just wait on.

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0: Casey,
3: 9621. All right, 26. It's probably going to be the public complex, TLO, company numbers.
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2: 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Did you give out that 51 to previous dispatch?
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1: Los 2-2, copy on Fendoid. Cicero, East Beach, unknown Fendoid, black 2020 Kia, still was missing.
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2: Can you go ahead with that? 13 incident, Sharon Street, North Flamingo Road, southeast corner of Pembroke Pines Charter. Received a 911 open line, heard it cried and disconnected. 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
1: 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I'll take care of it.
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4: 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Can you confirm if it was 89 or 269 limited transport?
1: Again?
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1: 10-4, thank you. 15-25.

0: And cell phone repair shop inside the 1021 mall that works. Complaint wise, it's a hazardous place to be, and his child should not be there. The mother said father took his son's cell phone, subsequently Hispanic male, Michael Anthony Catan, 788, and child 9 years of age, Ezekiel Severia. Complaint request speech response to the 1020 and 45 of the outcome cases, 39634. Correction, May 22nd, she received a call from an unknown person pretending to be an employee of Verizon about their iPhone purchase on her account. She wants my line 33645.
1: 10-6.
0: 10-4.
2: Bravo 11, calling for 1055, 13 incident. Yeah, for 13 incident at 2250 Southwest 58 Way, approximate location. Caller was attempting to get addressed, got disconnected. I'll call back to you. Someone's calling, disconnected again via phase 2. Case is 1030. And for it's
1: 51-1528. 98B Bravo, show me trick on the point, please. 251, show me
2: accidental. 33 Bravo 16. Okay, Bravo 23, were you on Robert 25?
3: Correction.
2: Okay, sorry.
0: The reason still holding for him?
2: Good for
4: him. Oh, that's all
0: I'm for.
4: That's
0: right, man.
4: Call me back around. 4-6.
2: So we're good, 4-6, got it.
0: Correction is South Hospital, location 3444, Southwest 52 Avenue, 1020 Phase 2, local lines is this is Ben speaking here. Voicemail and callback. Case is 1031.
4: All right, 40 calls, that's right.
0: How much is 1048?
4: 40.
0: 1530.
4: And then what is 27?
0: 27.
5: I'm there.
0: Are you 51 still? Or 97?
5: 51.
0: 53.

0: 410.
1: Fuel spill.
0: SM4,
1: diesel. Good, say how many gallons?
0: Negative. No updates so far.
1: Do you have any perimeter unit available?
0: Yep, 3 Bravo 60, copy.
2: 3 Bravo 60, copy 51.
0: Okay.
2: Is there a gate number or something? Or?
0: I'm not sure, I
1: Bravo 60, how did you
0: okay. Then the subject is not paying rent. It is not on scene. The landlady has further, but the complaint is coming from disconnected 88 and is rambling. Nothing further. 771-6862.

0: 51.
1: This is Agent.
2: Ten seven, hold on.
1: It says a flash shot to one of us.
0: Andrews and Stairway 84.
1: Thanks.
3: Any Bravo? That's the
1: 1033.
4: So we'll say 98A Alpha Shadow 61. Can I ask you a question, please?

0: running a number 7. Show me turn 40.
1: Seven, 38 and 210.
2: Yeah, 83 and 83 and

0: それ。
1: You gotta push it.
0: Jennifer, go ahead.
1: I'm at 30 feet, man. I
0: don't know. Go ahead.

0: etcétera.
1: Martin.
0: All right, 13 incident, location would be 934 Northwest 155 Terrace. Caller Maria said that at approximately 11 a.m. this morning, she observed via camera footage, white male juvenile, approximately 17 years of age, approached the caller's front door and placed a teddy bear down. Caller is en route to the 1020, should be there in 30 minutes, having a gray ticket around 4, is requesting that the teddy bear be inspected prior to her entering her home. Case will be 39637.

0: jurisdiction.
1: Yeah, your response is same for a 22 in the lobby. As far as I'm seeing, there's a 10-4.
0: Charlie, 22. Charlie, 22. 22. Zulu 4 is requesting GM 719, Zulu 22, both parties on the scene. 7-3-10-4 now, just go ahead and meet two units in the lobby.
2: Lobby for doing.
0: Copy
2: 7-10-2-51, GM 24. Charlie, 2-3, show me 10-8 from this
0: 51 event. Copy 7-10-8 and 7-1. Two three, both parties are currently separated.
2: Okay, thank you.

0: you can make this a 63 center.
1: Of course, I'll take 38.
2: September 2011, 68 in Pembroke, will be by the McDonald's in the drive-thru. Silver Infinity, Black Lexus, case number there is going to be 39639.
0: Step 4, I'm in route for 184, sir.
2: September 15.
1: Right,
0: NR. Okay. Need to be
3: If not, we'll take it back.
1: Perfect.

0: You're confirming this is separate than whatever the 22 thing was?
1: Yes.
0: So far. Six, 640 again, 39640.
1: Because it's.
0: Okay, we're doing.
2: Two, four, one, eight, nine, six. Amy, eight, four, nine.
0: Copy, 1541.
3: Stop, stop, stop.

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1: Hello.
0: 910 South 60 Highway to public storage. The parking lot near the dumpster. For a Russian male wearing all black. Asking business for money, was asked to leave, but he is refusing. 56 in the front office with staff to have him trespassed. Case 77169.
1: Ten out.
0: Charlie 6, Charlie 4, copy 38, probable. Charlie probable for approximate 1808 Thomas Street at Artie's. Open one of the male yelling at female. Caller is the male app versus the girlfriend. Girlfriend is signal 2, has his money and is refusing to give it back. Case 77173.
1: 31.
0: Okay. So for female half of a white female named Tracy Reiner, gray tank top and blue shorts. As you see, there's an officer safety in the area for 2270 North 19th Avenue. For Justin Gelato.
1: 10-4,
2: a burgundy shirt. He's asking for money. Asking for ARAB speaking unit. Correction.
0: Forty delayed at the La Quinta, 2620 or 26 off. 20-minute time delay for unknown subject slash the complainant's tires. Units 10-6, out of rules.
1: 10-4. Sure, 2-1. I would figure it out. Apartment 2-1, 4-9-4. What do you use that for?
3: Confirm apartment 2-1.
4: In elevator number 29, that's going to be the 5 building, east parking garage lobby. He's saying that the doors were not open.
0: Somewhere.

0: return in reference to a previous case. Case will be 39628.
1: Good deal.
0: All right, we'll have on July 5-3.
2: Right.
0: Meantime, it's over.
3: Charlie 6-8. 7-7, I'll be right.
0: Charlie 6-2, also around 10-4.
3: Cancel, 5-3.
0: Charlie 5-3, cancel.
2: Cancel.
0: Start tonight.
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He's 88, it's going to be 786-252-7587. He wants a unit to explain to him how Signal 51 works.

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0: Yeah, whatever. 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
3: I'm going to call in Beverly's. 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

0: I have a 2008 Ford or Dodge. They have this gray in color, being a Miramar. I'm showing it to be expired. 2026 as of a few days ago.
1: Can you give me a single 14 passenger image for both 34 on the roof?
0: Okay.

0: Yeah, it's one of those drops. Something fell off the crane or something like that.
1: Put it for 33, 15, 52.
2: Charlie 31, Charlie 34, 13 and 10. Central Village 301, Southwest 135 Avenue, New Hampton, see Charlie at number 102, the Claudette Branford Lizard. Female on the line can barely speak, hard to understand what she's saying, and then if she's speaking English or Creole, this will be 39642.
3: Ralph.
2: Pebby Tipper, 51, Charlie 34. Captain, we're both in route.
0: Boulevard and Cali Grande Drive.

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3: 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Well,
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3: 3-12-100 Sterling Road.
2: That was 1200 Sterling Road. And officer safety for 110 Southwest 7th Avenue. For 50-50.
3: Alpha.
2: Alpha 1555.
3: 6 and 5. The rest of the students seeing an incident in Franklin Academy, just made the line. It's with the teacher, air system 4, it's the back of dial, assigning to me 98 Bravo.
2: 16 Bravo 4 and Bravo 6 slash 3 or 10-8. 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
4: Hello, I'm 444, I'll take that 14-19.
2: And you.
3: Is this what I was wearing? He's from covering the west wing to a 1900.
2: So far, I see the signal 30 delayed at 2257 Salerno was holding for you, is that some car?
5: Can you hold it? I'm 10-6 landline.
2: 40. Three, and one Delta send you for you.
6: Hold it.
2: Laser job. Have something to do with it. The rest is not making any sense, no medical complaint. Case is high for it. Copy. Good

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1: Okay, sorry. 1557. Drive dark.
0: Since Bell 13 says over in the courthouse.
2: That's what this says, right?
1: Okay,
2: number 98. Okay.
3: Two, 6, I'll make my mind.
2: So far.
0: 6-1, man, send me more than I'm close before, before I look a good one.
2: I'm not sure what you're trying to tell you, so.
0: What
2: are
1: you doing? 122 Avenue, again, 1005 Southwest 122 Avenue. Caller watching on camera can see an individual inside the house. 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
3: the... Yeah, I'll have your phone.
1: So we're good with Buck.
0: Alright, that should, it's 10:05, Northwest 122, so let's get 123 out, just east of Flamingo by the entrance on Taft. Or I'm sorry, on Johnson.
1: Hold up. It's gonna be southwest.
4: Yankee 4, I got it. Can we get one unit at 122 Av? We'll get one at 123 Av in Southwest 11th. I'm sorry, there's 122 Av in Washington, 122 Av in 7th. And then let's put one to the east around...
0: Okay. Sounds good. Yeah. That's
2: better
0: than it. Okay. We're seeing Kyler. Okay. Here, Kilo uniform, Lima. Oh my gosh, I sure
2: forgot. Bye, Lex.

0: I can send that one or the 30 to me. It doesn't matter. Whichever one's first.
1: Faster.
2: $3,300,
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2: 6,100 Hollywood Boulevard until 2,000 hours, please. Go for it. 16. Mail walking southbound from this location. I don't have a description on anybody though.
3: I have a caller inside the house. Do you want him to step out?
1: Two, 5, 5, 3.
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1: 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Okay.
5: I spoke with the original caller, hey Joe. Advised him what he needed to do. However, the second caller, Castillo, did not answer his phone. You can close this out, man. You're in trouble for now.
1: 1098-1503,
2: white shorts. I was 97 when I said that he was locking the door, but the guy was already walking southbound. That's locking.
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0: First is 204. Two Bravo 4-10-65 Sigma 49 Alpha 4 10 Unit from 94. 204. It's gonna be at 17 Southwest 1st Street at Grandpa's Bakery and Restaurant. 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
4: Whiskey
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0: Suffer to advise 1605. 3326. 044. Again, vehicle number 9044.
3: I'm sorry, 300, show me 97, it's over there.
0: Officer 1097, says 10.
3: I'm sorry for 27.
0: That's your 4-10-7.

0: Probably move down to his eyebrow.
1: Hello, sir.
2: And you, hey, Alpha. Good morning, sir.
1: V5-300.
0: Stand by.
1: Alpha. Make sense.
0: Alpha.
1: Alpha.

0: response to that, anyone?
1: 10-4, if you could check that elevator one more time, we get an additional call coming in if I see someone else stuck inside.
0: 10-4, show me the one.
1: 10-4, thank you.
2: Charlie 13, Romeo, Quebec, Bingo 17, and the black G cruise on the 9-10.
3: Talking with the homeowner through the rear camera, he says that his wife recently left the residence and he received a motion alert on camera. He has not seen anybody, he just received the alert that there was motion and he called.
2: I'm there
4: for so we don't know if anybody made motion or not.
2: Sorry, he's gonna break down the box for Delta 303, circulate the area.
1: More. By the 20-minute time delay at 1541, unknown subject slash complainant type, unknown direction, Grace Farm, Mustang 2023, requesting the 56 at 2547 Sheridan Street at the Marathon gas station. Case is 77172.
0: 51.
1: Death Street, 51. Through Charlie 4. Call and request, I want to speak to the owner of a dog, black dog, possibly a German Shepherd, outside of a vehicle chained up, a mini-sized camping van. Caller states it's animal cruelty and wants to call back with the outcome, 33658.
4: What's your reference?
1: Shepherd, go ahead.
4: For the 30, you can make it on 98 Alpha, and I'll be 51 for that. I'm in the area. You can catch one of those units.
1: Shepherd, yeah, that's your 2094.
4: Go ahead. They're going to be in the parking lot of Home Depot or Best Buy.
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1: My levels. Fixture case is going to be 77174.
2: Three, 4-5-1.
4: Negative NR. I'll be 10-7.
1: So far, 16-12.
2: Taco Bell, 298 North University, and parking lot Taco Bell, 298 North University. We have passerby, two individuals, black male in his 20s, black male in his 20s, or between the ages of 20 and 30, rather, for both of them. Leslie wearing red shirt, khaki pants for the black male wearing business attire, says that they are fighting. Case will be 396 Roger. Did we have a dog did you?
0: Number
2: 11?
0: Number
2: 12.
6: 25, show me 10-8 from the 30 and I'll be out.
2: Yeah, I think we're up to 11. And Delta, 3148.

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1: 10-4.
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2: 22-11.
0: Problem again.
2: Hi.
0: Yeah, 10-4. Charles, do you want?
3: 38 is Cavi A 14, 443, Command 97, Taco Bell.
0: 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Blood runner.
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1: Singular.
2: 10-4, at 2501, he's calling Long Beach Boulevard, saying he's someone outside, not responsive, by the 50-year-old male, not conscious, but breathing. I guess he's saying it's near the, urgent care outside, Isabel, case 16440 after 28. Verifying 51, also Denver, there.
0: Right, 33660.
3: All passengers.
0: 2-3-10-8. Number 1515.
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0: 6 Charlie 150 10-7. 6 15.
2: 7-16-16. 10-19
3: desk.
2: What is it you saw? Zulu 14, they contacted them already for 12th Avenue, Public Works.
0: 10-4.
2: So, go for it. And you're on the road of the desk.
3: Oh, yeah, we're going to be the same desk until I can take a call.
2: I'll send you a 30 attempt on the road.
3: Yeah. Lima, Lima, Victor, Comic 73, it's gonna be a black key, occupied 2000, I shall be your base info.
0: 23 of 400 blocks, Flamingo South.

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1: 386-1-2-1-4-5 Sterling Road, 1517. The caller is going to be waiting in a white Nissan Murano. 2-India-1. Yes, you're going to be back since just referenced that previous four, case number 3410.
2: 3-1-16-19. 3-1-16-19.
1: Anybody got case number? 5-1-2.

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0: 1048-1520.
2: One time, 165, thank you.
0: 40.
2: 6135, she was missing from the courthouse.
0: 40.
1: So, I'm going to be out of front, and I'll read this marshal. Pretty orange, just west of Knob Hill. Florida 05 Bravo, Quebec Zulu Papa, shrinking back to a white Chevy, 5-5, 2 times, 5-94.
0: 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So Signal 51, OC Liquor, 411 North Ocean Drive, Fayetteville. Melting on the ground near the trash cans, refusing to leave. White male last wearing a shirt with blue shorts, laying on the book bag. 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KF77185, if you check cat rooms, I'll take you in the area.
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0: 10-7 from the corner hole. 20. It was Weston and Marina.
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0: Meridian, turf.
2: Jumping 6 10 8 1 0 1 5 0. Copy. No further notice.
0: Okay.
3: Tony 2 is gonna ride it off on the way past the Chroma 74.
0: Step 1.
2: Six Charlie 111 Charlie 10-6 and 150 to 5 notice.
0: 150, I'm sorry.
2: 10-4.
0: Copy. Six Charlie 157 10-7 from the courthouse. 48. Copy.
4: 2-4, I'll be riding past 2-3.
0: Tamper?
3: Six Charlie 1-4, thank you.
0: Brilliant.
4: Charlie 52, Charlie 51, Signal 16, location the Children's Harbor, 19410 Southwest 58 Place, meet with DCS. There to investigate one subject with inadequate supervision, one who has an abrasion. Usual Children Harbor stuff here as well. Caller will be in a white GMC Terrain. Standing by. This will be 3-9-6-5-5.
3: No.
4: Over Charlie 51 for you.
3: No.
4: Sure.

0: You're probably 98, Papa. Yeah.
1: And I'll take care of that call, which is cyber. Bye bye.
0: Okay, Babel Advice, Charlie 5153, both can cancel.
2: Continue,
1: 216
2: Cincinnati.
1: 4
2: Hold it for you. That's fine.
0: That'll be tough for 1649.
1: Somewhere.
2: We have a signal 3 at the garage, 540 Southeast 3rd Avenue. Somebody's advising they were parked inside the garage, and they want somebody to reference the person that hit their vehicle. Doesn't state if the complainant is 97 or not.
1: We have an idiot for them.
2: 10-4. It's going to be 954-816-5294. And the update now states that she will be on the main entrance on 3rd Avenue, but has her lights flashing.
1: And five can call.
2: 10-6.
3: Just to see the tie we have and the line disconnected, the caller, there's another caller saying that the child's father versus the caller's sister, he punched her sister. They're going to be in suite number 204 at We Ones of Hollywood. The case number is 77189. Subject is a black male wearing a green black shirt and black pants.
1: Where can I come from?
2: Here's

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1: Signal 66350 South State Road 7, Star Auto Finance. 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
4: 2014. 2014.
3: Yeah,
4: I'm not on. Can you send a dispatch for this water issue?
3: 10-4-8-16438 dispatched at 16:06 hours.
4: There you go.

0: He's leaving it on integrated Toyota Camry. We'll be waiting in a white Toyota Camry. Case is 33666.
1: It looks like they're saying something happened in New York and they'll find it disconnected. Four zone. Looks like they try to call back no further.
2: Be well for now.
1: 10-4. 15-3.
0: Step
1: 4. 3-2-7-9-4.
0: Step 4. 3-2-7-9-4.
1: All right, so. 10-4-7-9.

0: 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Case 16441.
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2: 48. Northwest 155 Terrace, again 964 Northwest 155 Terrace, just 6 with Charlie 53.

0: Así que el refuerzo.
1: The usual, good for me.
2: As well as the system was up there, thank you.
1: Yeah, me too.
3: System Bell 5, I'm going to say I'm sorry, I started.
0: 1635. 78, the complainant showed me where they were in the back of her residence across the lake. The fence is down on the southern side. I'm just going to circle around because I haven't seen them. They probably somewhere around here fishing. Group down that fence.
1: Came in as a 73. I'm assuming this is reference disabled vehicle. Palm and Pines, northbound north of. Call advised that there was a black Volkswagen or Saab located on the northbound side of the roadway. Case will be 39659.
0: Yeah. Okay,
1: we're 1616.
0: From a cell phone, case 2937.
2: Hey,
0: Bobo 1.
4: Okay, that I ran. Same vehicle, comes back to the Kia. 2024 white Kia. I forwarded a current decal. Comes back to an Italia.
2: Sounds good, thank you.
4: You're welcome, 1637.
2: Advise the great camera, you're right.
4: That's 10-4.

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0: por favor.
1: Lima, November, November 5305. Fire attack attached to a blue 4F-150. One time on break.
2: Please.
1: Sonic Bravo and Western Hope, send me the Florida side. Kilo Papa November, Bravo 89. I'm sorry. Up and down.
3: Have a summer.

0: from yesterday. The other one yelled at his kids due to the kids. I'll ask for a word to be personal, Flynn. And told if they see the kids, they will cry once the 54-0 unit says it.
1: Robin, 6-4 for me, from Kramer and Jalen.
0: 10 for him.
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0: 54, that was 6 Charlie 130 Merowitz.
1: So 6 Charlie 152, I don't think 6 Charlie 130, he's in transfer from TFL, has his radio yet.
0: Fuzzy Charlie 2174.
2: 1649. AXI
0: 91. AXI 91.
2: Can you put me a Signal 14 timing case for 2669 Edge Warner Drive?
0: ...902 Hollywood Boulevard. The caller smells gas outside. Rescue is the call. Do you want to send you in or have them advise?
1: Yeah, have them advise.
0: 1649.
3: Silver.
0: And 780. CNC Biz at 1540 Sweet Bay Way. 56 with investigator Pierre. Paramedic Ray Ford Fusion. For 9-year-old male, 2-year-old female. Reference allegations, household violence, and medical neglect. Okay, 77198.
4: Hello.
0: 4, and you know, just be advised, there's an officer safety hazard at 1070 Corkwood Street for John Michael Reed.
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1: C'est on va reparler. C'est on va reparler. Maybe a 13 person for that problem, please. I had a move. Somewhere 6 from the station. I mean, Chris. Down 4. 301 Tash Street for Hunter's Clinic Christina. Advise the vehicle. IT Dangler has been parked in the front of the past 3 days. We just put a tag Bravo Alpha to 28. So, case 701 at night. 10451.

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1: Check for 1 second, I'll release you from the call. 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

0: Beautiful, wonderful. Can I do something? Can I have a sentence with Steve Wilson?
1: 14937.
0: Can you step back until 39 hours?
1: Sorry, back on this card, until 2300?
0: Yes, ma'am.
1: Good to work.
2: Good for all.
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0: 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Her father doesn't know, and he has a history of Sigma 38. Wants to file information report in case something happens and the father finds out. Case is 33669.
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3: One of you guys just handled that 934-155 terrorist number. This is going to be 39652, again, 39652.
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0: 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Once again, 10-6, no touches.
1: Copy, 4200 block of Sunrise Avenue. Right in the area, 6059.
2: Uh, 22, special attention. Pelican, copy, I have 94.
0: Okay.
2: Charlie 42, Abelian, thank you, copy 94, location will be Mercedes-Benz in Pembroke Pines, 14199 Pines Boulevard. Regarding a customer there that's being aggressive, white male, wearing green cap, white shirt, this will be 39669.
0: And what are we doing?
2: Allegedly, this is in reference to something that happened to his vehicle while there. Game for 94.
1: Uniform
0: 21471.
1: 214.
0: Okay, this is 2106. I'll be on 212 volume with uniform 17927 for the remainder.
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0: You put me out on the Sigma 50 in itself, so I'm eligible for the auditorium reference. Congratulations. Still 2100.
1: Okay. And I'm to sweep away for the 16.
2: That's enough. You're going to send 20 again, please.
1: 15 to 40, sweep away.
2: Wait a minute.
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1: 10-50.
0: 10-50, go ahead.
1: Hi, this is north of Sheridan. And Pasha, India uniform, Romeo name 5, if you go back to a red person.
0: Yeah, for 10-94, hi, this is just north of Sheridan.
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0: No.
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0: 3-18-1098-1707. Park Street, 6916 Park Street. 1026 Bay Street, they have an open line. I hear someone cursing and yelling in the background. They can hear a female saying, get out of here. Why don't you have someone come get you? Possibly saying, dad's been disconnected. Review the officer safety, case 77206. Contact the signal 22. We just had an open line with a female cursing and yelling in the background. They heard a female saying, get out of here. Why don't you have someone come pick you up? Possibly saying, please, dad, and disconnect it.
1: I'm still trying to tell, sir.
2: All right, buddy. I'll just try calling you.
0: There's no need. There's three units going to Park Street. If you need a backup, he needs to go. There's three units going, and then he can clear after he's done. I can use to go to Park Street. Delta 15. Murder 77.
3: Control?
0: Yeah, I was raising a different unit.
3: Inform.
0: No, he wanted her to advise. Or have another unit respond.
1: Advise. And you can go to Apple.
0: 10-4. In the updated 1020.
3: Yes.
0: Updated 1020 is 6500 Park Street. 4 Park Street. 6500 Park.
3: Hey, Fox, so to 297 area. 5 versus 297.
0: Okay, sir. Living
3: good.
4: 10-4. Stand by, just one. On West Allendale.

0: 10 for seeing a returning child slaughter and 3 females.
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0: So 51, public 1700 Sheridan Street, outside on the sidewalk. Caller is an employee named Princess. She's advising her managers trying to get figures to leave. One is a black male, heavy set, wearing dark pink or red shirt, khaki shorts. Another black male with dreads and a fun wearing all black, 51-80, K77207.
1: Hey, John.
0: Six. Someone rear-ended his trailer. Someone with a back injury. Rescue 1039, cases 3425.
1: 26, bring me 15 after that.
0: I'm being updated. It's going to be a white Dodge Ram 2500 versus a green Tahoe with a car trailer attached.
2: 2 India 1, 10 from here, show sign from the area on that.
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0: Veterans Rescue standing for?
1: I'll check with the Veterans on cable.
0: Yeah, I'm staring at them. Cancel, I'm sorry. I'm sorry if I did a little crack with me.
1: Copy, tower. Taking custody. One Delta 248.
2: Are you?
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0: Sorry, this is Alpha 11, 177.
1: 10-497, 1760.
3: Alright, the ATD is northbound driving reckless. Just in front of Hope and Rangers unit.
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0: 17.
5: 126 North 07. 126 North 07. Actually, disregard it for the line. I'll order for the zone unit. Or 260.

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1: Yeah.
2: Do you want me?
0: 17-17.
2: 21.
0: 30. 10-4. 7-17. 29-42.

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1: 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I'm 20 because I think this one's a cell phone tower.

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1: Three out of 50.
0: Three out of 50.
1: The terminal crew. 100 terminal drive 54 trucks.
0: Got it.
2: Six two.
3: Six two.
2: I'm moving to the summer now. I don't think you're there. Right,
3: Tower, we'll advise. 6-1 for me.
4: Devil.
3: Got it, Tower. Three, two, 10-4.

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0: Go ahead and close this out, and I need a Foxtrot for now.
1: Definitely.

0: 的晚上，应该比四月十一三号的时候要难上。
1: 对呀，
2: 听过还是？
3: Just checking if he's in there. 10-7, he climbed out 100 minutes ago.
2: F-4-East 10-7 is probably logging off and logging back in. That's not another unit.
3: 48.
0: Covered over.
4: Kind of narrow.
0: Hello, it's a minor left lane, the firewood transport to the hospital, everything's in for. That is your license. After I'll enter the notes, you can keep it open for me. Thank you.
3: Well, I already covered it. Order the advised unit never made contact and request a report. Case of 8569.
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0: 10-4, 10-6-7, 17-22.
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3: 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Case is 8570. 80 Southwest 50 Street, 8680 Southwest 50 Street. 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

0: Alpha 6 Bank. Arena 88 history, the only time it's been used for 8680 Southwest 50th Street was for a medical.
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0: Messaging 13 incident, 3900 Southwest 20 Street, a phase 2 noise from callback, audio 11 zone, unit sensor.
1: Unit prison.
0: 10-4, 1725. Where's the 12 unit 10-4?
2: Do you have a go 88? 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
3: 10-4, 1725.
5: Hey, it's a 6. I'll be 10-7, I'll have a 6. It's a 6.
3: 10-4.

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2: 10-7.
1: 1726. 14 Alpha 21.
2: Go ahead.
1: And we'll be here to
2: 68,
1: 0712, 3-10-6. 48. 08, I'll be 10-7, from the courthouse, have a good night.
2: What's up, I'll find you. That just came in for 4965 Southwest 35th Ave. And the call at Oak Ridge, 954th Court, still holding, and the 60 East. Yeah, just those two, I'm sorry. The 16 and the call on 51st Court.
1: Customer. Informant 68, 2036 Adams, in Kansas.
2: Okay.
1: Yes,
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3: 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The decal is valid to a Kalen Ben.
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0: 7-4. 3-10-16-4-68. 3811, State Road 84, unit 206, 5-year-old female child walking barefoot by herself, possibly nonverbal, callers with a child, 33679.
1: Yeah.

0: customer, so it's a 14.
1: 14, right?
0: So far, Charlie 21 is en route to 6471 Hay Street. Reference to a one-year-old having a seizure. Is breathing. The baby's breathing. Rescued on the way.
1: 1026.
0: Have fun. And 12 zone, 33 Charlie 15 and 17, if you both can respond to 4617 Taft, 4617 Taft Street. Front of E4 Signal 4, call is advising someone in a white Acura. Hit the caller left, so it's going to be a Signal 3. Actually, the caller is behind, arguing and not listening to the call taker. They can hear her telling someone that she's bleeding from her ear. The airbags are deployed. Preview the officer's safety. And Delta 14 advises your 48 as well. Charlie 15 and 17, call 3. Charlie 221.
1: Tonight and talk.
0: Charlie 21, can you copy? I have additional Delta 14 also. The female screaming says that the baby is not breathing for the seizure. One-year-old female. Not conscious, not breathing. 221, code 3, Charlie 216. Can you clear and respond with 221? I'm sorry, with 21.
1: 17, I'm going to that.
0: 17 is rerouting. I was trying to hear somebody to clear for 17. Charlie 21, 197, what rescue? Charlie 11 will be in route for the form.
2: And from 73, 50 also before.
0: Chef, NR?
2: 10-4,
3: Okay. 3 zone and 4 down holding in 4 zone.
1: What's 197 on the 49? How about this?
3: Denver 103 Miami Gardens Road has an outer flag view on the CAD. 126 Miami Gardens Road and 121 Ronald Road.
1: What do you think?
3: Denver 1730.
1: Yeah,
3: 1730.

0: Charlie, V41. I'm going to need a unit number from now, so just recall your problem.
1: Approximate location 1115 West 45 Street, rescue 1039 number for child fell off an e-bike. 33681 is
2: Page 1.
1: And Charlie 23. 21 0 4 5 8. Also, I have a 16 C5 70 1 3 Star Terrace via National Human Trafficking Hotline. Child is working at a restaurant more hours than allowed. Advise that the child is not working, physically abused. Only have 3 2 8 0 10 94 to come for the home.
2: One out, video 10-8.
1: 4, 33, Charlie, 19, 10-4.
2: 10-4, can you see this signal 38 out of black, female 10-15?
1: 10-4. Delta 14.
2: Delta 14, right?
1: Charlie 19 has a female 10-15 reference, female 38.
2: Okay. Any of these on the medical call?
1: Charlie 21, any update?

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1: 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Please revise my last 73 case number.
2: Stand by.
1: 2938. 752, 54 injuries, 78.
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0: Southwest. 1342.
2: County Line and DC Highway, South 11th Street and DC Highway. We're sending units to their side also. Trying to verify.
3: 16, what's the reference?
2: They're saying motorcycle down or a motorman down. They're not sure.
4: Okay. Okay.
0: Y34 Terrace, and they also provide it. 531 Southwest 131 Avenue.
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0: Preference to a Hispanic male threatening another white female customer. There's no landline getting further. K77225. Getting slightly dressed, he's wearing a gray shirt, gray shorts, he has a ponytail and blue slippers. Received a duplicate, an open line caller saying, "You spit on me." Unknown zeros.
1: He also lost the motorcycle, he's bleeding from the head. Relay the fears.
2: I do want an hour, sir. Hey.
3: 5,100 calls. What's the 28th of from the Pizza Express?
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1: Indian Trees, Bonaventure, southbound.
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1: Four.
2: That's right.
3: Patient in this says that she is not breathing at all. Rescue has also responded in PSLB 3967852515148.
4: Come on.
3: Cover Denver 51, Delta 3348.
4: 48. Cover 31. Hi, this is Southbound. Foxtrot, Echo Foxtrot, Mike 22, the White Coast, the one on the mobile.
3: Cavi, test four. Zulu 8, Cavi, Zulu 4. Or Zulu 4, whoever's on the east side.
0: Right,
3: 51 from the west. Zulu 4 is closer, but either one, I got the Pembroke Commons and University, Black Nation, and also the Black Mercedes Benz.
0: Tom Arthur, just re-advising about the call on 51st Street, where the keys were thrown at the lady, and the 14 on the Boulevard.
1: Well, the 14, I copy.
0: Tom Arthur, thank you. 1750. Now, what's up that is related to yours? Can you check that area, too?

0: 对吧？就是。I think on the back of the tag will be expired.
1: Hello.
2: So it's happening.
1: Charlie 4.
2: I'm sorry, Charlie
1: 21, Charlie 21. So the rescue is going to be transported. Can you make this an Oscar?
2: Not for it, in our Oscar, rescue transporting 1751.
3: Well, 16, I'll be off.
0: 10451. Picking out a baby, expired. April 2024,
3: 6 minutes. 6 feet to the
0: event. 4-3. Alright, go for the resume.

0: Was that the one you showed me that you said in on the pentagram? Yeah, exactly. The East Beach. I can see inside the building. So it's 10-4. I'm 25. 10-4, 94.
1: For 311 East Hallandale.
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0: 1611765 City Hall. I mean, call the Buzzy Shrine to be independent and musician, sir. Once we have an IRK, it's 8576.
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1: Uh-huh. Well, we can start on it.
0: Charlie, can you say step that on you?
1: I'll go all the way down where he wants the four square.
0: The 16's been holding for a while, the 13's kind of out for eternity for it. Over E48.
3: 21.
0: Just let it over the air. Top one. All units respond to the area black bottom of the turret.
4: Alpha
0: 5, 51. Quarter, 8 Alpha 5, 51. 8 Alpha 2. 51. Okay, low down 51.
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0: Did you copy on the 68? That's Charlie 21's en route to.
1: I'm sorry, I was moving along with the Betty. I was trying to get more information. Yeah, I'll be in my way.
2: No.
0: 9855.
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0: 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You can go ahead and take 3 Foxtrot 20.
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0: 11. Yeah, 68 Terminal 1. I need a Papa.
1: Upper, 298, 1758.
2: Purple umbrella. She was at the bus stop and she was throwing herself in front of the vehicles and keep opening up her umbrella to block the view of vehicles that were coming by. They're advising now that she is getting on a bus number 111. The bus is sitting there in north, to head northbound. Jason.
3: Cleveland and
1: 07. Okay. So far, you look wrong. Have a good evening.
3: This is James Fox with 10, German 107.
1: Tesla. I'm on. Back.
3: Heading to 6107. Vicky 1, they're going northbound on Western Road.
1: Northbound on Western Road.
3: Case
4: 1037.
3: Okay.
4: 1 India 3 and so far.
3: Tower.
4: Tower, you can hear.
3: I need to have a 12 on my
2: 7 years. 11 to 8. Any mileage is 698. That's right. I'll show you audit booking. 1800.

0: Somebody show that area.
1: It's a...
0: It's a... 8-1. It looks like they're crossing through and they're going into Markham Park.
1: Okay, I'll let someone know.
2: Boulevard, this is going to be 39684. So, Charlotte 34, reference vehicles blocking traffic if it gets that way.
3: Let's go a little on the floor.

0: 316, can you copy a 68?
1: Helping throwing stuff in the parking garage or parking area.
2: 1803. Hack, do you know the year or the color?
3: No, other than now, I'm guessing that there's more to this story. Caller speaks Spanish. Said that wife and son were detained by ICE and now the vehicle's missing, so that's the limited information I have.
2: 1049, we don't have any Spanish speakers up here.
3: Alright, anybody Spanish speaking that can make one out with the caller on this?
0: Charlie 52. Can I have my 97 time and the POD time?
2: Hey, so far.
3: Caller Joseph Rutowski does not specify if he's a patient. Said his mother threatened to shoot him with a gun over the phone. There should be 3968.
0: 0681.
3: You're going to be making that line or 2-1?
0: We're together. We'll handle it.
3: Yeah, that works.

0: Yeah, and you can stack that 10 on me on the way home.
1: Perfect.
0: Can you show us as a trooper unit? I think you're about 7
2: 6 4 2 8. 10 4.

0: Give me a 3, you so far?
1: Yes, I am.
0: 7-4. Oh, 3-5-6 in you so far?
2: I'm coming into Markham Park. Where's the last place you've ever seen it?
1: Headed into Markham Park.
0: Uniform 6378? No, 2 or 6378? 6378. Can you show me 10-8 at 28 Canyon 2? Can you show me 10-6 Canyon outside of the city? 10-4, 10-6.
3: You are in the corner of the park. I lost visual back at flat. How do you sound going to Markham Park? Does anyone have eyes on them?
1: Anybody still have visual?
4: Do we have anything?
3: The only thing we have is if they're underage and they're riding motorcycles, then we can ticket them. But we're brought in, like, you know what, through the city. All over the world. We had a complaint from somebody.
1: Yeah, well, yeah, they scattered all over the park.
0: Everyone.
1: Copy. Have a good one. Yeah, 56 Michelle gas station.
0: Stand by.
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0: Toledo, number 10, so long, everybody. That's fine, thank you, man.
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0: Charlie 2-1.
1: 2-5, what's the caller?
0: 10-4, 2-5.

0: 12. So I was giving a 21 vehicle to lead a 5001 at 2 lane, and we have a 49 auto facility on 1713 City 5.
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0: 16 Alpha 78 Alpha 34. It's going to be a panic alarm, 9144 Sterling Road, 9144 Sterling Road, advising an emergency panic alarm at 1803 hours for a subscriber by the name of Cecilia Fernanda. 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

0: Ambient Ember on security, buzzing division. Back stair of motion. Case number will be 39689. I'm going to see the last call and direct them in my Tower over desk.
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2: If you show me off and anything, I'll meet you in here. 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
1: have. Perfect, thank you.
3: Is it 11?
0: My 74 is going to be related to that 72. So the 72, just put it out 5-4, and you can show me 10-6 on that 72.
3: The one from earlier, or the one that just came in?
0: 72 that just came in, I'm going to go with 10-6-1 on that one now, and then the 74, just make that 5-4 to that case number.
3: Okay, so the 74 and 72 are both related. Okay, 74 code 5-4-2-6 on 72. 10-4.

0: myself was. I took it alone as well, and still no response from the home. So you can make this a 74 73 call, 98 problem.
1: Sorry, I'm 18 and 17.
2: I'll be standing by for VCAT. Oh, for it. Signal 20 at 1222 North 16th Avenue in Westlake Retirement, Unit 37. It's going to be for a Signal 20, a big arrest for a 41-year-old female for schizophrenia. She's calm at this time, unaware of the call. She says she may refuse transport. We were out there earlier today. 872-36. Charlie 4.
3: No copy.
2: 1818.
4: Charlie 31, special attention to the 301, location B, 401 Northwest 103 Avenue, Southwest Focal Point Senior Center. It says there was a child that was jumping on the couch there, fell. Her caller, child is not responding normally at this time. Doesn't elaborate on what that means. Rescue is in route. Case number there is going to be 39690.
2: Great, the for conscious and breathing.
4: Let you know as soon as I find out.
2: Yeah, they're
4: spawn code, so we found out. Charlie 31, spawn code, and it'll be also room number 562.
5: I didn't know you

0: Sorry, Carter, take over.
1: Ping 11.
0: We have the parking lot of 559-500 with a gray Infiniti note tag.
1: What?
0: 161 from 560 in Washington.
1: 16 in a row.

0: Charlie 23, Charlie 24, 479, 1019.
1: Hello.
0: Central 12 at Rodman and South 22 Court. First, a big green donuts in the middle of the roadway. When they're trying to get a vehicle description, caller said, you'll see when you get here. 7724, here's the case. Say hi.
1: Say one.
0: And Charlie Slippery?
1: Yeah, 1824. What are you calling for?
2: Yeah,
1: we're here. You have your driver's license, 20 Alpha 6.
2: 2 Alpha 6, careful.

0: for an advice walking southbound. His name is Kevin. He's advised walking southbound near Seminole Casino. They're advising Seminole PD.
1: Yes, we're seeing the house in order to get some more, please.
0: That's fine.

0: In the caller still landline, is he still active and chasing that?
1: Stand by. What do you need to know?
0: Is the caller still landline? Is he still on visual?
1: Stand by.
2: And Carter Force needs to know he's going to call back when he once he gets home, so he has another 43 on the pound.
1: Okay.
3: Seven. 18-24.
1: 3-0.
3: Any problem? DK picked up the phone. I could also get a 68 Twitter level, terminal 1, 95.
1: Terminal 1, lower levels, 1098-1825.
2: Eight Delta 15.
1: What's on, Rick? 51 and 7 drone at 4130 Sailor Ridge Circle. There's three kids on a boat in the backyard fishing.
2: How many 51 all of us?
1: 4130 Sailor Ridge Circle. Let me see if they call 1-56. Yes, Maggie does.
0: Yeah, because that's what it sounds like. It's probably going to be Seminoles on the west side of the road. There's a big bus stop right in front of the casino.
2: So that's 14 and copy. Just make sure that we are not going on the Seminole property. We're alerting Seminole police, please.
1: Chuck, there's an number safety flag, case 2946. We're notifying
0: him
1: nowhere now.
0: And, is he riding down on the bus? Southbound?
1: No, he's waiting at the bus stop. In the parking lot. Well, around the parking lot.
0: What is the, description?
1: For you, door 112, 11-97. 3-11-1097-1827.
4: Minutes away from the Flanagan's, the 56. Compliance, a white male, brown hair, green shirt, black pants, in front of Flanagan's at the 4 North Frontal Highway. The 56 case is 16446.
0: Is he still at Flanagan's or is he at the 10th
4: one? It looks like he should be 90th at Flanagan's.
1: The plane is that he's directly, well, the plane is directly across from Seminole Classic Casino on the sidewalk, by somebody possibly passed the zone off to someone else.
0: Alright, yeah, there's a black man wearing a black hoodie. He's getting on bus 18 right now.
1: Copy, get on bus 18.
0: Then there's another black male carrying a book bag walking north on the sidewalk.
2: Yeah, once again, we don't have a scene. 10-4 for a victim.
1: 54, they advise that anyone being injured to say that they saw a male walking with the signal to the gun.
2: 10-26.
0: Hold the bus on 441 until Seminole gets here, and then they can take over from there.
1: Yeah, for we are notifying Seminole.
0: Well, lovely, we would take you.
1: To Quebec, Seminole for this time, our location is going to be 1060.
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1: All 1329.

0: We're south 400 north of Sheridan.
1: Copy, southbound north of Sheridan.
0: Hey, team, we didn't know you were watching the scene all black with a black backpack.
2: He was wearing a white t-shirt, he had a backpack, a leather backpack, but I didn't see the exchange. He just walked right past another male gun we were looking for.
0: I'm walking northbound. I was talking about the other male. I think he's still standing in front of the bus. I was behind the one he followed, but I got eyes on him.

0: just coming from the Zone 1, first floor, front door, cases 3428.
1: Single for in time for state sentences.
2: And Havana from the subject zone. I'm going to 66 related. Is this someone else to the PID?
1: Just like I made contact to give 143.

0: Music.
1: Got.
0: Seven zero, Southwest 6th Street. Perfect.
1: Happy.
2: Well, just be advised, I'm 25 with the original caller. Literally in front of Classic Casino.
1: Copy, in front of Classic Casino.
0: Just examine it.
1: Step one.
0: Southbound coming up on the top street. Do they still want me to follow this bus to see if he's off of it, or what are they asking? Fortunately, we don't have any witnesses, and we don't have any victims. We're 54.
2: Oh, it might be a 20. I think we're looking for you.
3: Charlie 6, I think so. Copy, sir.
1: Yeah, four, they're 48. Yeah. Personal location 2617 South State Road 7, a white Lexus and a blue sedan, 43687. So for now, updating State Road 7, southbound north of 595.
4: For you.
1: Mr. Dave.
0: 6
1: for
0: 8. Where is the deal? Oh,
1: 8 for
0: 4. Right, they're going to take
1: over. 10 for 8. 10
0: Hey, can you give me time?
1: 10 for 8.
5: Extra. 18-08 Van Buren, this is a 21-30.
1: So for its reference, the same panic alarm, 11601 Nautilus Drive, 11061 Nautilus Drive. It's a panic alarm from a Grubhub phone app. It attempted to reach the chat, but no response. It's for the same person, Cecilia Fernandez. No vehicle description. Please 2492.
3: Five. 18-36. Seven. And just to confirm, this was in reference to a previous 68 case.
0: Ten four.
3: 18-36.

0: There's a 16 gun at this location. Can you provide me that case number?
1: Seven three six six five.
0: Well, thank you.
1: Not very welcome.
0: Yes, of course.
1: That's 1837.
2: There's minor injuries, they're just going to transport them for a precaution.
3: Great, thank you.
4: Number 1837.
0: Hey, what are you going to do?
1: Number 1838. Also suffers some mental issues. Case is 8582.
0: So,
1: don't worry, 838.

0: We're 47. We're not 48. I said we got 4 out of the west side. I'm coming to you. Said no.
1: We're just doing.
2: We're ready to go Van Shuttle to 2200.
0: Van Shuttle from 42.

0: 43 Charlie 42 for a signal for no injury. Griffin is 27 westbound east of a black BMW versus the median no injury 33688.
1: For Charlie 42. I don't.

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0: This is Signal 2213, incident possible location on 20 North 30th Road, open line, 1020 via phase 2, disconnected 88, Spanish conversation in background. Case is 77245, and if you can check care, so I'll see the area. Lara, advising ongoing since January of this year, the neighbor keeps playing drums every 30 minutes, and they would love landline.
2: Yeah, you can, I'm sorry, you can ignore that call. Good luck.
0: Yeah.
3: The 52515 divert to that call.
0: Charlie's not one of my two.
4: D42.
5: 6122
4: 10
5: for me. That's 1001 over West Hammond, Del Beach Boulevard on a lime green Lamborghini Urus. No tag. Oh, no, not occupants. I can buy it at least two times.
4: You have a 941,000 West Hammond, Del Beach Boulevard. 10-4.
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0: Give me a few minutes here and I'll check for you.
1: Charter 5152, this is number 38. So this is going to be a black female, 30 years of age, wearing jeans and a black top, no signal zero. It is verbal at the moment. How about I speak? Complainant is engaging in the argument as well.
2: Charlie 41.
1: Charlie 41.
2: Reclassified to a signal 4AL from 7 Bravo 38.
1: You made contact through the ring camera?
3: Yeah, you can call that, sorry.
1: Yes, what is not? Sedan. That says they want contact, but all I have is an 88. Case is 77261.
4: Marlon.
1: They just advised possibly in a trailer truck home. Case number is 3429, came in at 1751.
3: Hey, can you have a missing unit of us?
1: 2.12.
5: Code it.
1: Offer code 1848 says 2L58 code.

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1: I'm not sure, I can check.

0: looking at. For a vehicle versus a bicycle, the 10-minute time delay with no injuries. The road ends with unit 10-6. Anything for now?
1: Hey, 25-01.
2: There we go.
1: Reference of 4, we have a complainant advising possibly might be 21 related. He's requesting for a unit to 56 of the address.
2: Alright, that's not a problem.

0: 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So. 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
0: 3399 Foxcroft Road, and Andrew Brown.
1: Somewhere down here, Bravo 1852. I've area 1 stacked up 53 delay K77242 to you, and I mistakenly closed your call, but I reopened and placed you back on it for 53 at 77237.
2: Thank you.
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2 Alpha 4, attention 2 Alpha 4, attention 60 Flavor, signal 51. The Audi 700 Sterling Royal Taxi, this is Emmanuel, reference of black male, the cat, black shirt, blue pants, flashing, driving a trike, refusing to leave at 10:20 and causing issues. Case number is going to be 3435, and 48 reference to the 3 nearby officer safety hits.

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1: check on their father who has previous medical issues. That's in Tucson, Rescue 48. Can they advise?
2: You can actually start again.
1: 16 Alpha 12, 1065.
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1: 9061 Southwest 49th Street. They want a welfare check on our father, white male, Jay Miller, age 24, 57, 68 years of age. He rents a room at the 1020, has neuropathy, and has been on the floor. They last spoke to him since Saturday. Fire Rescue 48 as well, and when we call with the outcome, the case is 2493.
3: Okay, 51.
1: 51, 8256.
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3: I have Yankee 11's Galt Miller, 15, 51 to BSMA.
1: 51, 1 time at 8 to 15. 15 so far.
3: 1 6 1 5.
1: So far.
3: That's my guess, sir.
1: 8 to 56.

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1: So far.
2: Six, seven, seven.

0: Charlie. Somebody caught me at County Walk below 30 and was what my job up to hit and run. Pat Charlie, it's going to be for Northwest 28 here from the West on Ride Boulevard. Got us to a gray Tesla for the site of X-Ray Hotel Romeo 366. Driven by a white male, black shirt, brown pants, last heading northbound from the location in the below. Yeah, this is on the 1858.
1: You can show me on the 79. My apologies. This is CMAP 15. What's the working on the 12th?
0: The vehicle tailgating people southbound 100,000. I'm not sure. It says 100,000 Palm.
1: Alright, does the caller have contact?
0: It says yes. I asked for the what they wanted in 56, but I haven't gotten a response from the disc.
1: Alright, copy. If you can confirm they don't want contact or don't want 56, you can bravo it out.
2: We technically want to have a table PID release.
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2: 13,
3: Vicini, you hear things when no one's around, and last night they were trying to steal his things. Apparently he's, if he's by his neighbors, he'll wait for PD. So when he went over to his neighbor's house, came back, the back door was broken in, and there were noises started happening over an hour. The case is 16451.
0: Well, you should make something from this call, 851.
3: 10-4. And the only previous incident that I see for this location is 67.
4: Well, you can show me a lot.
3: And for 29-41, I'll say 10-51. Should I have to see you in round also or no?
4: I'm showing you the semi for a countywide goal of the 30 of Fort Lauderdale, just ready, correct? Countywide goal for a signal 3, and B for Northwest 2, 8 turns and Sunrise Boulevard, eastbound. It's referencing a gray Tesla with a Florida tag of X-ray Hotel Romeo 366. Again, a gray Tesla, Florida tag of X-ray Hotel Romeo 366. It was occupied by at least one male, white male, black shirt, brown pants, masking headed northbound on 28 Avenue from Sunrise. Any units 625, advise on air, and I'm going to show normal at 1903.
5: It's referenced a 5-month-old with full brain bleed.
0: What's that again?
5: Zone 2.
0: Alright, copy. You can hold it for a sec.
5: Sure.
0: Very happy at 22 delay. Go on, I'm ready on out.
5: I'm tough one. 2 off of 3.
0: Do you want?
5: 10-4, Quebec for 786, being disrespectful.
0: Four. Okay, attach me to Johnny 3-1's call, please.
5: 10-4.
6: There's no vehicle out here playing around me, but I sent the landlord with a call there, no answer. You can make this in our uniform.
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7: Ten four.
4: Can I have units respond back to 7789 Fairway Boulevard, Wilson 3831? Charlie 41, do you get there?
7: Yeah.
4: 10-9.
0: 4-5, number 145, number westbound, just east of the intersection.
1: Yeah, from Alpha Avenue. So, wait, you for you?
4: Sir?
1: It's going to be 145 in Pembroke, 145 in Pembroke.
5: 10-4, I just passed that. Let me make a U-turn.
1: Copy, sir.
0: What do we have minutes on that phone?
7: Tango, I have 515 turn out.

0: 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Thousand block of East Beach, eastbound, Phototech, Foxtrot, Tango, Alpha, Tango 6-5. It's on a Toyota Highlander white, occupied, what's that?
1: Unit 494.

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2: Attention, I am the sale is going to be 10-3, reference 10-24 activation, 23-0-6, 10-4.
3: Go.
1: What's that, 19?
3: So far, what's that, 10-19?

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1: 8 Alpha 3.
0: Can you copy a address in the AV that I'm 312? Let me know what I'm
1: ready. Alright,
0: it's gonna be 15651 Southwest 15th Street, Davie, Florida.
1: That was 13 Street?
0: 15 Street.
1: That far. Do you need a case or just 10-6?
0: Show me 10-6 for now.
1: That far.
0: Sony Alpha 7.
1: Can you call the North deal when you get a chance, please?
2: Come on.
0: Come on, please.
1: It's not America. It's not enough for the good up again.

0: parking keys is going to be 16453.
1: What do you think? You can put it on Bravo.
2: Charlie 21, can you copy 13? Still the same hospital. Call saying that he got kidnapped from an Uber. He's rambling, saying he's PD. They made a line with the hospital, and they said everything was 10-4. I was ready to take.
1: Got me, thank you.
0: Marquez, 2456.
1: What
0: area is going on? 10-4 units going to 97, 1911. And 28 Alpha 7, your attack was 54-10-29-2018, created a white out of Holland, it'll expire in 11-27. The caller's gonna be in the lobby, main entrance.
1: 10-4, show me 51-20, thank you much.
0: 10-4.
1: Can the fox answer first?
0: 10-4, they're 51.

0: Can you just pull 68 right now, 4-6 and Tyler? And can you start having any units out here?
1: 4-6 and Tyler, go for it.
2: Yankee 5-2.
1: Yankee 5. Now they're saying it's a male and two children.
3: No computer.
0: A unit for transport to 1019, please.
1: Come on.

0: 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Anything else with the 68 for Leighton Hughes at 46 and Tyler, 46 and Tyler Street. Case is 77272.
1: 77276.
2: 77272.
0: Thanks,
2: 15. The lead is going to be for a previous case. I'll give her that case number once you get here. It's reference stealing a vehicle.
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0: It's a 28. We're requesting a 1070 for a Lamborghini, 1000 West Beach.
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5: 7-8 unit PID, and Zulu 19 is going to be 10-6 for a walk-in that she's finishing up.
2: So myself and 221 are out with the blackmail 219, can you call for 68, please?
0: 12 and 221 with a blackmail 219, is fine. I showed 221 on a 68 at 219, do you want a separate one?
2: Yeah, separate, please.
0: No, go ahead and give me the small, because you want. 10-4, Sunrise, westbound, just east of 95, it's going to be a burgundy Nissan Altima versus a black Mazda sedan.
5: Okay, so it's
0: going to be 10-4, Sunrise, westbound, east of
5: 95.
6: 1879, I'm drawn at the lane, 54 time checks.
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1: Yep. The 4N3-6010 Reach Road. Complete a hit of pedestrian, callers in a black Tesla. Subway on further. Case is 33692.
0: 251.
1: 10-4, 21-11. Pants are out. If you guys pick the female sitting on the floor, she's on the phone. Girl, she's in row.
0: Joe, she's so close to missing that corner. Sunrise is awesome.

0: Dr. 7 copy one.
1: 7 in.
0: It's coming in as a 67 inch thing coming in for 2228 Northwest 6th Court. The caller advised he heard his girlfriend possibly choking on the phone 12 minutes ago. Virus, you have the call. Do you want me to have them advise or send the units?
1: Did you lost 12 minutes ago?
0: Yeah, sir. He heard that 12 minutes ago.
1: Yeah, fire can lost. No, yeah, yeah, I'll
0: do. Alright, sir. I'll keep it open for now and I'm pending 8 for the district.
1: 2-4.
0: Charlie 7, can you copy a 14 for landline? It's 2731 Top Street. Miller's a Spanish speaker. He wants a 745 reference to a female who got married for documentation purposes. Case is 77274.
2: Coming in 7.
0: Several? Four. Four. 22 on progress. Oh, it's 1019 on that 68.
3: 54.
0: Tell us what it was.
1: Yeah. And I was assisting him, but I have another person I'm dealing with right now.
0: Advice says they're panhandling, asking for money. When customers don't give him money, he is verbally abusive, cursing and yelling. Case is 39701. Unit for 94. Only they want 1045. No 1085 units.
1: Available.
0: 1922.
1: 30
0: seconds. So far, I'm saying. And advise he displays erratic and confrontational behavior and history of firearms.
1: Charlie 8, Charlie 9,
0: copy on that one, hang up. 8, go. 317 Douglas Street, it's flat long, with no callback. Case is 77275. Nine, copy.

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0: 31.
1: 67 pass out 556 Southwest 131 Terrace. This is in reference to a 26-year-old female, not conscious. She is breathing. They're advising that she's swimming out of the mouth. She's knocked out in the bathroom. FC has a call. Case is 33694. 74. Try 32. Unit 71, 1974. Temper. So it's signal 68. So signal 68 at 5901 Southwest 36 Court. Caller requesting a standby while she collects items from her ex-boyfriend Michael's house. Subject 67 years of age. Advise that there is a possible restraining order put in place on the caller. Play will be waiting in the parking lot. Case is 33695. Time for try 21.
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1: 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Okay. Next question. 10-4, 19-6. Pullover, South Park, South Park, 1926. Uniform 31, hold on.
4: You go to unit 15, unit 7261, Sheridan. So, 2300.
1: South Park, 1926.
3: Traffic, thank you.
4: No. Unit 71, it's 27. Number 24. 71,
3: thank you. Over 3-7, have a good night.
1: Have a 2 Alpha 6, attention Alpha 5, 10-6 and 549. Be the Cooper residence, verify for negative motion. The case is going to be 16455.
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0: Pardon, is this racing for me? Stay far, go ahead.
1: Made too far with the uncooperative caller advising he had an argument with a friend and that individual left to go home. Make it 22, and he'd be bothered.
0: Comfort.
1: Tonight, 7, 8,
0: 9. I
2: need help. 2, 9,
0: 7.
2: 2, 9, 7.
0: 10, 4, 9, 9. Three. I'm just like I'm breathing to the four. This special. That was number. It's also one separately on the last update.
2: None.
0: 317. I'm shooting 9-10-10-4. 317-067 passed out the administrator. I can't act no breathing.
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0: Can I get a case number for a Brigham Lee? 1020 is going to be Hollywood Boulevard, Jason.
1: Hollywood Boulevard and which cross?
0: J.C. Boulevard.
1: Come on. I'll check for me.
0: Okay.

0: 7270.
1: As in the lobby in a wheelchair. A license on a red shirt. The other subject still walk around the unit threatening other patients. It seems like it's a patient calling in. Everything good?
0: South Ocean. The caller says he had an incident on video. It's a temporary hold for the zone unit. They're responding to the 49 at this time.
2: For hold.
0: Temporary. That's much.
2: Cd1 Brazil main 1 time.
0: Have anything, please?

0: 38, 39.
1: No, I'm checking it.
0: It is. Thank you.
2: 48.

0: 26, Unify 4, let's say Alpha. Charlie 2-2, Charlie 2-2, can you guys copy for 94?
1: We do.
0: So the south over to for 2-1 for a 31 delayed, but the subject is still being confrontational with the staff. Convenient in the lobby.
2: Sorry, call for them. I'm gonna be still in work just in case he's out of directions.
3: Copy.
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0: Copy. And Zulu 8, do you need there?
5: 54, I just gave you 84.
0: Copy. Copy, 351 as well.
1: 42, I'll be 51.
0: Copy. Three
1: or 48, just show the reference.
0: Yeah, she has a 22 going on with the tow truck.
1: All right, 48, thank you.
3: I think 46.
0: You
3: good, team?
2: Yes.
3: The caller's almost at the 1020. She's walking.
4: I hope close for.
3: Me too.
1: Ben 7, have a good night.
0: Travis, how are you as well? Delta, cool. Got a signal for Sheridan and University, no injuries. They have a Zulu unit on their way to verify jurisdiction. 10-4 hold for them to advise for our Zulu.
4: Yeah, 10-4, thank you.

0: that's my son, that's help.
1: That's a sweet for you. Two over seven.
2: Two over seven.
1: Sherman, signal 15, out of the district, obviously Sherman number 7 off on 14 is 48.
2: 10-4,
3: 1938.
2: 8-3.
3: 8-3. Can you update my 1020, ma'am? Show me 51 to another address, 3739 Northwest. 121st Avenue in Sunrise.
2: So far, 3739 Northwest 121F.
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2: Turn for it. 12 units in route 1965 South Ocean Drive, Hemisphere Bay North in November. This morning around 8 a.m., someone tried to get inside the apartment and keys a common vehicle. Besides that, they also have it on a video. A black Honda Civic was key. Subject is the caller's boyfriend's ex-girlfriend. Case is 16456.
1: Good.
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0: 我。And if we go to 68 case at checkpoint 4, 54 and 6.
1: Everyone.
2: Charlie 14.
1: Right.
2: What's the clinic?
1: All right.

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2: Can we get a 58 Kitty for checkpoint 1? No contest?

0: 12. Getting a 22 1-on-1 Southwest 1-on quarterback. Come for suite. The caller advised her and her mother checked into a room, and a male walked in also with the room for the keys. Advised that the business made an error, but they want to make a report. Units for West Side Authentics.
1: I'll put it out of that one, so I'm done.
2: What a 5-6 Bravo, Delta Uniform Tango, on a gray Odyssey.
1: Odyssey 15. 3-6-2-7. 6100 Hollywood Boulevard, 2 minutes. Who's the other?
0: June. Consent for it. It's going to be a female by the name of June or male.
3: Copy.
0: Allowed to requesting the PD to remove the subjects. Made out 4 cups of 94.
1: What's
0: the number? 10, under case 16057. That's all you have for 1094.
1: So what's the number?
0: 10-4, confirm, clear your safety at B-Bravo.
1: 10-4, man.
0: Tampart, it's going to be a call from 5 Zone. It's reference to an unknown subject that's harassing her and her family members over the phone, saying the caller needs to stay away from a known male. She's requesting to 56. She's going to be sitting on the bench outside our 1019, lasting wearing a black shirt. 48. 1936.
1: So, yeah,
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1: Zero 02 Delta, Yankee, Delta, Foxtrot, should be from Burgundy, Honda Civic.

0: Red and color out of Miramar, valid.
1: Thank you.
2: Hello.
0: Go ahead.
2: You can argue this 14. And I'll be transferring your way to the 53 on Federal Highway. And you can set 53 to the 18.
1: That's what I have for the zero unit.
0: Okay. Ten 4 8 Delta 7.
1: Yeah.
0: Delta 7 10 4 to hold the 16 for the wrong unit. Right. Copy 14 and 16 district.
1: 40.
3: No problem, I'm tracing on a 68 and 3615 Southwest Pike 2 Avenue, City Road Transit.
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1: It's a 13th and approximate location 3888 Southwest 168th Terrace. It's about the line that they heard for small comments.
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1: Sorry.

0: Someone said that they smell fire and smoke. Fire has a cluster 51, case of 700.
1: And two English airports, unit 97.
0: Ten 422. Cup 1051.
2: Yeah, well, I was about to leave for him.
0: I'm sorry, 28F1929. You should be responding to 200 East Beachway 28LAP.
2: I understand that it's a train. If he's on the west side, so he won't be able to get there. I'm just trying to see who's in 1020.
0: Two.
3: Alpha 2. I see the train now. Yeah, I'll be stopped up by a train. I'm going to be east, west beach at 5th. Sorry, west beach and Dixie.
0: 10-4.
3: Get a west side unit, that'll be closer.
0: Unfortunately, there is none. Unfortunately, there is none. Available units is 3094 for 28 off 18.
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0: Copy.
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0: He advised me 200 East Beach, 28 off 18.

0: I'm just worse than a touch of Cuba. Even just used to the touch of Cuba.
1: 148.
0: 148. Can you
1: have an ESA unit respond? 10-4.
0: Delta
1: 1-10. Having on. Ten four. Thank you.

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3: 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Mm-hmm. Low level. Low down. It's in the vehicle.
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2: 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Started at 975. Seven Romeo Zulu. What's on the cell phone number? This is in the school.
1: You can stand by a copy of a countywide bullet log review plantation PD. Bullet for a white female driving a 2026 red Mazda CX-90 Florida Tech of Juliet uniform Alpha 81. She's threatening to 32 herself. She invited a 271 I-75 Alligator Alley and a Volvo I-1950.
3: Yeah, can you run a Florida track for me? And can you give me the name of this owner? The size of the Alpha Yankee 17 Zulu uniform?
1: In fact, 232 Bolo is going to be for Dolores, last name Lima, Oscar Papa, Romeo, Oscar Tango, Oscar. She's going to be a white female, last name wearing a red tank top, blue shorts, date of birth 228 of 65. She was last seen in a red 26 Mazda CX-90, Florida tag, Juliet, uniform Alpha 81, Juliet, uniform Alpha 81. Before leaving the home and plantation around 1930 hours, subject advised, she was going to 75 Alligator Alley to Signal 32. They're working on the ping. If any further, we'll advise. And the bullet 958.

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2: So,
0: 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I'm trying to sign you on a 6122. 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Not in here. 10-4.

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0: wind in the background. You want her to respond to her?
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2: Copy.
0: Can you get those
2: names? My name is Papa, I'm 68, copy, another.